0: apostles, the people of God, the elect, even the converts, gather together to pray. The possession of the oppressed is reddishing. The yoke breaks, the devourer rebuked and tormented. Chains of affliction dismantled.
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3: Freedom, the Lord has done it. Freedom, the Lord has done it. Freedom, the Lord has done it. FTPP, Eradia Yewie. Me Pacho, to say, I believe by the grace of God, you are doing well, and so as the family. By the mercies of God, we are also doing fantastic. Nyamia dom, yesu, yehu, ye, ewaha. Yeni freedom, asofo. Yeni freedom, amebusu, yeni na. We are all doing fantastic by the mercies of God. Nyamia dom, my moment of laughter. Jumedina yeno August and September. Asani Edroso. 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Yabayeno September. Christo Yadomwa 22nd to 25th of September. Yeshasye Ebenada Ukuada Yawada any ifiada all night. Yameya Domwa Eye Bosumiya Yeremye 22nd to 25th. Na yesani eshe asibim. Eye my moment of laughter. Me Siriem Reno Eninye. Many of us, since we started January to this time, you have been going through a lot of stuff. 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Se the nan the book of John Kaino say, I know my sheep and my sheep also knows me. Nyakopon ye adomwa, aye on the 22nd of September, ede babe pim 25th of November, September, sorry. Aye sa, 4 days we, ye de babe ye my moment of laughter from Tuesday to Friday. Tuesday, you know, aye nyumre, ye be ne nyumre, na Wednesday, so ye ne nyumre, na Thursday, so ye ye no anopa. 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
2: All roads lead to La Paz Racecourse, the Rasta Park. It's your moment of laughter. Your season of weeping is over.
4: Freedom, the Lord has promised.
5: Weakness in prayer has made kings become beggars, and beggars are riding on horses. According to scripture, 1 Peter chapter 4 verse 7 says, the end of the world is coming soon. Therefore, be earnest and disciplined in prayer. For this reason, Freedom Time Praying Partner, FTPP, is inviting all to join this power-packed prayer program every Sunday, Monday, Tuesday, and Wednesday midnight, 12 p.m. on this power-packed program is being led by Reverend Bernard Owusu Ansah.
6: Everything in you that attract evil people,
7: Jesus.
6: By the blood of Jesus Christ of Nazareth, we kill it by fire.
7: Amen.
5: Don't forget that the fervent prayer of a righteous man availeth much. Therefore, be part of this program. 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
4: Freedom,
7: the Lord has done it.
5: FTPP.
8: Freedom.
7: Freedom.
9: The Lord has done it.
7: Freedom.
9: The Lord has done it.
8: Your prayer leader, Pastor Bernard Oswanson.
6: Freedom! The Lord has done it. Freedom, ladies. Sorry, the Kenya will be created. The Lord has done it.

freedom. The Lord has done it. Freedom. The Lord has done it. The pastor went to say, I believe by the grace of God, you are doing fantastic. I am also doing extremely fantastic by the mercies of God. My God. How was your day today? And then I would done it to say, I believe by the mercies of God, your day was blessed, just as myself. Yes, we are getting prepared for next week, my moment of laughter. Yeah, you know, just to be a blessing to a lot of people. But quick one, let me do this. Maybe today happens to be your very first time. We are called Freedom Time Praying Partners, FTPP. Whenever it is on Tuesday midnight like this, all we do is we lead prayer, we pray massively. Ya bompa ye tututu pa. 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So if today happens to be your very first time, I want to say congratulations. The reason is that Empire dear, mekadibia eyo. 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And on the BB to me yo. 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Now be tem pie basse. Now who say, I dear we dear there be mammy from kunya me any. They was in Biamitaka me say, so what do I de jacron for any ra? They can be what do I de jacron for any ra? You call grown for no one be we are dear. And as who said, just said you money. 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

And this is our Hebrew 4, Mano, a tree back on. Hebrew chapter 1. Make a free, a tree back on. Make a say, I will,

And the Hebrew chapter 1, may kind of rough no, actually. Hebrews chapter 1, I read from the verse 1. God, who at various times and in various ways spoke in time past to the fathers by the prophets, has in these last days spoken to us by his Son, whom he has appointed heir of all things, through whom also he made the world, who being the brightness of his glory and the express image of his person, it was no one or any nimunyam erin na or no and a ne dear chileno or namnesu ekasa echere nipenina. I can't say na otia CNT na do NT and a yesa said the lamentation no air canoe and the enano ubenya on Facebook ubechime a journey on Facebook Reverend Eja Owusu. Reverend Ejus, Reverend R E V, no auspice, A G Y A Eja and O W S U. Ubeti ma say nyo YouTube unso and then radiadum ubenya o YouTube unso. And ubeti ma check here o Facebook and I say YouTube now join here. Nafi wode wasida wode comment yaba. Ubebi unso unso now di yaba ni nana ya wisho unso unso. And she sister. Yeah, oh mommy, our UK Sunday night and the birthday. Would buy a team and I wish oh mommy happy, happy belated birthday. 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I can't hear him so on the Udi Ruskadi. So why oba penyini? I'm a lawyer. Congratulations to you. Congratulations, Oba Penyini Echa Ama. And the other radio, as maybe I think, be on the first time I'm ready. Was a radio doing tea and I am yes, sir. Nani Mobro Ronso, a tour in Chada. 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

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A convo school. I will meet you. Am I a fefefe? We will meet you. We will come. I will catch you. We will say, "I come." Aye, pa. And we will be seeing. We will say, "Kai, aye, education." Aye, the back. Ghana edition. We say, "Yen chida, I come." Hey, aye, the same crazy. Yes, Ghana Education Service. You bet you me this I can't say you bet you akom. The idea change dream. The any be a dream. Complete our AI Emreso. AI Emreso. I bet them you can't change akom school. Pastor Deborah, I baby, I think of you. I bet you do. I sit down so after Facebook and I say YouTube also. Reverend Ejus. And then I bet you me, I share our YouTube. I bet you I share our Facebook. Ti e na do ye nti e na ye nyesa mo bro hu so e to e ntwa da e ya foforo da bia anopa no kware de etimoda enti ba cho ba bia obi a no meso manyankopon ye nyankopon di medi ko se rade de ye meso urade let go of be god nyameti ase nti e beda na se da ene se o ti ase a pacho bebrebie wa no na fa se da e ma urade da urade ase ono no aboye ho ban
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eternity in a hell fire with Satan because they've done the things that pleasing Satan they've allowed themselves to be used by the devil and they are working for Satan these people will die and go to hell for hell has been prepared for Satan and his angels but many people human beings who have become disobedient and don't want to accept the truth of God they will die and go to hell for they obey Satan. And was it near what do want to swap woman ye woo rano wano and our sumono and to be out don't want to so many o rano or fao ye aqua one and do so and do I say well fanny baby bre I wanna feed him set woman ye on Satan or pay So if you are among those who have accepted Satan's doctrine, the doctrine of Satan.

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Was it there were born in if you obon sam? If you say onu no free fiti ase e ye born. 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Did we are born in if you obon sam? 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
1: 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Yesu Adam.
0: Oko ye.
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0: 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Generally, you know, so the Radias, and I can say, Jesus Christ. 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
1: then in no crepper.
0: Now, yam person will be a bacon upon a year and say, yam more as a pan with the room. So, tell you a bomb pile born more pampable powers, middle of a pampable, don't shut down cursory. When you use you need.
1: And some pile, I mean, some
0: wakumum. And I'm saying, a commando quan and uncle Pompey said, you had a better chance as you saw uncle, yes, a cotto. Who's that? 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Who's that? What is Akuma? 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Who ye now is a cotto? No boy in the pedia? Said the idea in the pediano, he bet me the assomon,
1: sir.
0: And the Akumano eka organ say when the pedian, and Yakuman kuan at the transit. Then the pediani in a. And he said, it's me the same Yankupon, it didn't. Now, any panel say, Wakuma no, emuno. 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
0: 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So meet me beyond me area. Proverbs 28:13. Do a catch and born is no. When you're prompt, then you can go jaye no. The most of the time no, yes, rabboni fache, na yasaya kwa kwa yaboni, the same boni no ebi. The Bible say, do a kind of money in the wood jaye no. And say, what can
2: I?
0: Actually, I do know what
2: you.
0: Tell me, do me, sir. Pause. 28:13 Was it a soft blue Adam FM? What did you just a car babble? You have sent a message
2: to you now.
0: And who be our ultimate from the church? 28:13
2: I'm sure I can come, me bosom. It's here doing what 22 mood do me answer. There are cut and emrats on son. On your prom prom. Now there are canna o giant.
0: Obehon mo mo
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2: Yes.
0: Kibit mi apan to man.
2: Oh right.
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0: I will use it in a
2: way.
0: Rather, my any pet.
2: My enye po
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0: Grace Boachi Victoria Ansa Anoreka Richard Krante Isaac Nkroma Isaac Nkroma Piaga Piaga na Bimpon Enes Kwame I say good morning Reverend Eja Usu and your team. I am with you and thank God for my life. May God bless you. And Bimpon Kwame Yami Insha Bibri and so Ajua Morgan, you are watching Savvy Swift, you are watching Prince Maker. Hey, my daughter Ruth, what you saying? Rugani, Pennsylvania. I miss you, my daughter. Rade and come for Papa Michebus and Funina Ajua Morgan. Obahima Akusuya say why you are here. I'm not gonna do a rade and can more morning now. Quickly, no, yes, First Samuel chapter 3. Or of Utie, I do FM 106.3. The Kosome Fidena, na Ira and Pibo. Be First Samuel chapter 3. Na Yabekin Kayona, Yajina, so Eddie Abo Empire. Where Yanko, New Travel Opera.

0: Enti Emma Peggy Opoku Williamson ana Oban Hema Akosua Sewa Ibiu Adjoa Morgan Philip Yao Buodi Reverend Good Morning Abuodi okay Amalasi and so ha ana Prince Maka, my daughter said, I miss you, Papa. 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Georgina, obey answer. And, Ebio, and so, Opoku Williams. And so, and, Opoku Williamson. I say, good morning, Reverend Eja Osu. 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And so, good morning. And he, was a far more senior than me, and some will prepare. Yeah, bomb pie. And the first Samuel chapter 3, second Samuel chapter 3, because second has a face. Second Samuel chapter 3. Second Samuel chapter 3, from verse 1. Yeah, between the o cha chema kawai metu do saka katema papa no se me de me saka me katema nje me de ntesu ka babu babu no se me amedia ene ntesu me amintesu se u bie adena u bie ya na ni bie no enye izi ntina
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0: 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Say any pan or your Kufu, a quatche, and doing Timino, Deputy's Betimino, and Pa Deputy Koi, and no Kokum Goliat,
1: sir.
0: No Kokum Goliat, you know, and there is a mark of Tunum and my Deputy say, David Akum and Pimd, now so Kuma Pim. 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Se man de 10,000 ama David. 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
1: na mo tu no.
0: or two and see David so become David. And he what David could see say so and then about Jonathan a wooye. The ninja children so wooye no na so ne sign that wafreno Abner wano and was our sorry agina ahinye no na wasenka eye David dia na fe of mahinye no so a na wode Isboset en wode na tra konya no so ndi patcho ka kwa ni mo kakra
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0: Geso
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1: Pamchosis. Nebre a.
0: Akundiye.
1: That's all fee. Ni David fee in termina. Abna ye ne hu. Kesiye it was all fee ara.
0: There you was say Ebre a. Ebre a. Akundiye ne eda so fee. Any David fee and. Abna saw a fee emu ara and just said Abna no ye a saw ne army commander.
1: Abna ye no kesi was saw fee ara.
0: So and that's just a ya na tree interpretation to that moye no okay. And it was so
1: Nanso no saw wo empene bi a ne dinde respa ah oye aya baba. Na Isbot kachire Abna se
0: Isboset kachire Abna se
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0: 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What accuse you, Abner say? What caught Nippa Panano? And you confuse your buyer, and the Yangopo said you confusion. Our Abner, and he is both certain. And I feel Bass and Abner, yes, and Obaka could did David Yachi. I know a sign called David in chain, a cornucoya, you know, now David, a sign was a friend of Joab. Was also a bra Abner call, a David in chain, that Joab with you. And I draw a bosom sweet him say Abner no one and all your town for now. So I said, no D anymore, no more pay David Econo. And to a call, David in chair, quite in a choir, assumed ye a pamno. Now I draw with you, draw by, and no better say Abner Abahono, and no dimly cutting no cars no cucumono. There no a David Yapa say. 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Yeah, Bompire said, I could ye be a devil, send
1: me,
0: no, how far could ye buy, and all said, dear Emma, could ye ever down, I teach a Jano, a Bosma, whom was Sabegu, and a gentleman who called, but a bit must see a name more. 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
1: 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Ye are bombed by our yesudinum. Ye are bombed by yesudimum.
0: Yes,
1: and maybe a deaf you
0: are. Rebiara,
1: any pentiment,
0: any pentiment
1: will be at me a graduate,
0: will be at me a graduate,
1: and Sababa will be cause of
0: your
1: Benjamin will come.
0: Oh, your
1: Benjamin will come. I'm a jay, yet I was here, a Jumafu from
0: Majuan and Pobisian.
1: I just want to
0: say,
1: I no crow.
0: I
1: 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Nema, mea, ya, ya, ya, ya, ya, ya, ya, ya, ya, ya, ya, ya, ya, ya, ya, ya, ya, ya, ya, ya,
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0: ya, ya, ya,
1: ya,
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1: ya,
0: ya,
1: ya,
0: ya,
1: ya, ya,
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1: ya,
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1: Otwa bra gugu asase buru fiedu. 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Ene yura kata so. Yes, that was Bushanum.
0: Cassa,
1: what yes, dear,
0: what yes, dear.
1: Yanana Sahun,
0: Yara Sahun,
1: a well Bushanum,
0: a well Bushan,
1: and on your mother Berry,
0: and on your mother Berry,
1: and on your mother Berry,
0: and on your mother Berry,
1: and on your mother Berry,
0: and on your mother Berry,
1: Biara,
0: to me Biara,
1: Jabusanum,
0: Jenabus,
1: Yanana
0: Sa,
1: and all the table,
0: and the table,
1: and Maria Bushanum,
0: and Maria Bushan,
1: yes, sit down, Bushanum,
0: sit down, Bushan,
1: and talk our Bushan,
0: talk our Bushan,
1: and now you throw a Bushan,
0: and I throw a
1: Waria Womoba,
0: oh, I don't
1: want to go back,
0: oh, I don't.
1: What was I say?
0: Hey,
1: what did you say? And what
0: yes,
1: to be better with German.
0: Yes, dear,
1: and what Jacuba to sell so,
0: Panya
1: to sell so,
0: Panya
1: Jacuba,
0: Panya
1: to sell so,
0: Panya
1: to sell so,
0: Panya,
1: the Breku,
0: Panya,
1: the Breku,
0: Panya,
1: and said to me,
0: Panya,
1: Jacuba,
0: Panya
1: to sell so,
0: Panya,
1: and said to me,
0: Panya,
1: Jacuba,
0: Panya
1: to sell so,
0: Panya,
1: and sit there to me,
0: Panya,
1: and worry to me,
0: yes, so,
1: you're good to me,
0: yes, so,
1: and yet you got
0: yes, so,
1: you told your good,
0: yes, so. Thank you, Jesus.

0: Yeah, mpaye bi. Ewo John chapter 17 verse 5. John chapter 17 verse 5. Abusia wutie ye no. 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John chapter 17 verse 5. John chapter 17 verse 5. Wase na afei eja fa enimonyam a me won ewo wonche ansa na ubo uyase no ehye me ewo wa wonche afei eja fa enimonyam a me won ewo wonche ansa na ubo uyase no ehye me ewo wa wonche.
1: Amen.
0: Amen.
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0: A radical church, Jeremiah say, we are Mujatua or Nayam, enemy you, at you, a year would you for. The Batua near Bompey was our last prayer, and Sunday Nippa be our bass as his son. Not near friend is Shepherd and our Debiano. No rather do Shepherd, so be a doctor, who be a engineer, who be a professor lawyer. 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
1: Oh,
0: yes, Jimmy,
1: I rather
0: am a madia, and Munyam, I am a madia,
1: Mabus,
0: I am a
1: rather
0: woman in Armodia.
1: Yes,
0: I ask for Madia,
1: we
0: are on your bombay,
1: and
0: Munyam Yarayanadia,
1: and
0: Munyam Yarayanadia,
1: and
0: Munyam Misham, we are on your bombay, and Munyam Yarayanadia, Moses Emano, and Son of Usher Yasasi, a rather fast shammy. Ye demon munyam, ye demon munyam, Namasum pa, asitinamu, our yes, you do, our other for show, our
1: other for show,
0: my yes, you do,
1: say a new yam,
0: and every day, I was, Yenyan is there to me, Maninuma Emu,
1: Amen.
0: Let's show many Munyam,
1: Amen.
0: Send our daughter
1: Jesus.
0: Oh, yes, you didn't move.
1: Amen.
0: And you see, Nami Admakosada, Kumasifina, oh, yeah, lunch.
1: Bantima.
0: I saw the bay.
1: Church of Pentecost.
0: Church of Pentecost, Bantima. The last word I work on Yemen and Asso.
1: If I show me that will be BRC, and can come as a chairman, Eric Nyameche. Apostles, I was sorry, Munyana, so for Obibia members, Bofra Cross, I from the Munyana, say, Obian Fan Empire Bonta, Machi said, the Moya and Ocasade, when Yamme Kumasi, the Enso, and Fansen, who in Yamsa,
0: and the Kumasi, a share, Ocatechi, a free fan, Eno, Ama, Yaps, Yabedrum,
1: Yabed,
0: and other Casapia, my daughter,
1: your daughter,
0: my daughter, the Casapia, and D and E
1: Bedu.
0: Oh Bedu
1: IMC
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0: I pay Papa Control and lady when she
1: Inama.
0: Okay, the Radias. 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
1: Pacha.
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1: Amen.
0: Radio shall be so
1: amen. 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
0: love. Daniel Ado, one of you, so Regina, and so Yamintin and Michel. Emilia, Mimse Wutie, Maya, Oni Wukunu, Mr. Sapon, and Ebushan, and Yana. My wife, Efia Doris, I greet you. Declares Grace, one Kentinka, Michiamo, our commentary. Michia. Ohima Vanessa, Bichia Ohima Phyllis, Bichia Nanaya Dobia, last week and our year with Thanksgiving and so our Coventry. Bichia Pastor Enoch and so our Coventry. Now Bichia Pastor Apostle Bafo Asamoah, Onewa Yere, Mama Esther, Yere Mfrimo. for so bad for us. So, friend, me, I'll be to my friend 0244-694978. Chief Superintendent retired anti-equifee. Chief Superintendent retired anti-equifee. Good morning. Mrs. Nyakon, also, Mrs. Nyakon, I'm going to say, I'm going to say, I'm going to say, I'm going to say, I'm going to say, I'm going to say, I'm going to say, I'm going to say, I'm going to say, I'm going to say, I'm going to say, I'm going to say, I'm going to say, I'm going to say, I'm going to say, I'm going to say, I'm going to say, I'm going to say, I'm going to say, I'm going to say, I'm going to say, I'm going to say, I'm going to say, I'm going to say, I'm going to say, I'm going to say, I'm going to say, I'm going to say, I'm going to say, I'm going to say, I'm going to say, I'm going to say, I'm going to say, I'm going to say, I'm going to say, I'm going to say, I'm going to say, I'm going to say, I'm going to say, I'm going to say, I'm going to say, I'm going to say, I'm going to say, I'm going to say, I'm going to say, I'm going to say, I'm going to say, I'm going to say, I'm going to say, I'm going to say, I'm going to say, I'm going to say, I'm going to say,

At you bet me, my friend, 0244-649-4978.

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Maybe I'll be a while. Pay ya de radi nyankopansi, ya de radi nyankopansi, ya we. So for Stephen Johnson, a jikum, and a wotin, and cancer, no, kazano. Oh, yeah, so Penny, that's where a friend of Banner of Grace Family Chapel, or Fisi, Pukwasiko, and Ubutu. See you in his own time ventures. 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Today there will be. All right, and Gio Bankunzo, waha, Freno, Ajua, Ajiwa, Agnes. Yeah, the bro for doing the session. Waha say. And I pay young buffer and so now what day I shall be baby. It may be a Ubiano, but your Koswamo Fidino na Koswamo Fidino, Mananda, ya, meaning for ya. As I say, it will be come on, Eddie Mount. It will be come on, Eddie Mount. If you didn't, dear Mananda, ya. All right. Yanko Pano Pay or Po B Edinishra Eshra Nano Pay. Hey, wana.

0: All right, Eradi will be the ordinary Shira, Shirano. We see an opera called Mark Chapter 5. Na yafe and Sevka Crow, Bam TB, our boy, or see so na yafa of Fanse, and you say no, na Bosman Crown, Mamma Wono, Ranty in the end, I say, Ubinim, you got your home. Of course, you got your home. A Baira Marcassi, and your Branty Soria, your Penua. 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
0: 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I should know. I'm not paying much of the five. I don't tell you. I can't want to be. Fancy war. Yeah, money, mommy, ding. Yeah, money, papa, ding. Bible say, Nadia, no more yet. The man, Branty, and say, Susum Fibia Fanon to the stand, say, yet the consonne, and the two punch, the moon, the consonne, chirenoa. Now, what to know? Nadia Power, what to know? And yes, be a one of a year, met you for not the AB, and a wafan, why I can see. When you be our son, if I Hana, Langelang, and so it was so amazing, surprising. How a brand tea to meet his uncles and cousins, so Obia one patem Gubiano, a young mama. As an opera, maybe ours will be demanding, most will be demanding more. 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What yes you? That's not who money and finance fee. And now quite cotton. Would them on the butemo? And what tear team? What's up, uncle?
1: Yo, Papa, a chair team for
0: how much was super?
1: A chair, Papa Bishop, so baby, I will be a honey bishop. Your wish one, sir. Yeah, Papa.
2: Jim FM.
1: A chiano. And yeah, Papa Chas Adam Dakwa.
0: I don't know what the Giano.
1: Chiano.
0: Oh, yeah.
1: The
0: Why send off?
1: Why send off?
0: Sunday, no way.
1: What's
0: a lunch book?
1: You are winning, you know,
0: Kobajina.
1: And the Baba Dundaka.
0: What did you buy?
1: And the way you may be go school, I was say I will for you sorry. I was say I will for sorry because you were no you insane. No, I was so men crown. My mommy call it bad word. The castle one chim to a woo you know. Na wa wu nipa a branti a na juni mu dako. But along the process, you know, baby be take you over. And the I will for you were claim bia so say you jine nyami ni magema. Because or see, and the Jesus Christ be or see oh you form ma and this will be we are no akum no say papa say e ka so bi abodam a e dambo e ya honhum until you see the word and honfin etinimo let us say na ganye nipa no tena bia ne say obetena wo nemo me ya honhum ne tena bia and na watwe nipa no de nako and no bi ba enum wi obi ba enum nsa Papa, who said, and son, your friend is a spirit. And I'm about to say, alcohol, your friend is a spirit. It is who say, sir, I didn't know who are. And my way, dear, in the answer, one Casawajano and Fanshin, name of my dear Romano and a control. It is Nipa. 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
0: adam 106.3 FM all right yanko odi fu ba ba ko ye fre no was I CEO onto ya tatu ba kwa mbi aka ho mam. 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
0: home, no, acknowledge him. 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
0: 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Boxer short me ya.
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0: your mama, eh? Yamishra, Yamishra, I wish I had them 106.3 FM. Now, in some way, Kenya, Yangase, school more on my soon, soon bit to hope. Yangase, Ebiat, chef one name, headmaster, one name, school in ye. All ye soon, soon be anywhere what you. Then Nipana, eh, corner. Subaino and Nipanwa air corner will be in the baby fever. Wait, you do the fever, the fever, and a neya Yamakama social media. 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
0: 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I said, Daddy, I want to ask you a question. And I said, what is the question? See, I didn't think that you have to say, class is causing. And I said, I want to find out.
3: Yes.
0: So, what do you want to say?
3: Sir.
0: Did you trust
3: me? And no, you have to say,
0: sir.
3: Say, Jaya, I said, yeah, to her. And the master, you're my way, you know, and until visiting now, you're going to send your papa, okay? 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
0: I dread you are. I will be cast. 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
4: Oh, by an osma, madam for me, mammy, a soaking mammy dear. Me died the whole day.
0: Aye. Daddy, Baba Mana.
4: And I am, I may be sinner.
0: Aye.
4: And
0: would I?
4: Oh, daddy, who dear?
0: So I know you, okay.
4: Also, I wire bassan to catch and I'm with her. Smith's one, Mammy Gary, so gives me the name, eh, no, say, and in the view, or ban them to shed.
0: I mean, eh, I do. Can I do it, you know?
4: I, as a dumb, eh, no woman and net in the moon. No woman at in the moon. And to one here, some woman at in
0: what they mount,
4: what best sign will be. And to say, and you'll be any and any heading, a far downfall. If one say, and you'll be a dear da. And you know, a here foot so say I my yamma. Near my mom when I had a dao was home and uncle sent to school at the Tinkrofum and a few movie and on my neighbor. 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
0: My sex from your name. 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
4: I'm
0: really an cake. 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Okay,
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0: sir,
4: for madam for beating you, and I be beat her moments, man. I catch
0: all right.
4: Yamisra, you be brave.
0: Yamisra, I mean, what else was wrong? So, na, so my baby can't say me say, ache di ajie no. 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
1: Edano, me can't say me chere, abaye bi, me itu nefo. Wadam fo na, ono, chere se wajune wo ono, onyune wo ono, ensini wa ofo. 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
0: As you are, and to no, mammy, the tea, oh, my foot to some. 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My dear, old dear Macron, more and one a day. Yeah,
3: I say a Cassacher won't say, oh, queen. Near oh, and na near a jack, near appearance, and ya, and na omo dia maun, and noa, and so
0: on, and so
3: on, and so mobo, and a basset, eh, dear, crow. Now, oh, mammy, but visiting an appearance, but visiting a dear, how be a catcher won't
0: catch the
3: one, and no, and na ebe boa my mofrano, and for any entrantra. 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
4: And no, ya would dear, and no, ya would dear, my dear, when it could be a bit, and so on, bo, and so mo boa, eho, and I said, no, I mean, sure, I mean, sure, you know.

0: 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We'll be in a chi. Now we're near Kranachi, sir. 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Mr. Stephen Johnson at Jacob, Mr. Odifoba. I wish you a banner of Grace Family Chapel. 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Oh, fish it. Who can see? 2 years after a honor. And I'm a guy, Charles, and I'm here on my 21st, 27th, Eurade Casa. Eurade Casa, you made, you know, I basso, I was Tabra Lodge. Resurrection Power and Living Bread Ministries International.
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1: Me and the mommy Pacho now, so
0: yes, so a homie mobile, Kojana.
2: Mommy,
0: Kojo, what is it?
2: It's what dom. It's what dom.
0: Yeah, tenya me asi. Mr. 05, well, what is it? Yes, I'm ready asi. 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I thank God for your life. I thank God. 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
2: First Chronicles chapter 4, 9 to 10. 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Mm. His mother had named him Jabez, saying, I gave birth to him in pain. 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Mm. And God granted his request. Mm. 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
0: Thanks be to God. But I say, Basa.
3: Jimmy Fay.
0: Was it Onyankupo was Semuni? 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
0: 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And a pedia now, so catch a rat. A dear no one numumpo. A briar call and we him. A briar new say, I do way there is not working. And then I hear ye. Or say, oh, call on your metas for naming. I am who hear him when he call. 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A bra ya call pain mo. 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Why not corner her? Because ye was as this with the crophone super cause or pain or mobile cause. And crophobe dear who fell and crophobe tree. But who say, who won ya, maybe I will be to me, a Johnny a corner hole, and my was a son and yemen. 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Bible quotation. Ye fa wo. First Chronicles. And I said, brace yourself. First Chronicles chapter 4, verse 9 and 10. If you have a
1: big hand. I'm in patcho, me that say. I'm not paying me, chia daddy. 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My show. My show, fa, me jiri so, who ye.
0: Me who ye, pa.
1: Mommy, that was the day. Verse 9, also when nimonyam. Then nimonyam in your chino. Na ya ubi. Or fa pain bi mu. Because my minister or one war ya mu ba me jiri so say about time bi akwa wo so fa ya o mo fa pain ba me ni pain kwa ma me ni fa mu at that time a o to ne ba ni danger bes e san say ya o fa mu na you say ya o fa mu to de numu bi after ne ba no so awu for santan say bi a ni ma bi ye ni e di ahomete a kan say bi ato ye ma so Nay, ref, he says, I said, no, ever can, that she be dear managing. 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Want nurse it. 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
1: 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And upon then I will be say Rade. Bible say Bisa Bessie no Missa Mishri. Bible say Bisa, no the Bemo Hisha no be boom no baby you and no pay. And then we could then I'll be say Rade. Conco to Genesis Ferrade or Bejoso.
3: Sir, oh, call Cotto German now with Suferradia or Bejoso. Richard Jabez or Nimpire back our boy or say a Rade Bebon home fire. 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
2: Bobby, oh, set what do I quite say, Yamin, sir? On another bomb who by Unanina, what unquanina, so do I quite say, Yamin, sir? Ode the juma, yes, or do I quite say, yes, your whole being Ubi bia, say, Yamin, sir. Na Jabez said, na Selberma won't sir Abamiswa. That's the protection of God. So be mounts that are pay me bomb by saying Yamin Santo Obiso. Yamin Santo Obi Jumaso, Yamin Sa and To Obi Nini Pediaso. 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
6: 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Baby was also some. Mama ye, ewo ye nyu maso. 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Erade ye sra wo se. And a day, Obamayan good news. Obamayan good news. Sonia was a son, Jabez, Miss Sabreno, and as a science we are dear, Mayan Casa, well, right in Hawaii. Yeah, that was it, so bay, Nawaye, ever yesterday, and I had that was it. Amen.
2: Amen.
6: Amen.
3: Amen.
6: Amen.
3: I was your baby, I want to so we be on your Miss Show. Miss Show, so call, and when you hear more, I have cancer. 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Media, see her. I wish I have one when you are so young, I mean, Shroud, Bibia. Glad I'm so clean, I mean, Shroud, Pa, Kakra, Mete won't catch a walk or say, Prince Upon, Prince also, Mete won't catch it. Mwa, when you are so young, I mean, Shroud, Bibia, Mwa, Mumba, TikTok, Facebook, Amaya, who draws some crowd, who draws so, Bruno, who draws so, Yamin Shroud, Bibia, when you are so young. Linda Adom, Mama Linda, Yamin Strauss also, and Mama Elizabeth Avoa, Germany, Mama Yamin Strauss also, and Ope, Oneye, Esomoye, Mama Priscilla, Usua, Medase, Se Uduha, Ujna, Sanso, and my own sister, Beatrice, Akumeni, Mama Yamin Strauss, and then Mwa Mudima, Udenina, Yamin Strauss, Obibia, Awudiwa, Woda, Happy birthday, Samisana, we asked a wasia. Happy birthday, Uncle Emma, Yemma, me Judith Tete. Where if we ever ho, if we Isaac, any Abigail, or Dame Labi, a ho, ah, Sammy, can't send me a massive birthday. Mama, what's this Sammy Labi, or see what mouth? I would da papa, or see Yamislaw, or to Quandem, or that's it. So I will a baffle, a man on our arena. Yes, so Yamma, happy birthday, Yamislaw. So, and a happy birthday, Elkoma. Overseer Steven Kwabena Akrofi of Asempa FM. Oh, Steve, nyami enshra, nyami nkoso, entre washiemo, ene yesre enshra, edemao, enu ministry, nyami enshra, papa, asanso, and a happy birthday to Kwame Enum. Hey, check my name. Okay. And then my friend of Bra Kwame or my father's house. Bra Kwame, Nyami Shao, Bishop say, Nyame on to Kwanem or Mount Quatinte, a hodi womb, or Nyanko Pong found Kobebia a hodo. Nyaya can say, Nyame, O Shra Obibia, and Opey, Udiwa, Woda, Nyami, Inshra Obibia, one year so, as some year, Abyss Collection. Man who say, Abitra, Nyame, Inshra, Namede, and Chia, Emma Genius Collection or Ma 7. Mama Gina, Nyami Inshra Opa Papa. 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
0: 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Eye thanks to you computer clinic. 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
0: Na Jagger Boas Benin Jum, Doctor Sign, Ebu Yetidrum, and a big old five idea to associates. No, so yes, I see a 72 million fans. Some more.
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5: the galamse menace we face is homegrown and we need to solve it ourselves. The Chinese can only provide us the knowledge and equipment and everything. By the end of the day, it is Ghanaians who own some of these small-scale mines. It is the Ghanaians who take the Chinese to the mining sites. So everything you realize that still borders on we Ghanaians leading the charge. So it doesn't matter whether the Chinese are supporting us with geological survey information, they are supporting us with even how to do their own people who are engaged in illegal mining. I think it's a three-pronged strategy area they want to support us with, right? And this is part of the areas they want to support. So it doesn't matter what they do. If we by ourselves don't take lead and champion the fight, we are not going to succeed. When you go to the ground, you don't see a Chinese man who's claiming to own. It's mostly Ghanaians who fund for them. So I think that it's a homegrown problem, and we need to find our own homegrown solutions to them.
1: Na no si ye ena penipa wano ena eko eye Consensus Citizens Ghana wadano eye sewa ewula wano suwa kase chile muse wani yo huni se we enye China fuwase mu na nanu mwa henfu enkwa kwa tijina se wako eti yafu mogudie tuwe na mra kwa suwa ubeti nya ye ama naburusu.
6: You know, we have our own geological agency. We don't need necessarily the Chinese to have one. We know where the gold is. And when we look at illegal mining is criminal activity. And law enforcement is supposed to deal with criminal activity. We don't need, yes, they may be Chinese, they may be Japanese, they may be Spanish. But it's not the nationality that matters. It's the act that they are engaging in. And that is criminal activity. So I read it and I just thought that maybe I'm missing something. But what I've got, I'm not quite sure how that is going to help us in avoiding the tipping point. Because I don't think we actually have grasped the fact that we face an ecological catastrophe. And instead of doing something to change course, we just seem to be walking towards the catastrophe. This, in my view, is not going to be particularly helpful.
1: Sewa ewula ena yatini nkeni.
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1: You know the football season is back when your baba suddenly knows more than Ateta, your trotro mate starts explaining tactics, and your auntie who calls every player Ronaldo now knows Haaland and Mbappe. 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

0: 2000. Now employ for Cinema Barry, Sabella Ban, and you funny. If you fear, because he Batman, Quadet, Bubak, or Prof. One in Lord Kenya, I can go on and on. Yes, celebrating those songs and memories to quest from Kosokra. I am Drummer from Y2K Jam. My Asia or the Dome. La Palm Royal Beach Hotel. Ephiada, 2nd October 2026. Yes, fee. Sink area 150. And a top boy at 256. Robert to Miss Walton online. 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Sister man and swear. Munjabo crop top. Any high waist jeans. Papa B. Name of my room for dancing shoes. Necessary. The best Tola. Surprises to be. And to catch no bin on us on Kentro. 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
12: As your Minister for Finance, I want to use this opportunity to assure the nation that the entire amount needed for the construction of this expressway will be ready by 31st December 2026.
13: Let me announce that the Minister of Finance has put aside $2 billion for financing this Accra Kumasi Expressway. The money is ready. It is sitting in a special account at the Bank of Ghana. So when this project starts, money is not going to be the problem.
1: Government has
14: if you want to stop the dollars
1: from the World Bank to work to end double track. Intend, as I have announced publicly, to convert 30 category C schools to B and 10 category B schools to A and expand infrastructure in all the category A schools.
15: In another news,
13: government has secured a $300 million facility from the World Bank to upgrade 50 senior high schools nationwide. Under this project, 30 category C senior high schools will be upgraded to category B. 20 category B schools will be upgraded to category A.
14: If we want to stop the galamsey, if we are given the all the powers to stop the galamsey, we'll stop it in one day. Like he said, we can stop it just in one day.
16: The military.
14: We can stop it in one day. But it is just that the politician has no political will to stop it.
17: If you deploy there and say that, look, this is a professional, do your work as celebrated Ghana Armed Forces, acclaimed across the world. No political interference. You will see. He was talking about a day. Within hours, all these folks will run out of the place. And in a few hours, this galamsey threat will be

0: ايه بيجي امريكا ده بيوشا دي 60 minutes of day بكتاير شنو بكتاير نو زي زي ميزو نو اسبرز ابو زي ايه 52
1: minutes past 6 in the morning
0: ايه ايه ده ده كده
1: سي سي 53 minutes past 6 in the morning
0: 53 minutes past 6
1: in the morning
0: in the morning
1: yes please
0: wow 6 in the morning yo hey are you one great 05 and as a big 05 about for America by India that you are receiving the money in the cup that's at the modern extra chain the 16th day of the 9th month year 2026 when I'm a one domino humo bruntine that's what you're saying make out say and you make us as your question Christian Franco Wimbro and I'm a pay copy say non dube bono APSA your story really matters MTN Glyco Franco Trade Enterprise Telecell Amen Scientific Herbal I will purify water Ante Mary's Guide Mission C4C Libertone Endpoint Homeopathic Clinic and a Vigatem. And we have a brighter day midweek. And I tell you, draw all that positive energy on yourself. Now, then you have to say, and then so I then, I chill. Just on some, Adum 106.3 FM. And you know, as we did that, so I said, you know, so see, it's me, Ebua, na, or my grand, I couldn't pay pen, so as I say, do. Now, my main chair, which I'm phone, so you know, I'm joining us on YouTube. And even about him first. Far above Arab. Wow. Surprisingly, I said, on any Kwaba, far above Badadada, Wabadadadadadadada. David Chechi Manson, so, good morning to you. Omakacho, you are a very good friend. And you see, you can actually check coin. Nah, and also David, no, you're in the monk of Okaka, because, as you know, far above, no, Omokon Pepepe. Join us on YouTube. Justin Sem at Doom 106.3 FM. Etienne, in Commodore Duana, Honum, and the big interview. Here, Alan Kwajo Chemantin is my guest this morning. Hotel in Kache. You know, there's a lot to talk about this morning, Jim. And you just take that reserve seat, not true, Dean, you know, number Gusu, as we wait for Alan Kwajo Chemantin and other matters coming up right here in this country, beautiful country called Ghana. Etienne, Shannon Sum, say, Tim, you know, is led by Aye Kofi Asan, ably supported by Dominic Kisiyeboa and Afe 05. As he didn't kind of were convinced with me about kind of membership. It didn't then big 05, big 05. Ama Carolina and Afe Aye Abna Pukuya Ahenye Kejua and the Kobe Stone and Suboya Chidoma Kwanstrom Kosakra. Just by way of headlines, don't trust anybody. Nowadays, because of the antiretroviral drugs, people look nicer and even more beautiful. HIV AIDS Unkomo and Dr. Clementine or them ATF. It's yanya careful. Yanya careful, pa. Don't trust anybody. Nowadays, I'm out for one because of the antiretroviral drugs, no. And Pacho, you're careful. Withheld information, poor audit could account for 624 million fumigation gab. And one seven so I'm saying. The Ghana Police Service had a release be about name Chamber of Cocoa Marketers warns cocoa boards 4 billion Ghana city debt could disrupt cocoa purchases in new season. And Joy News and so they are about 54.3% Ghanaians support government borrowing to build more SHS infrastructure. Where IEA survey and Omodiaba. So maybe if you care to know, MMA that's who three or four say if anybody comes to you and says they love you, make sure you check their HIV status. Ama on worry. Ubiaba na on the assurance anywhere. Ayua Munti Ubiaba na the assurance anywhere. Na and yes asuwa na munko check it mu HIV status na groups, blood groups are odo. Very, very important. Yes, buy now this gra now cop. Etiwa Forest is under siege from Galamsey, and if care is not taken, we'll lose it by the end of the year. Hey, by the end of the year, my goodness. And of course, yet the Kwabnaminta Kando, Yedanase, health minister, Ghana, Columbus signed MOU to recruit Ghanaian nurses for jobs in the US of A. So, Minister Health and your ministry, we appreciate you so much. And then this one, are you a swimmer? We have to have a conversation around it this morning. Police to fully roll out automated traffic enforcement from October 1. Francis said, so you might be judicial. And you're careful, you can't that automation up. Traffic automation, as such as the police. I'ma get you ready. They are enforcing it on October 1. Until I see anything, when you have enough sensitization, I say education and some common, you know, you be doing and I'll pay any amount. But catch your name, Ukwada, then you may say, have fun, be positive in your reasoning, and think positive as well. Contribute your positive quota for the development of Ford Match of Mother Ghana.

0: Dr. Rubotin. Dr. Rubot. Now, now, Tony, sir, I don't know, as I'm afraid, I'm going to join in and he tells me. I'm telling you the number of parents are just breaking down. You know, sometimes you our phone you know I count there, but sometimes they be so sword in power. Enchantuma. I don't get it. You know, Oshie Hawa and our phone be a broken pa in terms of Kodane because Kuna just a Swiss. You know what I mean? And Dumnipa because Adiabakwa Yawa Brabum. Doc, any ahochre? Any other papa? Any ahochre?
1: Yeah. Aso wabi ayira. Chese, wunam kwa wunam wa.
0: That is the right word. That is the right word. Aso wabi ayira.
1: Oh, yeah.
0: Now, any ahochre, so no, a lot of depression, bao. Wow.
1: So much.
0: Oh, Eradi.
1: I'm just putting myself in all of us' shoes.
0: To make their children go to school. Oh, cry, they're men called Bordian, because all their new phone will be boo. I don't touch baby.
1: No, my dear, so cry, Ghana will be so see about it. Wouldn't you say, yeah, we are programming, we'll be over for a year, you know. Or they may buy we, eh, may buy we, boame. Oh, my, the enemy, who didn't say, last year, if you move far, won't be boo poo nipa. Ah, if you say, you all come, if you say, you know, they say, fa. Akwaranan eyi ne resource
0: for me.
1: Uni mse enwa more than better five for ye no. A resource of ascending nipa no a wo super chewtwa jado no. A resource sene back up and ni clean.
0: Oh say.
1: Very normal, I'm block me. Back up and ni clean.
0: Very good because.
1: Do things for people who be what they dey hunse.
0: Of course, emu da ho.
1: So said admission time or no.
0: Emu da ho.
1: Oh, my main cash am no there.
0: Exactly.
1: I mean fine.
0: Exactly. Well, I'm happy for this insight out
1: I'm telling you.
0: Exactly.
1: Oh yeah.
0: It's in the crepe doc. I was here to me and you may be ma any part do a war mine and then no doc nipa boni for a dos. I didn't know why boni for a dream wow. Any pa plan is soon any pa the dream fraud levels na cost war mine no and debia damica. You know, a mebruno in their quest to get to the top then a quite minimum person of fashion. What you cry want to meet you? Tina debia dana may how free dropping by now my voice
1: I'm telling you.
0: And most of these in Kwadaye commerce, they just don't want to go through this process. I don't get it. I don't get it. Minim says, oh, mine on a NCC, the Information Service Department, you know, and it's a can by the far side, then you may be an air, yeah. Na, Ebuabuana, Sora, who don't show, and a Mosca, who do imams, who wants to be taking certain education, because it's becoming too much.
1: I think, both of Kakara, me, social media, no.
0: Yeah.
1: Happens to be a factor because,
0: yeah,
1: like a maybe a term on our minds, a woosika, someone, a woosika, and I wish I would demo,
0: yeah,
1: and I would be,
0: yeah,
1: and let people expose,
0: yeah,
1: Sikano. A man for expose,
0: but dog, between me, no, that expose, you know, majority of it is fake.
1: Yes.
0: Are you fake?
1: But then also, that, you see, people are not able to distinguish, they know, are not able to differentiate.
0: Yeah.
1: They are fake, they are fake. And people are also not asking questions.
0: How many?
1: Tikapeno, any event. Worth, an answer, sources. How many? Any event, you say. Oh, sorry, you know what, you say. Oh, my own, you know, oh, sorry, you know what, the next thing, what is it? It doesn't happen. And then, you know, you see, sir, you would mean the source of obisika. Oh, there's a matter, say, yeah, a fake, you can't say, fake, you know. If you don't know the source of it. Now, the way you know, a man for us, I say, so more tap into that blessing.
0: Yeah. Yeah.
1: But, okay, you know, obinim, or my sicker level, or say, cocoduro.
0: Exactly.
1: It's, or my exposure, it can be, they say, or my way, now got a private jet here. We need to start.
0: And you're questionable.
1: Are you questionable? No, my.
0: You're questionable, yeah.
1: Nah, private jet here.
0: You're questionable.
1: Of our way.
0: Yeah, questionable.
1: But, instead of asking that critical question, you know, you bet my calling the person, you know, need me finding out, you know, now people are rather tapping into that lesson.
0: You know.
1: Oh, and then I must have fraud in here, you know, also, but, then, cause you can, you appreciate,
0: How is that possible?
1: School one, say university for no year 1 year, 2 year train. A be war more cash. How much you? Even don't know they have those cars.
0: Hey.
1: Oh, yes, I mentioned how they do it.
0: Hey,
1: a crano a war internet, so our no bo internet, no a year business also. A was school or a you know. Now, more cars no more, no, they don't see the car home. And this is all back. No, go pack a car, no. Filling stations, you know. Omu kutuya. No, ma fix it. Because, hold on. Yeah, ma omu pack a car, no.
0: Hey.
1: Iti. Ye be a school, no, I day. No, I go pick it. And as obi okra na, so wa akra ha. Obe timi de car na ba akra ha. Na car, no. Awa pack a car, no, baby. Awa, akra ni se tuya, se eska, no. So, obe school, they know, obe school, we should car. Ne momo, no, efie, they went to the question and said, yes, I could have a car. Yes, I'm telling you this. And this is what is happening. We won't any big car. But we have more parents and a bar. Oh, sure. Say, we have parents and we have four parents. I want no car, no car, no. One man, or no car, papa, no, and answer, mamma, no, then a banana school, no. One man, and one says, I can't obey me either at all. This is the very key. Said the encounter. It's you. Or what school in na? Or no? Or a big man? Or a big guy? Dada. Or best year? Or a normal child? Who is a normal child?
0: Ah, doc. You be cool.
1: Oh, she hostel the normal Asia. One day.
0: I ready who you
1: move. A man of crab make. The middle of Panama to me, both style for power. Oh my, who be with you?
0: Yes, the mere crown may fuffle. She upon it be a more Nami Kufia. Oh, she may be a cause for asking, say, hey, it's a giant is arm and I is arm and yes, I can come. You know, it's a giant is arm. you know, but when I mean, until I'm sure Ghana and Penny for ne Ghana for, because, doc, I feel that there's too much frustration, there's too much a tough moment for some families, you know, the other time, a family of three, a very respectable man. Now, I'm about to say, the, for me to believe that the Omo Kani and the Kweno, Papa Nene and Yirin and the man by, what is the challenger? A cylinder, no gas, NASA. How much is it? It's just, I think around the Omo Yinene, MC 320 series or so. I said, what? Is it, what drive what Bahanum just to prove that this is the situation we feel and Kwanano Kwa don't buy, no? It's not healthy for them.
1: Yeah.
0: It's not healthy for them. It's not.
1: Psychologically, it's not. What are you
0: not,
1: telling
0: it's
1: them?
0: It's not healthy for them. You know, I didn't tell them saying, you know, frustrated amen, people amen, this morning. Omo aho chieni hianti, omo adapt to a certain lifestyle, be a enyom lifestyle, no. And I didn't any munyam to omo so.
1: Amen.
0: Na nihu so to omo so. It's very heartbreaking. It's very very heartbreaking. Well, Osho Ebrena, 9 minutes after 7, Dr. Dubuati, or Endpoint Hemopathic Clinic, now what you mean, come on, you know. Prostate home and commodity to my emma and ra on ye din como drada dance on ye din como and nay or twan commodities with symptoms prostate disorders and symptoms are ebba na prostate din como bebre from all over the world ebrem bebre and ra de na ye we in a question way by say PSA levels no in between 4 to 10 or so se me kaya se me minim de no de o kind sanity up. At the end, I alarming pass. What reaches me, sir?
1: Yo, my medal, sir. Before I ask a question, so no, I'm so so many a lot of you say I'm a rain, you know. Ushimua, be brinuano, what I mean, we can need PSA. No, PSA reading, no, before all bit me, I interpret, you know, you're interpreting it, sir.
0: Okay.
1: Some, there are a lot of factors. I think my reading, you know, it's me exercise. Age happens to be one. Apart from that, you know, ubu class wa na ABA infections be wa, and on also so it's me my reading, you know, it's me aye. Oh, and ti yawo and normal be into it's me before a doctor no be it's me actually. And age kura enipa no age no so so aye factor. Enipa no a o checking the PSA nene you know it is a who be above 40 years now unya certain reading a be a would the no timi kobe 6 year na be bia echa say would the no aye quite alarming and no crown also so no you have to ask questions and ben if you know by here there are a lot of questions here also in united me play with the when it comes to the PSA in the PSA reading you know it should not be taken in what I'm a actually muna machere because it needs be a better 5-10 minutes. No match the mu ye pa na and ya just a one timi o ye reading we no ano you need to make a doctor say obit me ask the term. Now wait to me there are few questions here a bit my ya.
0: So, doctor, you know, if you say, so if you see blood in your urine, and no, as such as say,
1: you may ask a power. So, blood in your urine, it means a lot of things. It can be, say, a continuous one. So, being a prostate cancer, it's in Mamuja, so, being a prostate enlargement, it's in Mamuja, it's in Eba. And even with prostatitis, and also so cry also so it's me deeper. In the no no it's a sign I try say a be a prostate no or how ever name of no before I won't say Ubuhu or how chrono I just say Mama yeah lab and scan end point ye free just no no yeah and also so edia can yet me as specify because you see your mind okay the prostate the symptoms of prostate now as I say okay the signs of BB to say prostate enlargement, any prostate cancer, and the science, you know, you may not know that would be an agunya, no, a prostate cancer, and I say a prostate enlargement. Okay, baby, to say, so being a prostate enlargement, yeah. Bones and Pembebri, no, or Johnson, about to, force be any age. A idea about call. Obviously, prostate cancer, it is the same thing, a weak stream of urine. Johnson, a bar, force be any age. Now, Ubon se, obinya, bibia, kana se, prostate, enlargement and answer the cancer no both is any part of the you know or Nick Johnson no it me a co a soron tentem when so bua within a short time and no panama junior both in Ipano a Johnson tentem it in my wayase it me a yo ya bua bones or Johnson I just watch him what Johnson we know of a lesser as a Johnson it be aka out. Now what before Johnson Bebano, I just said no cow dribblings, and now what Johnson we in Pokrano, Busa Johnson when you drops of shoeing, Busa Johnson no ever. Now but one say dear old Johnson Abun say Imuja it's me it
0: yeah
1: and I say old Johnson Amuja Iwum it's me no prostate enlargement, prostate cancer, no, it presents these kind of symptoms. Symptoms by aqua, a year obvious, prostate, cancer, a year, you know. Say, so, bones, my bones, who be your prostate cancer, no. Say, they may know I'm teaching you, say, your cancer will be your cancer of the prostate, yeah. Let's just say the cells in the prostate, you know, they multiply at uncontrollable rate. And then, you know, bones, they affect surrounded organs. A bit is our bladder, this is our urethra, mm-hmm. Bone. E after two moja. And into so opinion be a friend of prostate cancer no. Or mine. What's a Missisi? Missy born. Not a bono. Go cramno and the money dangerous no. Go cramno a sale bono. And to the beer was a hip sioya. The beer no sioya. That's a cancer no. And apart from that, no. Yes, I obvious and it's opinion prostate cancer no, and I'm saying affecting mood and you know, Nippon and suit me three at once. One on one said that's it or from one year slimming course be ya, but who's in Nippon? Nisutian eddie, etia. Prostate cancer, wounds and sounds on the banana. So, in the women in our idea war, but when it comes to, idea of our quibbles that once an asha said, ma, one more thing, sexually, no. Na wa hoden no wo libido level no asase se e kofom da hoden e kofom kra but when it comes to be a friend say prostatitis na and also science no e ye quite different kakra and no be no don't so wo don so a wo te so be manim no e ye wo ya and also so me prostate enlargement the prostate enlargement with me this how need to me back but wo hu say prostatitis be ende ya wo no wo soro the infection no and na be me tell say prostatitis na just say it me affect MBA to say infection will more and then the infection at the back. It was a blue or gunsa or take yaw. Now gunsa, both in the bemen emotional. Ubi or cranwa before by Johnson or both in Sophie bit me free bemen more. Eba. No, in so to me free, but I so no, a insure a war prostate in him. It was a prostate and I inflamed the known thing, both and not a leaky. There will be a crown with Jan and I and I be beer. Bones and Sophita, not if it is more. Now, Bones, or why? The Benman, you mean, or Johnson, what this is a sinner?
0: Yeah, yeah.
1: Women in Arno, a science, yeah. Then be Brino, a done worthy. Now, say, a enlightenment in a crowd, yeah, the Timmy Eddie, a backra, you can say, it's me, my Johnson, no. Because it depends on the enlightenment in Nipanena. The Cassiano, who are it's me, Cassia. 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
0: eh hey.
1: Oh yes e ma kwan no esi na tete Johnson no aka blood anim empi e ma abonten eno na immediately no the ana ye nyina ne say ye itin insert the VFN say catheter inki we insert ya na wa draw Johnson no 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

0: money. 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Oh, buy me, yeah, Juma, now distract me. You complained bitterly about Abna Pukria or this.
1: But you didn't say anything about it. You allowed her to.

0: okay, so Kejo Abusa, a finance minister question back this year.
1: Mr. Finance Minister question back.
0: Yeah.
1: Hey, we are to so. Say inflation, and it's inflation coffin. And yeah, but so fuel a costro.
0: Okay, I didn't get to health minister beside question back.
1: Health minister.
0: Yeah.
1: Yeah, hospitals without bed, because he's saying.
0: Finally, the biggest interview in there. Alan Kwadwo Chairman, Alan Cash. Busa the question back.
1: Ooh, Dano Oka say, and the wife from Kwan de Pants, and I bend you a bit could be.
0: Oh, I tell you, I'm sorry.
1: Me facho onto, solo e ekatiye mu.
0: Onto solo ekatiye
1: mu. Yeah. Osu
0: Buddha. The Buddha.
1: Me feeling it, no.
0: What 27 minutes after 7, just on Sema Dom 106.3 FM. My brother said, Kejua, I didn't come on every one. Say, Kejua, hit you.
1: My friend, do you think they're joking here? So, look, my friend, share another way. That was to the cry. My friend, do you think they're joking here? So, no, saying. They see, I know what you're talking about. I don't know what on Kasaki. Yeah, I know that. Empty and seven can share a year till food now. As a you should network, you should network goodies also. Goodies, let's say, near my papa, one was wrong. Now, I'm saying, I every data, I could say, say, oh, your cost, no matter the long you are, I get MTN. Maybe say, MTN community shops on a crab bar, say, a Porsche, and I said, dan suman shell, we're going to MTN stand, oh, the open BNT, so we're going to be MTN office, a crowd, what could the QB, baby, no, or my titties, dan suman fui, and you're going to be able to call dan suman sherry, we're going to, cute lady be at the table, oh, the open biada, or be a man, yeah. Y2K jam, oh man, you're 229, no. Haha, you're 229, send your 24 ritual. Yeri to 3 and 9 send ya quentu, Ghana 4 per last minute at the bar. But in 10 last minute, what about your ticket? Yeah, best friend. Take it and I start to quaggy diggy diggy. It's in 10 like war, so I'll pay gate in over the ticket. That be. Why do you want to come to the gate to buy the something? No. That be, where? Oba. I don't know if I'm any more here. From this guy. Yeah, Tommy. Airport share. Hey, ni nemu. Na mon code na debetim ya turini. Ode aji. Oda ompum. No ato. O ticket. *725*. 3404# *725*. 3404# Radi Yankopon. Sengre. 150. Na doboro. 250. 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Atom FM. La Palm Royal Beach Hotel. Batuna Tota. 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
1: Coast Birthday. As we launch another exciting season of Coast football, we must remind ourselves that competitions such as this are not only about winning trophies. They are about discovering talent, developing character, and creating pathways for our young footballers to fulfill their footballing potential. That is why the Ghana Football Association, like I said earlier, has established our elite national academies as an important part of our national talent development pathway. These academies, we are providing through these academies, we are providing the most promising young talents emerging from our talent ID program with access to advanced football training, high performance facilities, and highly qualified coaching personnel. But our vision goes beyond football. We believe that the development of a young footballer must be holistic. Our elite academies therefore place equal importance on academic education, personal development, and football excellence. You saw, or you can see here, presence of my brother. We want to produce young men and women who are not only capable of competing at the highest level of the football game, but who are also prepared for life beyond the football pitch. The program is designed for boys and girls who have completed junior high school, successfully passed the basic education certification examination, and demonstrated potential in football. It is a 3-year comprehensive development program combining academic education with elite football training.
2: Black Star for deputy FNC. Don't watch your white one. What ma some ABC
0: reference? Man, Papa F.
2: Papa A.
0: Why?
2: Young guy, Black Star player, and all management team.
0: I John Pesa.
2: Oh yeah, yeah, never too much.
0: Now the area, you know, when go for Nasi. Now, as I'm watching, so no, all live, so no, ambassador for Ghana football.
2: But oh, yeah, you must see,
0: yeah, launch it.
2: Maybe oh,
0: I don't know if you call it or buy it.
2: Aquanis Sasa,
0: I'm going to say,
2: 43 at this point. But last
0: year,
2: last year, no, 61.
0: Mm. And for about 43.
2: Yeah.
0: And you're going.
3: I'm very, very happy to be part of the coach season 26-27. Honestly, when I was appointed as the ambassador of coach football and the whole of the national teams, I was very, very happy. And the only thing I always tell president is, president, I want to work. When it comes to juvenile football, when it comes to coach football, and that was what made me who I am. Our time, we were ready. We were even ready before going to Europe, all thanks to juvenile football. And we became very, very confident due to juvenile football team, because our time, you can see a lot of fans very, very close to the field. When you hear the insults, you hear the insults. Yes, that somebody can hear that over there. You know, there were thousands of people who come to watch us. So even coming to the professional level, we were ready for all these things. That is why sometimes in my time, you hear criticisms and a lot of things. People even ask questions. People even see me and they say, how do you do it? How do you contain all this pressure, all these insults and everything? It's all part of it. It's all part of it. So honestly, I'm very, very happy to be part of this event. Coast football is the foundation of Ghana football.
0: Coast football is the foundation of Ghana football. Baby Jetta Samojan. The National Sports Authority, all banned, say, after qualifiers, and Chebechasi, you know,
2: yeah.
0: Somalia and Nigeria. for be pagana chosa cross post stadium. Yeah, mama mo kakra.
2: Hey, I want you baby.
0: Oh, see, yeah, want you here, my see, stadium onye wa wa no.
2: Atia fashion.
0: Ah, omo se omo pepa.
2: Omo pe.
0: Sister ya tum. Eh, he se park ne be dash of fine.
2: Omo omo pe.
0: Yeah, omo abo kakra. Yeah, you should be.
2: It ye be charge omo.
0: Eh, say charge omo.
2: Okay.
0: And eh be a solidarity. I mean, brotherly.
2: Edity.
0: No, brotherly. You know.
2: Maintenance alone is the problem that we've had all these years.
0: Oh, say me a dodi. Go be isu anya ini a dia.
2: Yeah, yeah. Masem se abranti ne dano. Eh,
0: yeah. Yeah, perform kakra. Only maintain no.
4: Right. The Nigerian Football Federation, they've written to the GFA requesting to use the Accra Sports Stadium. Somalia, home and away, so Ghana will play in Somalia and they wish to play their home match. Both matches will be played at Accra, home and away. So that's what the FA has communicated. So we need to prepare for those matches. On the 24th of September, the Black Stars will be in Bwake, and at the same time, Niger will be here against Lesotho. So we're preparing for that. So it's more of collaboration, partnership, support, you know, for CAF's request through, or Somalia's request and Niger's request through Confederation of African Football and the Ghana Football Association. Yeah.
0: Right. Yeah, Papa Anka. Right. Yeah, oh, yeah, yeah, bro, for yeah. Somalia, for anyone in group, it's all
2: about it. Maybe a tone you're too strong away.
0: Shocking me.
2: I'm going
0: to say, I'm going to say,
2: never. Never. That's it. I can be cool up the Black Star.
0: And send Jeff for me.
2: I'm telling you that you're going home and away. One day, I'm saying, yeah, you better pump the whole Black Star. Where did your mom treat you?
0: That's true. That's true. What for some beer and a 17 girls cap?
2: What for that's what mobile for?
0: Any boy, I have for you.
2: Yeah,
0: the black maidens of Ghana. I want to work up on a movie. Really, I said a proper one.
2: We didn't know what
0: we're capping here. Jordan and Aqua, Ghana, we need fun in the journey.
5: A very good game and nice game for my girls. We are here to prepare the team for the World Cup, so every match is preparation match for Ghana, so we are happy. We have started in a good note and we are hoping that we are going to end up in a good note. We are happy to be here. You saw our team, how they play. We have an all-round team. Every department of our team is good. We always wanted to do something that will help the team, not individual play. So you can see from the fact that we play as collective play. So that's our motivation and we are going to continue with whatever we are doing. We started it from the qualifiers. We won so many matches. We can score goals at any time, but we want to continue here so that when we get there, we can do the same.
0: Right, Jordan Atakwa, I don't know. Universal Ghana qualified for the 17 World Cup. To watch them say we normally are the as part of, you know, okay, the proper training. Jordan Atakwa, Dakar 2026 Youth Olympics. Ghana, ya jet on see a beco.
2: Yeah.
0: I ain't brip papa Ghana. Yeah, yeah, yeah. Youth Olympics. Yeah, with the boxing kakra womb. Bibiaka crack.
2: Table tennis room.
0: Bibiaka crack. From the 31st of October to the 13th of November in Senegal. Na chef de mission, I would do team Nadi Mosha, say Viabit Makuye, Vance Yabua. Was a Ghana or her. The name I can't hit training because why I ready pa.
2: All right.
6: Our mandate is just two fronts: to be able to build up teams, to be able to represent the country at the highest global level of sport, which is the Olympic Games. So there's the Youth Olympic Games. Ghana has made multiple representation every 4 years. And it's about carrying the nation together and making the athletes that each of these national federations own to be able to represent the country at that global level. Again, we're also the Commonwealth Games Association, which is the mandate of all the 74 countries in the Commonwealth. So that speaks volumes in terms of making sure that the Commonwealth sport is deeply represented across all of this. And sport is so big globally now, and we are fortunate to champion that era.
0: Yate, Bivans, this time on the Youth Olympics is also I didn't want some by so ABC Ako. Now Sana Penny for you say no almost shiny second we have said Ghana qua and yes they are more quality but two my JJ move na and say almost as if you are crack who's on Mriketua near Nechao no unique crack crack another. Achibiano medas a Kesiano Uswit Mako Jibi Diamo my Ghana to way and the few better one summer so every war from the 31st of October to the 13th of November. We as soon as someone my court now my enra Ukopio Remadu de Boyache by 3-2 in the Spanish Liga. Valencia Kwaweko we need one lover Deportivo Alaves Narai by Canobo Espanol by 2-1. EFL Cup ni more impact Aspen we need 4-2 by Ipswich Town and after so Liverpool so Tottenham Fiat Tottenham was the Bob Camions Tottenham Tibu Bako. And then yes, I'm getting Manchester United go so twice in the La Liga. Atletico Madrid no Osasuna na ebo.
2: Yep.
0: Corona, Etna fie na Omani Sevilla border Barcelona na Racing Santander. We obo board by 5. Levante and Alte Club of Barnabo. EFL Cup, Roman Everton, Wolves, Fleetwood Town, and Sheffield United, Coventry City, Aston Villa, now Manchester United, and Brighton, and so they are winning really Manchester, Basso, and so you have watched them all, Rons and ECH. And then you remember, I say, Sports Page 2, so the Sports Page 2, at their branch. They said, baby, and I know, cause we are launching, empty and I must say, empty and everywhere you go, empty and can one of any Sports Page 1,
2: yep.
0: At the April World. Yeah, no, kind of Nankasa, cage 1,
2: don't Eric, I see you. Don't answer 1, don't answer 2, don't answer 3, don't answer 4, don't answer 5, don't answer 6, don't answer 7.

0: 43 minutes after 7, just on 7 at 106.3 FM. It's a birthday dedication to Reverend Prophet Peter Kusi Jesse, Kwao Yeboah Prayer Camp, resident pastor, 16th of September, Naudiwa Oda. Wow, wow, wow, wow. Reverend Prophet Peter Kusi Jesse, great man of God. Happy, happy, happy birthday soon, Kunam Dema. So, Reverend, the other time, yes, of Mami Auda, and they, Auda, Unyamian Imtie, and Entos. We love you so much. And we just love you. Dinyamina Mosha, oh, yeah, the impact that you're having, this particular generation. Hey, Reverend, and wow, I see. Reverend Prophet Peter Kusi Jesse, if you want to feel him, by addressing him, YouTube on my feed, but share the echoes. I mean, let's say,
1: Dromoson.
0: Okay.
1: Dromoson.
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0: 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What's your interest now for me, Kuye? What's your interest now?
1: What's your,
0: what's your, what's your, what's your, what's your, what's your, what's your, what's your, what's your, what's your, what's your, what's your, what's your, what's your, what's your, what's your, what's your, what's your, what's your, what's your, what's your, what's your, what's your, what's your, what's your, what's your, what's your, what's your, what's your, what's your, what's your, what's your, what's your, what's your, what's your, what's your, what's your, what's your, what's your, what's your, what's your, what's your, what's your, what's your, what's your, what's your, what's your, what's your, what's your, what's your, what's your, what's your, what's your, what's your, what's your, what's your, what's your, what's your, what's your, what's your, what's your, what's your, what's your, what's your, what's your, what's your, what's your, what's your, what's your, what's your, what's your, what's your, what's your, what's your, what's your, what's your, what's your, what's your, what's your, what's your, what's your, what's your, what's your, what's your, what's your, what's your, what's your, what's your, what's your, what's your, what's your, what's your, what's your, what's

0: Okay, so my brother Nelson, minuni fi of Kenya ti. Are you a Nelson or a professor? I'm a science of right? Or Netherlands and the a so zaman. Or Netherlands, right? So you see me crew no. Okay. Now Ufri and I'm a call rent control I'm kushia girl in that wabo abna pukia on that
1: wabo.
0: If you ask a woman, you care for rent control, a potential source of engaging people, employment. Yeah, what the airtime there, but everyone may call. It doesn't befit the status of a rent control.
1: Oh, okay.
0: A human who here, so what we're going to afford to stand in the honor.
1: Yes, the moon. Rent
0: control. If you are for any tenants.
1: Don't know how I'm dying.
0: I'm telling you, and they have great personalities working there.
1: And
0: there's going to be very important communication from the commissioner.
1: Okay.
0: Rent commissioner, no?
1: Okay.
0: To Ghanaians.
1: Yeah.
0: So I'm saying, rent control officers, yellow, Italian, and CBI to be rolled out. Digitalization.
1: Oh, nice.
0: And no current control. And now who draw a work gun and you know, or more check it, Libya. But there's a lot to be done. Okay, so the big interview is coming up. Era Alan Kwejo Chermantin is my guest. Any moment from now, 9, but in Komokasi, you'll be to Tia.
1: Yeah.
0: The Kosupa. Don't forget that Milo should be part of the breakfast setting because, that malt, no, woman in mouth, that energy release, no, cocoa, no, so mouth, that rich taste, no, now for milk, no, so mouth, that calcium, na in here, so with me, and ya, what in the engine. So, all in one, Milo, it continues to be part of that energy to get us going a year further. And make sure Milo is part of the breakfast. Latest form, because you are Brabo Muyonko for over 60 years and still counting, your partner for life, a latest form. Well, come on, send in Kretra and we'll share. Mr. Number is 03220-29365. And now saying crying. And in Kretra and share. 03022311155. Now what team you want to ding it out? Showroom beer. Maybe you want to visit their website as well. www.latestfoamghana.com. Now, what you want to do a year in Kitaho. I'll tell you much about Telcel, my Haiti promo, and then this communication coming from the National Identification Authority. But I mean, yeah,
1: you need
0: to have a kind of
1: to a man, me baya, me ne a kukudam, me no enna ennam, nina no eye, the African Commission of Health and Human Rights Promoters. 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In some of the best of Nafe Yashe, ya cancel the African Commission of Health and Human Rights Promoters are DN Womo ye Omo Jumano A SM Bishop Martin.
2: And I say
1: Pacho
2: Yeah. Yeah na.
1: Okay. And Doctor Samoah Martin.
2: Oh papa.
1: But your book,
2: dear.
1: Oh, man, I have been denied. I was so for our own.
2: Oh, yeah,
1: I'm so for on the sofa.
0: Prophet Jesse.
1: Happy birthday to you, too. Wife.
0: You need to go there.
1: Time, I
0: no, baby, a shas, a carcassa for 4 years. A year, a reassino. It's Uganda. It's important that history is there.
1: Okay.
0: And a blessing, no, no, no, church, no, me. I make a Utra, if you know, she has a radical mobile, mobile radio jibe na waso e din no
1: memo
0: anwa ba
1: o Okay, you know, me the best chance will be so
2: last week. You see, I'm a birthday.
1: Not last week, your birthday.
0: Thursday.
1: Oh, and you're a belated happy birthday to you.
0: So happy, happy belated one.
1: And was that no any more
0: and beyond?
1: Yeah,
0: when I mean, and Kai will be here.
1: Amen. Amen.
2: Yes, one month, Mama, you call 120 years
1: back. Amen. Amen. Now, Bishop Oboye Nkomo, say you can say African Commission of Health and Human Rights Promoters, sir. Eh, yeah, dear, dear, Mojuman is saying.
2: Yo, that's a cheerful, Nyamishiro Bia, sir. And the way through Nato Hana, 80 and the Marbury. I don't officer. On fisher on yardum, sir, on yardum, so I nature don't fisher. So now radio yana on yardum.
1: Yeah.
2: Na African Commission of Health and Human Rights Promoters, no, or you may qua, yes, share, uncrown crow a pomudzin, winsome, and can come from woodsa, or butter a pomudzin, some more by ya, either they are ban. Ankran kro jumeku an obi biara ntitia obi ne fanguze wodam kwanodo mama abakosom kakra jumeku wa shais wa World Health Organization and what so dem jumeku anye some health professionals na Ghana fwa na waka ho wo East Africa in 1979 or 1989 rather, sorry.
1: Okay.
2: Well, former Dem Jumeku, no. Ghana for work and we, Dr. Ibn Chambers, Dr. Idrisu, and then, now Professor, and then now Professor Edmund Nimyam Dele.
1: Okay.
2: Lawyer Rabito Clinic, founder and executive chairman. To wanna work them health professionals no one call conference for East Africa with the World Health Organization. And I join about the order for the Muku no what to boy what the Mukwano do prevention of the abuse of human rights in the area of health, now against stigmatization and all kinds of the social ills that are associated with individuals that are going through several health issues. What am I bringing now? Yarba, no, wabobwaza, nanu, yedzen, papa, pay HIV and AIDS. The yinna, ya kaikwana, ubinya, dama, ya oshasen, ubinya, dama, yarba, na, kwana, watana, fado, quarantine, stigmatization, and then, ostracizing, kwana, mafado, aka, wo, eh, fantikasem, yankasem, but, oye, do, biacha, de,
1: yapo, no, yankanipa,
2: inti, na, owa, de, and there may be only emotional support, physical health support, even health institutions were, you know, not forthcoming with their what they are supposed to do for such, you know, ill-fated people. In Seno Jumekuno, Ababa, the Kwanbia and Kofo, the Fadumo, Betumwa, Puawan, because human rights is a human right, a general human right. So nobody's right is supposed to be trampled.
1: And for whom say, Yare Ben, Abono, Yare Ben,
2: yeah,
1: was said, Unyan Shahundi, Nahoton, and it's here.
2: That's right.
1: That's nice.
2: John nodded them, Jumekin, 1981 and Ghana, you know, 1981 and Professor Dele, then he was Dr. Edmund Dele.
1: Okay.
2: Obesha say Obesha Rabito Clinic as we were Ghana her first dermatologist in the whole of Africa, if I'm not exaggerating, the first African dermatologist, Obesha Siwa Ghana, to audit them, African Commission of Health and Human Rights Promoters of Ghana.
1: Okay.
2: So then, Ejumedine Shah said, I'm going to go to Dumbri, you know, I'm going to go to I was in Kofum to know. Na Ejumegetino, I Kofum Kakra. You could know Mishada on your operational. So it became Brofobaka, it became dormant.
1: Okay.
2: And see, I fear Nanyamiadum, yes, and what Asha Misa as a CEO, the Munshan Yensen Kenya.
1: Tina Moya re-inauguration.
2: A lot of great things were done in the past. The management and the leadership in the past, we should commend them for great works that they did. But in your PBI, you know, there will come through each day. As you know, am I doing the right thing? To also, sometimes the margin numbers lapses come, and then eventually, the little things that you don't take care of, you overlook, eventually will be the main factors that run down the organization. Sometimes there's some oversight by Bahomama in the so we have taken care of, we have seen all those, we have done feasibility, we have done reviews, thorough critical analysis. Well, some of the primary things.
1: Endowment fund before to be Dr. Samoa.
3: So that was the main challenge. Africa Commission Health and Human Rights Promoters. No, and the endowment fund.
2: Backbone.
3: I push operational work of the commission. No, and the nya as a photo edaho.
1: Okay.
3: And at every point in time, no, I resorted to that. Now they appreciate the activities of the commission.
2: Board, very strongly constituted board in place. Manage for a very long term. You're looking at just $10 million per for now, but that's just for the short and the midterm. In the long term, we are looking at how do we transform. I mean, now within 5 years, the answer can $10 million now, which I know that within 2 years, can get it, local and international donations. How do we transform this? How do we manage it to increase it? From $10 million to maybe $100 million or $500 million. That's one of the things the board and the financial management team will be concerned.
1: Into events in Akasa, a Dabayan and a Becoso.
2: Labadi Beach Hotel.
1: Labadi Beach Hotel. Every bay time, no?
2: 10 o'clock. 10 o'clock in the afternoon. His Excellency the President will be there. He will be there. And I think so, keynote speaker, Speaker of Parliament, Right Honorable Aban Bagbin. Announcing for the inaugurating the new board and the and endowment
1: fund.
2: And I've seen your own painful PA, so I worry by Minister of Health, Honorable Minta Kando. We invited a lot of ministers of state.
3: Honorable Zanet.
2: Honorable Zanet, Admiral Rawlings. A lot of them. Haruna Idrisu. Dr. Julius Deborah. Chief of Staff. Honorable Ofosu Ampofo. Will be there. And then diplomatic Konswa. We have invited over 40 of them.
1: Nice.
2: We believe it's a way now. Ambampune 20 war bar. It's a good start for us.
1: Okay.
2: And I face our suffering painful from religious leaders.
1: Okay.
2: Yeah, launch a fund now. Then
1: I will see a DBB.
2: $1 million
1: And I like that. Sure, you say Benya Bay $10 million But yes, but your pipe bonny say I draw four name pin you for Matun Safrom no in a beba. Now Mobanswa Ketua Biensa Sidebeya for Tony to me Edia Dijumana Yenyesika. Edia Yejumana Moyasa Pomodidi Usha Yesin Tokesia Pabana Bibima.
2: Yeah, we are going to be very dynamic in our operational approaches. Forgive me for my rhetoric in English. We're going to think dynamically. We're going to be dynamic in our concepts, in our activities, our program. BPI, especially looking at the health. Imagine when we're there. Sometimes preventive health is more than curative health.
1: Yeah.
2: And even fighting the abuse of people's health. Especially environments now. It creates a lot of the health hazards. And so these are some of the things that the environment we live in.
1: Yeah.
2: The general human environment. There's a way I able to actually the health situation of the environment here. It is our responsibility there. Authorities cry, worship. Them put him now health issues, no environment. This year, Nyamina Domanda was a return in Alpha, no Minister of Science and Environment. Internal National Yabako, as human rights promoters and advocates for the general Ghanaian, the general African. There can be someone else, no, but then in the environment, see health situation. As Ghanaians, the American, I've been in America for many years. The system is different. Things work differently there. Why that? Onto be new Juma.
1: We will get there. With my involvement in
2: this, we will get there. To be
1: Yachad. Yachad, Bishop. But I prefer. Matthias, Dr. Samuel, then I'll be catching.
3: You ni ameka etwa to ne se sene yidi kan editu dwa se ya to nsan frɛ impenifo bebre no kwan so da ho ma ankrankre bia a wote ye ne anopɛi se ye to nsan de frɛ dwuma ku obi eso ete ye nka anopɛi no 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omra misimi via bishop de contact so betuja we bit me afre na if they say they are reaching out to the person ewo bebi o won so a we are really available
1: okay
3: ayebe ko ho na ye ni nipa nipa no akonye nkita hudie na emboa bi nto etimi aba
1: mate
3: ye to nsa de frem the whole Ghanaian population we are supported the medino
1: but it has said Dr. Daniel Asamoah Tenekano or your planning committee member na Bishop Dr. Louis Christian Godson, a CEO, African Commission on Health African Commission of Health yes. and Human Rights Promoters. Now, yes. Doc, into yes. Mumbai, contact Bishop.
2: Yes.
1: Be a no be person reach out to more. Now, say the Dr. Samuel can you know assistance be a whole via support to be so on the bebo more. Number Benny and Frey.
2: Medical can an email, website.
1: Okay.
2: Will be to Muko in website. I think that is the first thing. Norman put the other man, I refer to my back. But time be, find the we free, I'm a number, we are free, Nako website. You can always get the, all the details there. Your website here, www.achaharp. Oh yeah, African Commission of Health and Human an acronym.
1: Okay.
2: ACHAHRP.org
1: okay.
2: on the website. One moment.
1: Okay.
2: Numbers in your forefront.
1: One
2: shared and committing.
1: One phantom. Yes.
2: One phantom.
1: Yeah.
2: But echo website to about me.
1: Yeah.
2: All the contacts and everything there.
1: Mate.
2: Yes.
1: And then you better must say, mobile.
2: Yes.
1: Bishop and Doctor Asamoah. You wish more the best and so.
2: Yes.
1: You're watching. You better be touching.
2: Oh.
1: You better be touching.
3: You better must say, multimedia.
2: Yes,
3: my very supportive to this program.
1: That's nice.
3: My very supportive. Running with TV sections.
1: Okay.
3: We receive and without even a penny, I'll be back. And then so, Mama, this Aquinia, yeah, must be brave.
1: Yes.
3: And we continue to partner each other.
1: Yeah.
2: Nah,
1: and for God and country.
2: Yeah, but Benya Jina Aquinia Dunaya da Labadi Beach Hotel.
1: Okay.
2: So, part of our one of our partners in this enterprise, and then also Rapido Clinic.
1: Mm-hmm.
2: And so our boy NP and they are worth appreciating and acknowledging.
1: Okay.
2: And then lead them consult also. Also,
1: we're boy.
2: Now, a important number, no, means I can. My number one in 10.
1: Okay.
2: 0303-982-835 on your hand landline.
1: Okay.
2: And your mobile line is 0504081138
1: okay. Yeah, that must say. Eighty. Come on, you know, African Commission of Health and Human Rights Promoters, Bishop Dr. Louis Christian Godson, or your CEO and a planning committee member, Dr. Daniel Asamoah. You wish more the best for Nyambotina.
2: Amen.
1: Yeah, that must say by it.
3: Yes, yeah, that must be.
1: Yeah, twas so just when some Juma Jena Ugusua would see no man in a quabna sante or no otanase now can we are on te. Wajija, yentisime.
3: Wait.

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Well, 17 minutes after 8, just on 7, I do 106.3 FM, Suna Uti. Just like I told you, my special guest, Ira Alan Kwadu Chairman. Well, Anche, I bet you say, now for Yedi and Komo, oh my goodness, I bet you say, Yedi and Komo. But National Identification Authority is emphasizing you quickly, now for Yedi and Komo. Businesses and institutions and service providers, the National Identification Authority, that LI 2523 has introduced important changes to the way you verify Ghana card identities. Under the new requirements, biometric verification is the principal means of confirming a Ghana card holder's identity. When verifying an identity, do not rely solely on the photograph or physical appearance of the person presenting the Ghana card. Use the NIA approved biometric verification system. Do not photocopy, scan, retain copies or images of the Ghana card, or rely on ocular inspection alone, except where permitted by law. Failure to comply is an offense and shall attract penalties of up to 2,000 penalty units for a body corporate and 1,000 penalty units for a partnership or other undertaking payable by each partner or responsible person. If your institution verifies identities onboard onto NIA's identity verification system platform, prepare your systems and staff and comply with the new requirements before the transition period ends on 2nd November 2026. For onboarding support, email idverification@nia.gov.gh and answer numbers we number frame 0302-999-306

And may you continue to lead your other siblings to a greater height. Your parents are proud of you. Keep soaring and remain blessed. So that's it. Happy, happy, happy birthday from Dr. Charles Obin Sapong. Oh, Papa. I know this great day upbringing. Well, Ira Mike Bosu, good morning. I will get back to you on this note. Nothing, Mamincha, Nicole, also over Germany, Wajibra Uti. Just like I told you, Ebrasum said, and they Alan Kwejo Chairmantin, Otien and Kache, and any Bonkomo. I'm sure, sir, there are lots of questions, sir. Why a crowd is so bebusan and nafi, you know, be brings so also. Why a crowd is opese uti free a year, neho. 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What na see, dear, na o de, and some who do up a so busano, dear, a chile wagging. 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No, it's so important. Bosumi biara, ubetimenya 1 million Ghana Cedi. Na otu biara, ubetimenya 20,000 Ghana Cedi. And a debiara, da ubetimenya 100 Ghana Cedi. This is how we nyanu se uberilo do 10 Ghana Cedi and I say of airtime and our data and I top up your Telcel cash wallet. No, and I say fixed broadband. Now if you are any the chance to win. Kai, no opt-in, no entry. Inti, the answer when you say, oh, dial it, *500#. And now, ubi, Telcel Play app, no? And now, oh, opt-in for free to join the Telcel, my Haiti, promo, no? Kai, who say, ubi, the next millionaire. Telcel, or say connecting energies, so important. Star Oil, so say in over 240 stations, they are giving you high quality fuel, great service, and real value for money. And you know, you can afford to donate, you know, one is to call a Star Oil. Baby anambia, baby abutubia, so the fan go need the juman kwandia. I'm sure, say, it should be Star Oil, because that's where quality and affordability, your own hallmark, inti, best sure Star Oil, then so did juman kwansum, cause Emirates, so, Kyle say, nay, 1 second flight, no, and once you share, bibia anam ne kwansum, if only you are planning a business trip, and I say, oh, too quack, who now for nebusia phobia. Emirates says, they say, they wait to enjoy more convenience and flexibility with 3 additional weekly flights from Accra. Into Omni Biabe Kamu. It is a total acquire 10 weekly flights from Dubai to choose from with connections to over 140 destinations, including destinations across far east. Sebase wu tu kwa nkwa dia. As I say, to me enjoy now relaxing in comfort. That's why, yeah, Kyle say, with all that choices, eh, debe maono, premium drinks and other stuff seen now, you have over 6,500 channels, Ghana 4 favorite channels, so kanwa, yeah, de maon. Ti bebi aon nembiano, bebi aoko biano, bebi a da peso fevi imbiano. It should be on Emirates. So, that's what I think. Come here, see here, Emirates.com, and fly better from Accra. One bebo amasang kumoi. Wait me at yasie iepa.

0: competition and so na tusa anamowe, it's very important. CBG so say menka so say wono China trip no aye crowd. CBG China trip no bibia de na kwam enei oko eye Guangzhou anase yu ni nyina ne se uku sheshia ejumai fo ho ku sheshia business community no ho oko network wo honom woni omoko bonko mo ahodo san komo bonu mu benya de sua bibre free mu na ozo dia betre wadwumam e wo my gan mu eti de e kan fo se from the 4th to the 20th of October Consolidated Bank Ghana Limited, CBG. 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business dreams a reality. CBG. Osi Abribia Dano, we stand with you. Now, Fema Kaya also absence share from Kunso Omdiegu Akwemu. Edu Bebia na asese no, afede yankase yetese ya bre. 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Absa say, your story matters. Your story matters. Well, here's some one. So Ebena, so just like I told you, era Alan Kwadwo Chemantin, the a household name. In the make us here in introduction. Just that he moved in here and call him almost about 12 years. In the Alan K. Era Alan Kwadwo Chemantin. Era Alan Kwadwo Chemantin. Always a pleasure talking to you and always a privilege. Say, ye bishu ya diye fiu nase. Na, odu nim diya bwa titru inchirimano. That's been your long cherished dream. The future of the generation after you. As o diye. Kwa ka unkwa diya sebi nka baby odu nde watran eshe. But you're always thinking about the next generation, how we are able to equip them to move to the next level in their various life. Bokodie.
1: Wede, so de, wasi, abo ma bantu, ya se, me chou buka, se me ma wou na oye forward, no.
0: But that's the truth, too.
1: Oh, but that's the truth.
0: That's the truth.
1: And I'm very happy.
0: That's the truth.
1: I said, well, what to me at this time?
0: No, it cannot be just about you.
1: Oh, yes.
0: If say, yeah, won't go on achievements or beyond even the shores of Africa.
1: Yes.
0: Now, okay. Oh,
1: say, Ushe Nipa. She said, you can met me a pigeon.
0: Yeah.
1: From the beginning.
0: Yeah.
1: Now, she said, you may be.
0: Yeah.
1: When you said, Mena, Mr. T, program a friend, Empretech. How he started. And the Empretech, a man, from scratch, Dr. Tinjesi, tropical cable. They say, margins.
0: Card.
1: These are the leading indigenous companies in Ghana.
0: In the country. They say, could it be a trash channel?
1: Where every take a making from 1990. Ah, me shas, companies are making and many more. The leading garment company in Ghana, from DTRT.
0: Okay.
1: We have over 3,000 employees. We have export on Ghana. We have from Empriteco, 1990.
0: But that long cherished dream, no?
1: Yeah. I feel like
0: it's been there. Because any time I engage you both, public and private, the conversation ends up with we need to build a Ghana that we can all be comfortable. We can point to A, point to B, and say, you can't process. No, I be doing this. World class.
1: In many countries in Africa, Nancia Meteona, Uganda, the program I mean, set up Uganda, Omodi Omo board delegation for Uganda by.
0: Wow.
1: Omo Sha, the Mayen wo Uganda, no. Omo Pesha, Omo Banumbu, a Junipa, na, me wa, between the building, Omo Sese, no. They are one of the leading, Uganda.
0: I see. I'm telling you, but we are blessed to have you as a country, Ghana. Let me put it this way. UP is also blessed to have you as part of our process to change the fortunes of this country. UP, and that's all.
1: Set one was as a new party, no. Yashasi, no. I say, you see, you nine will form
0: structures. No.
1: Yes, structures. You make sure, say, we build the structures. When we say policy, it is football. Football, we can say a grown form.
0: So, yeah.
1: What should be before Friday? We see we nine. Now, who ye did it? When you say, Mr. McCampaign, I do it properly. 2024 election, we contested on the ticket of Movement for Change.
0: Yeah.
1: And the political movement, and I the contest here, not a political party.
0: Yeah.
1: The entire Kobas and say, Abraham is free MPP mono. The time was too short. Say, let me have form a full political
0: party.
1: And when I had no choice, said, maybe a movement, political movement. And also, there's a
0: yeah.
1: And there's a as an independent candidate with the political movement.
0: Yeah.
1: So, not in the Omo Mafia, man.
0: Omo Mafia.
1: So, Ufi said, full party, no, my share. I see an ang, maybe you contest here.
0: Okay, and you've been
1: here. You've been here. But I know there, one or two things.
0: But this is not Alan Chemantin. This is not Alan Chemantin because Alan Chemantin vocabs, no? Mafia count. For you to say, mafia to say,
1: that's a, I said, I knew put the idea. That's what we're
0: No, say, the say, Alan, it is not you, but once you say that, it just said, there's more to it.
1: No, there's no doubt about that.
0: No, there's more to it.
1: There's no doubt. Maybe you know, I want to say, Asimbia will bring a yedeka.
0: I just love that bit. Asimbia ni bra yedeka.
1: What was it? Sabi odi tunu so me dia me kama dwene bia na che so bia na no anu okasa
0: ma enye sane tie e shouldn't be so
1: obia utun se okasa number 1 on time kasa ba
0: times and season
1: na utun se oni bia tie oyesa
0: I see
1: asen bia e wo time ye deka
0: I see one of the things I was
1: saying na I che on time kan
0: yeah
1: master ti e
0: sense no
1: ma mu dia You ain't seen nothing there.
0: Well, if you just joined Alan Kwaje Chairman, Alan K, said the person of friend Biano, now Brass and Fekeke, it didn't be our different Bia, why crying so bad or bad with your mom. Now, you wanted to, and you still want to break that duopoly, no?
1: Yeah.
0: You still think that energy, that vibe, no, also, you break that NDC, MPP, almost duopoly for years on ending, or more good to enjoy, no?
1: Oh, my. Sir, me a crown come me, Nadia, me pass him your crown. Now, me be mamma, more day. I'm a my side. If he said, Ghana, your problem, Nyan, if you MPP in the NDC, I didn't tell him, Kasa. You're back into the new constitutional dispensation, 1992. You share new constitution, I say. Two parties, MPP in the NDC, Anna, Savi, or more,
0: the echo
1: mine. After 34 years, she say, Yakwanye, Yakanya in Siso, in Suonye, she say, who call even in the health sector hospitals? You won't even believe it, is between these two parties. You know, for 34 years, he intimidates a simple problem of health delivery.
0: But don't contest this, you know. You contest it.
1: Mechanism, nothing has been done. But what I'm saying is that
0: we could have done more.
1: 34 years, it's not a question of we could have done more. Example, say, if you can see light at the end of the tunnel, tell China. It took China just about 30 years to get to become the second most powerful economy in the world. 30 years. And she said, two parties, now, between the two of you, 34 years. Now, this is the state of the country. Now, China, we're over 1 billion citizens, people. Now, within a matter of 30 years, yet to me, a transformation.
0: Transformation.
1: To the most, well, they say, they are quiet, they say, they show me a second.
0: But
1: even if somebody is number two,
0: they've done well. 30 years.
1: It is a mechanic between two parties, NPP and NDC. 34 years. So our problems here are making education sector. How is it to say in this day and age, there's a computer
0: placement.
1: Now, simple computer placement still problem.
0: Say no dear, we are bunches of dishonest people. We are a bunch of dishonest people. People who doesn't have Ghana at heart. It will be painful.
1: Even with aggregate 6 and not 10.
0: Onya baby crafter.
1: The affair crafter, we are common, we are cotton actually, baby. Now, you ain't sister with school crown man who cry. You see, we pay 30,000, 300 million.
0: Asana.
1: Nagana, you see, Rosanna. Now, we are at Tumuna, you are at Jim Romaso, NPP type, the same thing. NDC time, the same thing. Now, first, the ANMC, I say, computer there, and got no lie. Computer no lie. One thing.
0: It's an idea.
1: An idea. Yet to me, I should share no man. Even you say computerized.
0: So,
1: 2028, Ghana for a bachelor, Sabi, say, woman, Sabi, Vomotu, Omunum, at the papa.
0: I see. You remember all those conversations, maybe the economy, gold board, Galamse, and, you know, big push, and other stuff. So everybody in our show, but just a bit on your party. So political party funding, I don't know whether you have been following that conversation now. Any, capital intensive.
1: Yes.
0: It is UP, yes, on your shoulders. Who bet me?
1: Campaign financing, there, a problem. America, near the end, which was a campaign financing, is a major problem. Now, From 1992, yeah. Through, you know. So, Nanya, Yame, and a Gofo, and I just said, a boa, I'm not meeting me, Drube, dear Medri. But, dear Dan, you know, your friend, don't say the bear, and young Alan Nguan, I said, Scasso or the year party. Now, a Gofo or Moo, dear Wo, Ghana, Moo, say Ghana can be better. Now, almost so. Eddie, Omo, Mua Abba, Abba Becamo, Ama, Yetime, Ama, Ghana, Akodenum. And you find an idea, you are right. But again, Papa Akusika, said, Nipadu Bonoa, a believer in Ghana first, you know, which is the motto of the United Party. You know, a in Cabo Mabai, and at the FFA, until you feel united, you can't Ghana phone in our boom, and your NDC SM, and then your NPP SM. Ghana and a constituency. It is the motto of Ghana first.
0: But what fast am about? Party are you who free mono?
1: Yes.
0: Do you know, sir? A binimu daso a hunu, sir? Oh yeah, a part of them. Just that a certain, maybe for lack of a better definition or description of the situation, a certain group of people or individuals be and one of the far quite be na enye feso.
1: Yes.
0: Na ene omonshi shebwe bra.
1: Yes.
0: And a ma unya saj na se debi kane de na woman no nyene ne dasu hi to betwe ho kakra.
1: Sa.
0: Enje binum jidi ne se. Se unya nkofu kwa udi wo bu momo wo pepa momo wo edomo momo. You will come back to that party MPP.
1: Yes.
0: And this phobia so still.
1: Yeah.
0: Ehunu se papa we on course, how na koma da sudi e ye MPP, even though akoye United Party Ghana first, no, ushe e ya bakosem so party of free mobile a UP tradition,
1: yes,
0: and all the so who are you? Jesus, I know, Paul, I know,
1: who do they say? So, but the point is that, but they are good, so we'll be sacred.
0: Yeah, yeah.
1: So, if my free party,
0: yeah,
1: my ma reasons there with the free party,
0: yeah, yeah, yeah.
1: Now, so still, said the
0: woman, the relevance is there.
1: The relevance is there.
0: Relevance is there.
1: Your propaganda, you're a woman. na de ideals no a na first e me e teach you know say no na me dey teach you in there and then they are ready to join and e so be say one say hey and there na 2024 election abai court where 2.1 million people are omoye members of MPP and now sympathizers are omo to abama MPP 2020
0: yeah
1: 2024 election
0: Omanto
1: aban. I said, that's the question.
0: You are a factor. I know you are a factor for that. Your belief is that one more man to Abba.
1: So, sir, you see, Professor Makoko, you are a man who
0: is
1: Shemu. Or say, Chairman,
0: Shemu.
1: Ulidi, another team, who are you? Now, the Nipamua, Womukobisa, Omasem. Ah, ye bisa se, emu bi kan se ala ninti na omanto abana. Na mede, menti mi kan se, sa 2.1 million
0: people, nina yaw dia.
1: Ala ninti na omanto abana. Na so so, pati mpedi fona bi, aba out, opili abe kase, omu ko around, no. One of the reasons why, yen kase it was the only reason, one of the reasons why, omanto abana, because of, Alan Efremu. Now propaganda fe won wuja and say hey ora nani say hadi pa do doing na say untina yan to aba adenti no man to aba ama. A very simple explanation. When we say the same nipanwa na omo wa MPP omo ye propaganda you know. Omo na na egusu kaso Alan okwa onko ono independent candidate there. There's no way in Ghana with me Ababe.
0: But I'm not sure they are still singing that song. So called Uncle. No, they can't do.
1: But they are not.
0: I'm not sure because now the narrative is changing. In fact, one of the lead contenders for the general secretary position, Sylvester Tete, I think. Yeah.
1: Okay.
0: He's made it clear.
1: Yes.
0: Say, onu binya kwenye betro tro for penya. Na kuma swa de bakupa ne se obet mia enya adumu wanim. Na wet mia mawa ba back to a year or party new petroti pato. It's not what you are saying. They can't say okay onko debi. They have plans.
1: Yeah, sir, may can say to say. Say MPP, the party as it stands now. Nipano Bibri Wumwa Oma Lusu faith and trust.
0: In the party.
1: In the party. There's no doubt about that.
0: In the party, do not a woman. They've lost it.
1: Men can't say, Ubia, Zene, it is not.
0: As it stands now.
1: Nipa
0: binum of
1: woman. Nipa nibi woman. Woman will say, no man inquire. For a number of reasons. And she say, no, the attraction no, of the United Party, no. And
0: it's
1: a. Alan, or say, Bibinti no di free woman, so a bad one, but take. Another party, United Party. No change the man walk Canada. On can be anti Obi.
0: There be the policies in
1: court. Only also on a matter of principle, we're free. Actually, but Nipano bevere apart United Party.
0: By your principles, your principles, it collapses the MPP. If that is the reality of the situation, what you stood for in breaking away,
1: yes,
0: majority of them is good for party cohesion, development, and winning power.
1: Absolutely.
0: But are you dangerous for the party on the position that you took in breaking away from them?
1: So basically, nothing an American say, Nipano, they are not talking. But say, see, United Party, Abana. Ah, yes, you see, your 9 year old structures, no. Ubehu Nipa, or Mono Beka say UP, a Wodia, and ye bell could join UP. If you say, Kai, we say, Butam, dear Simon, you know, Usha, the name of the party, we say, one nation, one destiny. And Kabum, we need the whole of Ghana to make Ghana become what it should be. It's not about NDC and MPP. Ghana first. It is the message, you know, of a united Ghana.
0: Ghana.
1: It's a very powerful message. Because Usha, she say, Nipa Bebiomu Nimdiye, they are tied with this.
0: Omati Akoda.
1: Omati Akoda. ni papa I won him dey work Ghana has he ah
0: yeah on so number for the MPP and
1: this she said oh mama politics no said enya kuno na emum say wanya another political organization e focus on Ghana e focus on meritocracy e focus on not winner takes all a focus of continuity in governance, a focus on the mindset change for Ghanaians, a focus on leadership. Oh, now, what we say, this is the type of narrative sabi, Ghana, penifonu, bibri, war, and if Ultra is the young people now, Omukra, lose hope in both MPP and this in Ukraine, because for them, it is about their future. It is when you're committed to in a tradition, in a tradition. It is not a party there. So, it is there as a new party for the young people of Ghana.
0: You represent integrity. You represent honesty. You represent credibility.
1: Yes.
0: You represent the forward march of the Ghanaian, especially the youth. But the platform, the choice of where you are continues to be a challenge. Looking at mindset orientation of the Ghanaian.
1: Yes.
0: At what point now be consider the coming back to your old party?
1: Before I was saying, campaign,
0: you represent these values are of mine here.
1: Yes.
0: Honesty, integrity, credibility, forward looking, open
1: meritocracy.
0: I'm telling you, you represent all the good things that among mine it me conquer.
1: Yes.
0: I'm not surprised say what you make say.
1: Yeah.
0: The Ghana agenda no Edward Kumasi change sir MPP NDC no?
1: Yes.
0: And the sharp division we are experiencing now.
1: Absolutely.
0: With this thing that on your media show, whether any funny pill on pill, that's who you are.
1: Yeah, that's
0: that's who you are.
1: Yeah.
0: These functions, you know, how do we feel it? And I'm saying the conduit to episode of
1: the
0: I just said, how do we kill off that duopoly?
1: Because China make us say, Bibia won emre. There's also in here seasons and times. So one would imagine. So acquired to say you know, like you're saying, you know, these are the values. Ah, a bit uplifted Ghana. This is the man who is preaching some values, you know. And the other thing I say, who were MPP man, who were NDC one. Now umba MBD the new I to say vehicle energy. Like you're saying, the values that transform.
0: It's really by when it is a crew, and it's a nipa, and it's all mine.
1: Yes.
0: Sanipa no, or then a yakon.
1: I didn't hear Medinechi. Now, what can I say? One sank, I just said putting new wine into old ship's skin.
0: Yes.
1: So, what can I say? Alan, a woman said. So it's almost a dozen. Now, I didn't think any, yen tumbum, yen kodinachi. Ne kodinachi, na se Ghana bet me as sadia. And yeah, so that's the destination, come once. Because it is not about preaching MPP or preaching NDC. It's a preacher about preaching Ghana. So one would
0: have been.
1: And yen tia, Mr. Ghana, for say, Yenjai MPP ni NDC no because I'm saying 30 years within 30 years, China, etmia transform themselves into the second most powerful economy. 30 years, 34 years, two parties. Mint me can say money.
0: It's
1: so usha.
0: It's not appreciable.
1: No, the China etmia ye in 30 years. Who compared to Ghana 34 years?
0: Yeah.
1: There's no basis for comparison. It is a me preachy extra Ghana for say, Yenja NDC ni MPP DNO. Because, and no, the old sheepskin. And if we want to move forward, if we want the new Ghana one, we cannot obtain some new Ghana through our two vehicles.
0: Okay, so me that say Alan K. Alan Kwajo Shremantin is my special guest in Anope. We're just on 7 106.3 FM. Moshe Bruno, coming to me in Umna Nonkono Ebo. Lots of messages on our YouTube space on them. Lots of people are commenting to via yeah, personal phones. I know. Maybe a Kwajo Shremantin will be an ultimate cause. An advocate for 1D, 1F now. Member, so I want us to start with the economy.
1: Okay.
0: And they, under this administration, John Dramani Mahama, His Excellency, they claim that is the reality, that stability in terms of the cedi to the dollar. Now they talk about inflation 50 to 20 or 24. All these pointers, no, are very healthy.
1: Yes.
0: But what do you want him to do?
1: Yeah.
0: What's empty saying? Is it artificial? Is it reflecting, said the Ghana in ordinarily or the Ghana? How do you see it?
1: Yes. Well, you posed the right question. Mm-hmm. My assessment is, so far, they are doing well with respect to the macro economy. I'm choosing my words carefully. Yeah, the main, you know, is about having been able to create stability within the mm-hmm. macro economy. Now, so the question we should be asking ourselves as Ghanaians is, do you achieve, you know, can they sustain it? That is the question. Whereas saying so my
0: sustainable.
1: Now to be able to answer that question, there are six criteria because he used to answer this.
0: No
1: question.
0: Problem.
1: They can't no actual. So I know this. I mean, number one.
0: Yeah.
1: To what extent and Yebeka say the NDC achieve, you know, a Omar modern bo. Or partly because of IMF programmer, yeah, Haiti. That is number one.
0: To what extent?
1: To what extent? Now, if that is the case, then by exiting IMF, no, can we sustain what we have achieved? That's number one. Post IMF analysis.
0: Mm-hmm.
1: Number two, say. There were kind of, there were a reasonable level of macroeconomic stability.
0: Mm-hmm.
1: Now, stability without growth, no, and yet sustainable. And then also, so no, say, you interrogate this idea, no.
0: Mm-hmm.
1: Now, you know, so she say, some stability, you see, you are achieving, no.
0: Mm-hmm.
1: Is it sustainable without accompanying growth? That's number two. Mm-hmm. Number three, if, say, SNDC, yeah. How do we explain the fact you say unemployment has become even more serious than ever before?
0: Says your my idea, dear.
1: Yes.
0: How? What is the explanation to that? Unemployment.
1: Unemployment. And now you say, is it a question of jobless growth? Or my idea, there's no problem. But say, yeah, say you evaluating yeah, idea, no. Along these six lines I make, mm-hmm. and that's number three. Number four. Is it the case that NDC is becoming complacent based on whatever they've been able to achieve? Let's say evaluate and so. Number five, the financing of infrastructure projects. Say, Ubiajim, say, for the first time, no, the government is pumping money into the infrastructure sector. Over and above first road fund, I'm not my year can. But took a official big push now. And a 24-hour market infrastructure now, NDC person, you know.
0: Mm-hmm.
1: But the CABC and they say, the financing of these infrastructure projects, you know, is it the best
0: model
1: that we use now? The fact that we finance infrastructure, you know, and don't just say, as an end in itself, you know,
0: BBI, come on.
1: So if I say, what could Bobo see?
0: And
1: I
0: want to hear.
1: And then you say, are there other options? I see you use the last one, corruption.
0: Okay.
1: To what extent can we evaluate the NDC's performance in light of the fact, say, corruption is the major problem. Say I'm number six. No. Now open say me person you use one by one. The first one was the impact of IMF.
0: IMF impact. Yes.
1: And who be saying I made you I know.
0: So,
1: so
0: you've said this six points.
1: Yes, yes.
0: Maybe bottom top in Bebo on corruption. Because you started from bottom top, no? And
1: okay.
0: And because you ended with, and one of the being the queen.
1: Yes.
0: And they be Adamika.
1: Yes.
0: Oh, yeah. You continue to be.
1: Yes.
0: And a perfect phone at you for Fanchemi. But that is the man. That's why I feel comfortable using certain words to describe him. Yeah. So, oh, dear, oh, no. Corruptionless. This is our Quran.
1: Yeah.
0: Dense. Yeah. Betutu. Yeah. Abo.
1: Yes.
0: And then Oba memu.
1: Yes.
0: What be ma be seen ne ya gusu a wum. Nemu mse ye befa se ye sa nye bi ye ketashe de project.
1: Yes.
0: Ato osono.
1: Yes.
0: I mean yes, sure. I be simple. Because baby, what do you have now? Be pesa. Ketashe mu mase sem. So you are. An authority.
1: Yes.
0: Well, we want to speak to policies that will shape matters on corruption.
1: Yes, yes.
0: At this point, the number 6 point was on corruption.
1: On corruption.
0: What is being done?
1: The idea, mommy introduced you as one of the criteria.
0: Yeah.
1: CAD evaluating the sustainability of the NDC
0: for IE. Yeah.
1: I say, uche the narrative now. Let's just say, NDC started off. Say. You deal with corruption decisively. How far have we been able to do it?
0: In dealing with corruption.
1: Dealing with corruption.
0: Decisively.
1: 2 years, decisively.
0: Decisively. That was the
1: decisively.
0: Word.
1: Decisively. Talking about, say, yebe, you know, is one thing. I see it to me, it is see, it's a nyanya. How, to what extent, you know, have they been able to deal with the issue of corruption?
0: But they'll tell you that, they'll tell you that number one, they are empowering agencies and bodies that are already fighting corruption. Two, they are adding new offices or agencies. For instance, now we have the value added office or authority, which I don't know if or yet. But the president just appointed someone, Dr. Sadat, to head it.
1: Yes.
0: And no cried any of the other issues about,
1: absolutely.
0: So that's one of the basic things they will tell you that, well, yeah, the nyoma egu akwem, yehwese shraj, yehwese yoku, yehwese special prosecutor, yehwese attorney general, yehwese other service, yehwese procurement office, and they require the additional office as
1: value,
0: value for money as
1: well. And Ukraine, the church, sebi, due respect. Now he say, still no, they haven't understood what it would take to deal decisively with corruption. By trying to look at these institutions and add them more, no, it's not the fundamental point, no. Because corruption, in terms of the institutional architecture for dealing with corruption, the reason why the existing institutions have never been able to deal with corruption, because we have dispersed the functions of dealing with corruption. No. I said, you might an institution dealing with it. You're distributing amongst so many institutions, literally, you know, none of them can optimize their use of almost institution to deal with it. For example, who are OSP, who are Yoko, who are Shraj, who are CID, police. The value for money, the account. Procurement.
0: Internal and external auditors.
1: As I said, a scattered institutional architecture, which is the main reason here, you need to be dealing with corruption, because there's no even single definition of corruption. So, we share the way they distributed the.
0: And you coordinated.
1: And you yes. Hey, are they what you're saying? And you coordinated. And you're adding more institutions, you are even making it even more.
0: Open for another
1: for leakage people. United Party, which ye planner, ye manifesto, I said, planner, ye proposal, Nanka should have been part of the constitutional reforms. You know. Yes, see, we must consolidate all corruption related institutions, you know, under one omnibus.
0: Consolidation. Then not all branches.
1: There's
0: a central pooler.
1: Yes.
0: Distributing.
1: Consolidation. So what I say, and not dispersion. Because if you want to deal with a problem, you first have to consolidate. Say, okay, mm-hmm. even say yampo say ube
0: ube ube because dynamic. Kojo nyame ni we need the who be for fache me because dynamic.
1: Yeah.
0: There's even a rift between the OSP and the Attorney General.
1: So, serious one.
0: So working is even difficult.
1: Yes.
0: Number two, what the value for money office bar?
1: Yes.
0: Now to treat you about the procurement and value.
1: This is exactly what I'm saying.
0: Yeah.
1: You are actually yeah. deepening the problem, no? You are creating even more. Oh, now then, I quite say, your man also. Now, me sometimes you believe Ghana, you need Ghana for no, because who can someone? Utmo say Nipano say Oji politics free now. Even Obama say
0: the other thing is the right thing.
1: So what I say, idea you are dispersing over there. Yes, it is a good idea. Now internal. Are quite a conflict.
0: Yeah. 3 months.
1: I said institutional, because what you are saying, OSPC,
0: higher media.
1: Higher media. And then said, everybody's game is nobody's game. It's all the media. And the media, me feel said, right from the beginning, you know, Mintmaker said, they are not doing anything.
0: Yeah.
1: In fact, they are trying to make an effort.
0: Yeah.
1: However, no. Direction we're taking and yet sustainable. In fact, it will make corruption even worse. Unless they sit back and then understand, say, the institutional consolidation, you know,
0: a key.
1: At the end, you propose, you say, you create an anti-corruption czar. On say, Avrojero, your friend, overlord. So what do I say?
0: Mm-hmm.
1: And this will require consolidating the legislative instruments now, creating all these structures. You know. So what do I say? Now, I mean, Upe Krampa, Fanny said, if all these institutions can deal with corruption, I didn't think that corruption is a problem. I didn't think a problem. I mean, this validates the American. If by creating different institutions would have solved the problem, wouldn't tell me you set it up, Shiraj? Wouldn't hear you set it up all these? You know? It means it's a failed policy. Now, the NDC for yes, creating more institutions, you know, it will even deepen the problem.
0: All right.
1: But in case starting from,
0: We don't cut off. Because here is a government that claims that.
1: But your answer on corruption, also, you know, the cost of corruption to the nation. So, Usha, and can you deal with that in Kwan? And can you can get more busy over
0: there? Even if I should be free,
1: get more busy and grab you. So what I say? With the upper just back of the envelope calculation, all government expenditure over the last 5 years, government expenditure. So when you say practices 10%, and
0: I know. I know.
1: Say a year service expenditure or capital investor. Anya Bia Gan had a practice and they say Anya Bia and they say Obididim and I'm a
0: word.
1: And for that total figure of public expenditure, whether service or investment, not for 10% of it. Now we calculate the value and I say the quantum of the value of corruption.
0: Okay. All right. So, if you've just joined, Ira Alan Kojo Shemantin, UPP, and NNH Trinkomo, I'm saying, former Minister of Trade, and OI. Well, start to work. IMF and infrastructure, then yes. We'll hang it and get to other areas.
1: Okay. Very quickly, the point is that we have been here before. So, like I said,
0: NDC,
1: I had. This is not the first time I buy and buy a castle on my idea, particularly within the first 2 years. Now, so, yesterday, even who said, anytime here, even who said, a government about or more perform well, no? Check, even who said, immediately after an IMF program has been established. Time here, and 2015, now, under Mahama 1, you call IMF. So, okay. By the time it do 2017, they were already 2 years into the program. And the MPP power, no, So 2 years between 2017 and 2018-19, Anna MPP enjoy so honeymoon and he boast about the performance of the Ministry of Finance near there. A lot of it na the harvests that we were reaping from having gone
0: the previous one
1: from the IMF program, because we call under an IMF program by extension you will create a source, remember, at least we will stability for a certain period of time, and the figures are very clear. So who you see from 2015 and you're back 2024 as well. MPP call IMF 2023 mm-hmm. and NDC it take you over 2024, and he said 2025 we evaluate the numbers now, particularly with the macro now. You cannot say because of NDC performance, and also part of it here the effect and the impact of the IMF program now. And the conditionalities now, a man of fiscal discipline, any idea? No? And to terminate him, but inflation about from debt to GDP, about from so macro indicators in improving. If you go back to 2016, Uba who said, after inheriting the NDC IMF program, no, the results were showing positively when the new government took over. And NDC is careful not in attributing the
0: success,
1: no, solely to Romain, you know, because a lot of it, you know, following through the IMF program. And the question then becomes, exiting IMF, to what extent can we sustain
0: the gains?
1: You know. That's number one. Number two, no, they're not maker about stability without growth. Mania, say NDC government say they've achieved stability in the macro economy, and from next year onwards, you know, they are introducing the new economy. It doesn't work like that. Stability and growth, yes, it doesn't work like that. Stability and growth must go together.
0: That's what our finance minister is telling us. Yeah, no, the new economy.
1: No, the new
0: after recovery. Yes, there's a new economy.
1: The stability and growth are two sides of the same coin. They must go together. Won't you make us say my stability and to make train after that, you know, now my baby and within 2 years, you know, not say much and maybe me tea okay we will say Uhiani
0: Yeah.
1: 2 years, you know, as a tighten your belt, Uhiani Amuchile. Then 3rd year, you know, and if the productive sector of the economy, I want to grow to number. Now, who person who see factory, who person who ye a fool, who person who ye BBI, bet me ama growth aba. Do you know how long it takes? Not a minimum of 2 years to achieve growth, no, and yet an event.
0: So it can be a new economy.
1: It can be an event. It is a process. It takes you not less than 2 years to be able to create our growth now. Meaning that now say for 4 years, you know, 1 year, now say unyani ahochere no udafu omo. And what the NDC should have done, no, right from the beginning, say whilst they were focusing on stabilization, which is something that they've done well with, you know, our growth part, you know, which can only come from the private sector, you know, should have been a parallel program, not sequential.
0: Mm-hmm.
1: So what I say, it's not sequential.
0: Mm-hmm.
1: A parallel. What kind of sequential is
0: your coffee?
1: Now you say, stability, growth. It doesn't work like that. The two should go together. And it's the stabilization that then creates the environment for the growth. And the growth, you know, driven by the private sector. It is an ka omo tie a futua. Nanka usha bibiti say 1 district 1 factory. Ah, omo betuya, omo kemwa. Nanka se 1st year na 2025 na omo inherit here no. Instead of so mucha 1 district 1 factory, they say komo ya ni say private sector abaya di carbuamo under the previous government. Say, ye perse, ye 24 hour economy. Momo, you are already operational, you're on the ground. And why will it take for you to move from one shift to three shifts? Because they're already on the ground. And you say, who is starting in your first year now? So growth now, sikane ahoto ebano. You can achieve that within that same 2 years, you know, without waiting, say, who's playing, now we are saying, be creating new.
0: But you championed it, 1D1F. In fact, beyond 1D1F, why nyoma be bringing?
1: Yes, yes.
0: Now, on how these things are lying ideal, and we're worried, Anna.
1: But you're very worried because, apart from one district, one factory, you know, no. At the time, at least me free office. Now there are about 300 1D1F projects in various parts of the country. So can you imagine, say, in 2025 now, and this buy no cars here? Said from here free churches. Are there the papa? Say even 100% to cry and you bad. And see, idea, yem so sa companies himu. Now how they can then now contribute to the 24-hour economy. Now, guys, what you want? How, when are you going to start supporting the private sector to build
0: it? But one D1F, was it a failure?
1: You're one of the most successful and innovative industrialization initiatives since independence. China. China, when you say the same formula. The same formula under China, you see one district, one factory. We call the normal friendly township enterprises. Until now, China, every part of China is an industrial enclave. It is our one district, one factory. You know, and that was going to be the key. And you know, also because we were no one to see. Factory, because mistake and propaganda NDC for at that time. So, where government these were not state enterprises. Government now saw private sector asking to build factories. If I don't catch your basic factory, who now will say, open so, oh yeah, factories. So, you have to support them. You give them incentives. It is your friend incentive, no? You are incentivizing somebody to risk his capital to be able to establish a factory or expand his factory to create jobs.
0: In your attention war with GDP, no?
1: It is at the heart and center of GDP, no? Now, the problem is that even within MPP, now internally, no cry, no? Now, acquired to say, sabotage boom. If you are then you're creating a whole program for industrialization, which is Maji Eco Office of the President, and you manage an industrialization program. Now, I said, many members are
0: Debbie.
1: Oh, and so Debbie. I insisted, so it is wrong. And when we craft, if I am Zulu craft, and I just am making sure, say, Sika Womo, Oman Faskambo. We'll get it done. Now, the private sector believes so much in initiative like this. But the MIA Bakusu account, when they say, Obia won't even see factories, so you need one idea, it's over there. I'm crying, Kwajuma, if you have a crying old business idea, and now small business, be. And also, Memaye see 67 business centers, resource centers. Ah, say, Omahine, say, what's the affair, my bread? You know me, and me per se, me start a business on my own. If you are not only a home named here, it is business resource center. I want to go now. What can your church or what to do? Can you imagine, sir? And this is so a buy apart from council one day. So, our business resource centers in the Soprano.
0: It's been abandoned.
1: Oh, my abandoned.
0: It's been abandoned.
1: Amba, say.
0: Structures, structures. Beautiful buildings. Very beautiful buildings. Very, very beautiful buildings. Business resource centers, no?
1: They say, that's right.
0: So, Alan K, you're Ghana beyond aid, you're a 24-hour economy, you're GTP. So, which one do you think, and covering in Ghana, MBA, just one embodiment, Navi branches in Bra? But do you believe in a 24-hour economy?
1: 24-hour economy, it is the result of what you do.
0: And a bad generity.
1: And a bad generity, Sadia. And she says, I'm no man, make it clean. She said, before time, start a presidential special initiative.
0: Mm-hmm.
1: And no need to have growth oriented. I say initiatives, policy initiatives now. A bit me ama sikani and hutoni a jumaba. So that's the difference.
0: I dear about call yeah. Missy de Biamhua. When you remember who didn't mean to me no kwa anya me de yes a starch factory no. If it's in a gun intimi cut the womb.
1: Na aya. Because presidential special initiative number 4 and I make I say the anya she crown pa. Yem focus on sa number 4. Me say number 1 oil palm, number 2 garment manufacturing, number 3 industrial salt. On sa Ghana, you are one of the few countries in Africa. You were, and the last one industrial starch produced from. Sa 4 sectors

0: and the old age foundation.
1: Now, I want to know what you're saying.
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1: to what is
2: 0555
1: 0555 0555 0555 0555 0555 0555 0555 0555 0555 0555 0555 0555 0555 0555 0555 0555 0555 0555 0555 0555 0555 0555 0555 0555 0555 0555 0555 0555 0555 0555 0555 0555 0555 0555 0555 0555 0555 0555 0555 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0555 0555 0555 0555 0555 0555 0555 0 ni ye sɛn?
2: But your number ni ye 0593 0593 01 01 49 49 32 32. But ena epi a papa we de wada roma ena ye bank account nso ewo GCB.
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1: 35
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1: Okay.
2: 055 735 6300.
1: All right. That's pa. I'm also going to the agent. No way.
2: But you, Papa. Now, what do you want? Meet you.
1: Yeah.
2: No more. Aye.
1: What you want?
2: Yeah. Aha. Idea. Aye. Watching. So aye. People's lover.
1: People's lover. Okay.
2: Food joint. Ewo. Eye nungwa. Coco Beach.
1: Right.
2: Usani from Kakrabia. Boko koto Asanko Johnson. 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
1: Hey, papa yo. 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Wabaye. 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Wabaye. Wabaye. Wabaye. Wabaye. Wabaye. Wabaye. Wabaye. Wabaye. Wabaye. Wabaye. Wabaye. Wabaye. Wabaye. Wabaye.

0: that. So
1: we thank you so much. Some birthday dedications quickly on him and Nafi. Yeah, yeah, yeah. What baby? What
0: baby?
1: Okra, me in a YouTube.
0: That's my help. Omana na ya do fo bebe no awoda.
1: Yeah.
0: Na we die ya ye nua ba fia makwata makru ene ye ni sister awoda. E friend Doreen Doreen ofori boatema.
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1: weekend
0: KPN eye oh man e wo ha Eh yen kwakwa so atiasie weekend yen kwakwa activities no dosson enti ye tun safra o safa wo wo ye kwa oni nko ade a wo de onye kwani na opeso be experience se de yen kwakwa uti a bra na ye nyina yen fodon ko bodo ani je wo ho ani je ne ye mo na yen kwada no se de Max Fuga birthday
1: Max Fuga.
0: David Max Fuga and any birthday general manager sales and events or multimedia group limited there. It is from sales team ninyina chain almost so ye a good boss continue being the best boss awo ye na omani so ye pa David Max Fuga obadi entiden mu enche onye okese pa ate Fuga na oma wakuma so ade nyina so emrem to man
1: all
0: right yeah yeah there yeah debesi
1: debesi debesi
0: Japon.
1: Yerbesi.
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0: Doctor Dubuat, I copy it to my wife. 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
1: a diamond, so they just saw and they have been up poor. 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

0: 2009 Nine Life with Cinema Barry, Sabi Laban, Anion Penny, Vivian Ficosi Batman, Quade, Kubak, and Prof Wani Lord Kenya. I can go on and on and on. Yes, celebrating those sounds and memories for Quen from Gosokra. I am Drum FM Y2K Jam. 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Emema no show baggy jeans, never oversized t-shirt. 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Center Sank, I am strong. I am tough. Lost in the Ray Ginger Bitters. Ginger Woman and Show. 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I am Y2K Jam.
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2: e wo se manije e fe se ma fa Mr. Kill aye be man kasa
3: wo fa meme dro Mr. Kill aye be memua enya fe na wo be ye hu debate
2: tell him
1: hey na other one fan world cup sir
2: na so amwa me see Mr. Kill ya ma fenti ma ye be memua case closed
3: ni so be person ye be man kasa enti no nya Mr. Kill ni bi ohia to
2: Mr. Kill our pharmacist Heba and over the counter medicine shops. Dudua Kokulun Ghana Limited, East Legon, Echampo Junction. 0244-139176 and 0204-139176. And remember what you feel doing what you did wrong. 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
26: Yeah, how you doing, sweetheart? 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
26: 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I just don't want to go to work this morning.
25: Oh, come on. OPD is on right about now. Work and Happiness. He's going to be on for the next 2 hours.
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0: 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We are Jumapa, who is studio and I feel about one. End points of your party cleaned up to Dubuati, you are sending fun to an Impro Street. And I won't check it, that will kidding, I won't check it, that fertility issues, won't check it, that stroke, not the crow war, the patch of bra. Dr. Dubuati, end points of your party cleaning, now to me, wow. Number between me and friend, pending 0244-867-068 0244-867-068 endpoint of your party clinic. Or say end to chronic diseases. Prophetess blessing amwenima. A Radia Kasa Prayer Ministry. 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

0: 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I see accurate scanning, effective treatment. Brim. 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
1: here.
0: So far, how is everything?
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0: 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Me number ni 0533 94 81 88 88 0533 94 81 88 88 0533 94 88 88 0533 94 88 88
1: 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Says here, I sell ticket. Remember, I don't crack. I say, 3 minutes. 0302216561. May turn ticket. Maybe for course, no mommy. Way a Y2K. Y2K ticket. Oh, frame and quadia. Oh, may turn ticket amount. 150. We are 250. Yeah, hello.
2: Odey,
1: Odey, I don't have one trick ticket. Me pacho upe umpe u. 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
2: Me ne me yere ne me ma benu.
1: 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Oba no wedi how many years?
2: 17.
1: What is
2: ena? Ena 17 ena 3.
1: 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But one ne wo yere ne pen me tuo ticket ramang kwalari di. 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Okay, with them 250. Why? I'm in your number. Yeah, me bad your number, Sisi. I maybe see your number. Sharp. Aha. Offer course number. Me don't take it. Just say. I don't want to say.
0: Me. Say.
1: Say
0: what time?
1: Say my turn. My turn. Take it four.
0: Ena wacha he.
1: Ena mache unse umu akana kwa. Baby kwa bedu okana kwa langu ya jimia. 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
0: Okay,
1: ya hello. Hello. 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Why 2K?
3: Yeah, I'm a premier.
1: What do you have? How many? What are you?
3: Oh, me, 45. And I'm here to come home.
1: Okay, 250. Media mamu. Oh, give me number. Money and 10 times. What's your mommy? Why 2K? My phone take it in Seattle. Yeah, hello. Why 2K? Hello. Why 2K? Hello.
4: Hello.
1: Pacho, we are to send a mobile. Why 2K?
4: Pacho,
1: me, no.
4: Pacho baby,
1: okay. Anti, 250.
0: Anyo na beka bizaru so, ebi a jo mo to sey.
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1: 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Yeah, but me find your omra. Yeah, hello, last caller. Me to take it, Lisa. Why 2K? Maybe it's last caller, eh? Why 2K? Now I'm going to send me the job. There be Omoto. Omba, me name, Mumbenima. Yeah, hello, last caller.
5: Hello.
1: Why 2K? What to say?
5: My name, ba.
1: Okay,
5: now, dear woman, change.
1: Okay, it is. There's a motor say, Moto to me, wa. Okay, 250 media mamunti. Yeah, give my number, Cecilia. Maybe it's the number, no. Why do
5: you?
1: Why are you afraid of me? I guess I'm the show. Me, Tom, papa.
0: I don't know, can you hear? Hey, then you can't say, it's a big fail, see it too.
1: There be on any mad, any money, dear, media chow one.
0: I don't know,
1: Auntie, I'm calling you to break us here, but I'm not OPD. Why 2K? Me say, you're bebu wa fa susa adano pa. 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
0: Ye be. 2000s live band.
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0: 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NDC food soldiers are caught trouble. You must also start trouble. So then you must say, "Come the day we are going to be trouble." Some are wofono. Now, assembly by here, your boy Game Trainer. Oh, but you are not saying you are not crazy. Video is so. Any idea to go in?
1: Nani, and Kwadai, be more to make a form of your Jumadin, be no more your Amoyan Yama, and some fatanatana ya. As a man in Kwadai, this which I say, I will for a studio matuna jejemu, and a diabetu something pencil.
0: And I'll pay you take as a bonnet, say, Yachira Baba will be ah. 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
0: Any young sense, I'm not saying, and cry, Abaka and say, we are, say, or swap for the show, men, Messian Sams, Munyan for Harun and Drusu. No, one simpam, pam, National Resolution Center, Nippa Bapir, Swaw for Pesquam, Mano, or Nini, Aqua, you made in Yako, so Sempen, 41 to 9, or Nemjo, Nemum was soon padier, and you know, this young Kosua Kogane, now, Openi Eko Druano, a Bosse, Nega, Washa, Wofua, one when you took a one, some said, and Kosi Bra, school baby, dear, no, you know, be a school, and Dabako Masso Bere say, when ya will phobia, Nasa school, Yako de Bia, which it was, and Trasso school.
2: Our CSFPS team will attend to everybody before the resumption of school on the 18th of September. Even afterwards, there will be room for all of you. No students, desirous and qualified will be left behind. You will all have access to secondary education. We have evidence of students going to category schools who have performed better, even transiting to the university and beyond. But there are difficulties with preferences and choices of category A against B and C. There are vacancies in A, B, and C, but more in C to be in a graduated manner to A.
0: Eti on my young for Drusu ba Facebook ni YouTube wa. Any on any name no chiao for bon sem ta when your school nya o trouble ubenye bi mami resource no udi edi as a munya kra wuna ube haya green sana ni onine mwa na unim se owi eno en wobo egme for National Resolution Center wo abaso se ah moya dear sanse how baby be power binum resource and so many abre one more resource on yeno omso kra no masa mo din no nyo munya wabutre ye jumanesa.
2: Our government will fix this crisis in time. They have to invest long term in infrastructure, more dormitories for girls and boys, more classrooms, more laboratories, more workshops. We expand the category A schools, and we are working with some well-known support to build 10 new model category A schools and deprive parts of the country.
0: Hey, dear, this is school, not here. No, dear, what's your part? So, Pokua, no, no, no, no, no, no, no, no, no, ni na mwako bie na kwa jome nsa brampo ni suwa forene na mwako kwa jome ya muhamu wako wabao nabako wadie minister wapela lunch vya mwedi
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4: It is a mekase between two parties, NPP and NDC. 34 years. So our problems here make in education sector. True. Free HS Abahabua. How is it to say in this day and age there's a computer placement? Now simple computer placement still problem. Sebio awufu.
5: Yeah.
4: Bibre nibio.
5: Yeah.
4: U control and fanya oma fuswa. Omoa rure omumba remua. Wet media share nkwadaya through JHS. I say waba akwadaya bomodin a B from 6th grade 6 a B. A B 12, even class 15 pa. Now, even first 3 years, woman to be there, even with aggregate 6 and
1: and now what say you not no be be drew na egusu won cheche de wo computer ho ene adwuma be ya na che say eye ne woni anim guase wo so yo wofo eye gana ne abie wano kasa ma wano nye den ma mpanyifo 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
4: yeah, it's the same school crown man who cry. They see 30,000, 300 million.
5: Asana.
4: Nagana, you're serious, Anna. No way, it's a tumuna, yeah, it's a gym normal. So, NPP time, the same thing. NDC time, the same thing. Now, first, the names you say, computer, yeah, and guy, no lie. Computer, no lie. Want
5: it. An idea.
4: An idea. Yeah, to me, I should say, no man. Even you say, computerized.
5: Yeah.
4: Yeah.
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5: you still think that vibe, no, or say you break that NDC MPP or more duopoly for years on ending, or more good to enjoy? No,
6: sir, me a crown come me, Nadia, me person, me a crown, Yami, be mama, more day, I'm a my side. If you say Ghana, your problem, no, if you MPP in NDC, you're back into the new constitutional dispensation 1992, you share new constitution, I say. Two parties, MPP in NDC, and I call mine. After 34 years, say say yakwanye yakanya insiso insuonye say say we call even in the hospitals. You won't even believe it is between these two parties. For 34 years, you intimate simple problem of health delivery. I had to say if you can see light at the end of the tunnel, back out here, China. It took China just about 30 years to get to become the second most powerful economy in the world. 30 years. And she said, two parties, now between the two of you, 34 years. Now, this is the state of the country. Now, China, we are over 1 billion people. Now, within a matter of 30 years.
0: And yera alan kwa yoche matenye openi nwa kasa tise ni mdiye diye uubi anwa fesu di uubi nemo mvotu diye onibi kura sanse ni votu ni wafom na anwa yetuwa bayi na eno wachile se ni votu na ye kase 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
6: ah mepese mkofoti ase onse 2024 election, we contested on the ticket of Movement for Change.
5: Yeah.
6: And the political movement, and the contest here, not a political party.
5: Yeah.
6: The Akobasan is here. Abraham is free MPP. The time was too short. Say, make me a formal, a full political,
5: party.
6: And when I had no choice, maybe a movement, political movement. Now, and also, there's a warning.
5: Yeah.
6: And there's a who as an independent candidate with a political movement.
5: Yeah.
6: So, we think that Omo Mafia Ameno.
0: And we think that Omo Mafia Ameno. Now, what them say? Free free MPP mono, e ka hubi, ene ma MPP wosono, e ko vire mwa, omu di nkugu ono.
6: My free party, mo. Yeah. Me ma reasons there be the free party. Yeah. Na se still, omu ni jimeti ya. Na eche se, what you mean? The relevance is there.
5: Relevance is there.
6: Omu aye propaganda, so omu be kwa uko, wadu kwa, so omu ni nina so biya. 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Na the ideals noa, na first, immediately, you know, say no, na me diba chichi in India, and then they are ready to join. And the so be sa onse, and the idea na, 2024 election by a quarter, 2.1 million people are only members of MPP and are sympathizers. Are almost to Obama MPP 2020.
5: Yeah.
6: 2024 election.
5: Amount
6: to Obama. That's the question.
5: You have a factor.
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7: Lady, the foreign minister has already put certain things in the public domain, but the opposition is calling for something as detailed account, and I think they say, I don't think it is out of order. But secondly, if the minister is supposed to meet a committee and then brief them, as it were, with detailed account and other things, I think that what should happen is that the minority should equally avail themselves over there to take part of the accounting process. I don't think it behoves the minister to change one idea amounted to some kind of duplication. So if there is a committee where you're supposed to present that particular way, I think that as members of the committee, once it is presented, they can equally raise a motion at the plenary for a discussion.
1: And I would say, you know, and what you were saying, Mona Mosabo de LTI, a man about what you say, Muhianchimu, it is a Maya, who could see us off for crumper, eh, beer, Nadia Mokwako Pekra, and one what Debrem was at meeting us, you know, was this a MPP Nidom Kumano, a cross-resig Neswa Munkwadia, Wabima Gana Fosusu, SBA Manyo Sembinye, as a Huna Binia Debi, and on Persomo Yakeke.
7: Whether it is ITI or the other committee level, it is still the same report. Unless they are trying to create their own mischief. If that is the case, then it means there is no sincerity in the request of the minority. If there is, then certainly, they are trying to dim the shine of the foreign minister. Whichever way you look at it, whichever precedes the other, I'm very sure, sir, the committee system, as it were, equally bring every information to the public domain. Why the RTI, when as parliamentarians, you can easily file for a request of that nature and could easily be granted appropriately at the appropriate committee or at the plenary. So I don't see the reason why there should be that particular, you know, banter or back and forth.
1: Dr. Jonathan Asantiotre, Ebana Mamuamua, Wagenim Difua, Nafutu Adyama Domkuma, Enono.
0: Yantuaso na yankonsem fufuromu na eye wahwa abato mpesua so na video bi ababonte video na abano de echre ene semrashibia ni ogina mamfo ohohoi wakototo nyo makakra twabo so nomne akade school vonko dadi ko school ena chese waso

0: Yeah, Chama, and I make him say, Esha said, yes. Now, but Equate Trinas, I didn't see India, no, Niho, Mibwa.
1: No, I wasn't there when they were getting to the end of the program.
0: Matias, any energy say, who know well, the video, no, the messenger, okay. Man, Yamaya, Dumen, you require them one, Messa Fronia to uncommon, so why?
1: I'll say the video and I can even identify some of the people because the thing happened in my community.
0: Mati, messen yama, we, enye, echinye, messen yama, na, yami ya dwe nyumre, yebe fro, na ushe wiyadi, yu, ebe sanwe di nkomo,
1: why? Last one, I'm present saka unse, so we say, ejuma mba hokwe, enye no kwa, ejuma diye, olanyo cheko, oye adye pa,
0: okay.
1: Because the youths are getting employment.
0: Yati, yedasi. 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
0: 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Na yinyao. Wadama.
2: Had quite a name to call, eh?
3: So this particular operation, all kind was a ministry-led operation. The human trafficking unit were police ministry. And then, of course, Challenge Heights, operation. And it's not even even within the regions, almost all the government agencies and law enforcement agencies. So, they are part of the operation. Purely trafficking syndicate. As you rightly said, the young girls are recruited from Nigeria and they are lured into Ghana with the promise of Sebemo Majuma. They will go to school, they will have good living, and then the leaders often distribute them to this irregular or illegal mining site for prostitution. So yes, it's a worrying situation. It's also a security issue, and of course it leads to early pregnancy and also and it's also linked to the infection of sexually transmitted diseases.
2: ena wote se wote mu no na nuno wose wo mo beye nhishimu nhishimu a mo beye nyina ne se ekwan ben na nipa itumi boram wo Nigeria ekofan kwada no ekwan ben so

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1: 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this situation itumisi both on the part of Ghanaian parents and then also on the part of Nkwalani parents omoja omoma at this age omu etumia migrate abba Ghana na se omu wa Ghana yede omu ASA edumano and the second part is the fact that we are still investigating to understand how our recruitment no process is no ete young one 16, 17, 18 no, na omu count one yede omu baye because children are not supposed to migrate without any parental accompaniment and so the government of Ghana ne police any Interpol any the various embassies no aiding kitaho
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3: 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You know, NGOs be a bomb homodin, but se kani nihoni and wa kade niwa. 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Ebe saba. It's I was say aban eye committed. It's not a ban of commitment. It's say, look, we have the act. 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You know, say, ye bet niya koye, ni in terms of ye rank and cry, you know, at the worldwide. 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
7: 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I don't think that is lawful. That is very, very wrong. It is not supported anywhere in any law in Ghana. You know, that is not right. And in with the greatest of respect, they are embarrassing this government of the day. Because we have some of these police officers or security officers, you know, they are overzealous. They will want to do this and let it do that. If say, yes, I do, we to protect certain personalities. Meanwhile, those people, they don't need it. That Ghana Jollof ni pa kono. They are no better. They are never Ghana buffo.
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7: video ya ye hu ye nyina a ma ye hu se there's other danger. You know, young sorry, India, say, or mine, say, Uncle Uncle Sage Maku, say, Ghana National Fathers, you may be in na you know, Ghana Police Service, be in him, now you're the Kunsai Queen, Nama and Beye, say, I be normal, that be any say, Ubi Benoit, Ediane, or the gas, Ebene, Ediane war, Bibia, Uchi, Nishan, Waka, Numusi. 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As I say, so who ye diano work on, anything can happen. 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
0: Was he into me and said, and Nanka, ye news of ye dross, Nanya, ya, ya de gassi, abbassy, a wolfy abbassy, Hanana, near who gem,
8: Bashia,
0: near who gem, was he into Miss Soso, oh, and yonder papa, and was he so to the age of my
8: young to us, so now, or so for Kruffy, Ewa Sempa. Nay, also for Kruffy Baby. It is so for Kruffy Baby, I will be a happy
0: humble servant.
8: Yeah, Kupu Israel.
0: Even me.
8: On your case, even me. 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
7: 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Mentem was easy. I was easy for no, or yet the owner of the meeting. Let me see. Or quiet to call a cry. ECG, my food dry. Separate friends, they get there. The meeting as an old cordon. Or my money are, or your potent dancing, my money are, they condemned them, or your absent.
8: Eti esum no ho enkomo na artist assembly man Ebenezer Adams Potin electoral area odi tudwa no na omamfo wo Potin enso na se oh asembi enu ba je sika twitwa ye ano na ye de kanti yisi jifo mu nya botre no mu siesi asem na nkane an nsamra
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7: I'm going to say, I'm going to say, I'm going to say, I'm going to say, I'm going to say, I'm going to say, I'm going to say, I'm going to say, I'm going to say, I'm going to say, I'm going to say, I'm going to say, I'm going to say, I'm going to say, I'm going to say, I'm going to say, I'm going to say, I'm going to say, I'm going to say, I'm going to say, I'm going to say, I'm going to say, I'm going to say, I'm going to say, I'm going to say, I'm going to say, I'm going to say, I'm going to say, I'm going to say, I'm going to say, I'm going to say, I'm going to say, I'm going to say, I'm going to say, I'm going to say, I'm going to say, I'm going to say, I'm going to say, I'm going to say, I'm going to say, I'm going to say, I'm going to say, I'm going to say, I'm going to say, I'm going to say, I'm going to say, I'm going to say, I'm going to say, I'm going to say, I'm going to say, I'm going to say, I'm going to say, I'm going to say, I'm going to say, I
11: it was the light maker on Tia. Now you see the barrow about this connection. Oh, I'm not concerned about the other can manage him. Sir, 3 times me. A don't move up when you're stubborn. A don't buy it all to Gabby. I call it Chama. Rather so, Chama, not a sodia. And yet, Omeya Homano from Anomia Homano Mutumita. Tomu Tumitana and if I plant another friend and go for buy. And I usually work as bare for now on Anomutu Bum sooner or Bum while they are there back with him. But he almost a fellow engineer for Winiba. I know it's okay, Sanaka, I don't miss in Yaman, and I'm not as a diffuse now. And when you're waiting in the airfield. I might say only light, so that's why I'm saying how crowded that minister, and if you are only light.
4: Kofi, maena wa sudi ya fwadi diya chile, na ya nshua simwi, diyebifimu waba, inu ya bama kufieji, ena ya tene nkano. 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
6: 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Na him fly for Jinemu Barry, Sabi Labano. And yung panie. 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Oprof one in Lord Kenya. 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Yeah, celebrating those sounds and memories. So, Kwenso Gosokra. I am Drum FM Y2K Jam. 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

0: 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Yet the other phone came about communion, and said, be from the amount now, if we are. 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
0: 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Archbishop John Bonaventure Kwefi, or a Catholic Archbishop of War and Cry. Wano, any Catholic Asafo, any Asafo Penifone, Manina, Naka, boom. 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
2: God will change your story. I said God will change your story. Makololabosa. Your test is going to change your testimony. God is refining you, preparing you. 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

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God is refining you, preparing you, adoring you, cutting off the excess.

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There is no other God like you. Let the world know. Let the nations declare that indeed God is almighty. Compassionate, trustworthy, reliable, dependable. That's who you are, Lord. No one is going to hold me back from giving you the praise that is due you, the worship that is due you. I honor you this morning, Abba. 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

0: riding on one dish. Season 5 brings you tougher challenges, sharper judges, and the most fearless young chefs Ghana has ever seen before. One will sweat, one will cry, and one will lift up that trophy. Who's got what it takes? This is where the next generation of great chefs get their start. And this season, they are not holding back. So pull up a seat, or grab a popcorn, or better still, join us in the kitchen. Big Chef Junior Season 5 shows every Sunday at 4 p.m. only on Joy Prime. Now let's see what these kids are really made of.
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3: 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Na jiu ticket. One bad is better. Onyakupongusu ye juma.
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8: 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We see the MFIA. 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
9: Oh, jam no no. 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
10: E wo se manije. E fe se ma fa Mr. Kill. Aye be man kasa.
11: Wa fa meme dro Mr. Kill. Aye be memua. Enya fe na wo be ye hu debate.
10: Tell him, tell him.
9: Hey, na ada no fa World Cup sa.
10: 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Ma ye be memua. Case closed.
11: Nisu be pesa me ye be man kasa. Enti na nya Mr. Kill ni bi won yato.
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11: FDA, Aji, Ejedi, and Kratu, Yatum.
12: Madam, the jollof is sweet. 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
14: 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Yeah, take you back to the days. What can you feel for 2000? Now you fly for Jinamu Barry, Sabi Laban, and you penny it. If you feel for Batman, Quade, Goodbye, or Prof. Wani Lord Kenya, I can go on and on and on. Yes, celebrating those sounds and memories of Quest for Gosokra. I am Drummer from Y2K Jam. My share of the door. La Palm Royal Beach Hotel. A theater, 2nd October 2026. Yes, fee. Sinclair 150. And a top boy. 256 to be swept on online. Star 725 star 3404 hash. Dress code. MMA. Show baggy jeans. Never oversized t-shirt. Sister man and swear. Munjabo crop top. Any high waist jeans. Papa B. Name of my real cool dancing shoes. Let's say. Abessa Tola. Surprise recipe. And to catch no bring on us on control. Say, I don't from Y2K Jam. 2nd October, 8 p.m. I don't from Y2K Jam. 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Aya Strong. Aya Tough. Lost in Dere Ginger Bitters. 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

0: 2000. 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Oh, prof, one in Lord Kenya. I can go on and on and on. Yes, celebrating those songs and memories of Quest from Kosokra. I am drummer from Y2K Jam. My insha was the dome. La Palm Royal Beach Hotel. And theater. 2nd October 2026. 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And a double year 256. 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Emmanuel. Show baggy jeans. Never oversized t-shirt. Sister man and swear. Munjabo crop top. Any high waist jeans. Papa B. Name of my room. Dancing shoes. Let's say. The best art. Cola. Surprises be. And to catch no bin on us on Kentro. Say, I don't know if I'm Y2K Jam. 2nd October, 8 p.m. I don't know if I'm Y2K Jam. 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Prudeli. All natural juice. Synthes Tank. I am strong. I am tough. Lost in Dere Ginger Bitters. Ginger Woman and Show. I am Y2K Jam.
1: Ah, Martin, so, my show is my own back. Papa Tofu, let me stop in here, Scar. Now, only Scar, when here, Mama Missus, and you come to Musa.
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3: 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Net dial is *165#. Oh, MTN sister, see ya. 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

0: ne sane na namu hini mu nyaa ne ade ade na wo sane de ka fufuo na eno so e ka sen ye ka woni dia o siam na o we wode ne sana every fan animu ayi e fifire no wo sane de akoto ensuo na wo de ka fufuo no mu ah yeso no ne se wura no hini mu no but we de am se jama ah rasta bi like season wa sheda.
1: That's what I think.
0: But you see, sabi ain't seen even at your for the mumra YouTube no number. Even if washeda na we kwa na, share idea we nyan se bi anim. You don't have to be doing thing. Rather than sending na moto mi now. Say oh yeah we now when your views now when you say show na e chese we. We the washeda pa, fe the we we tun na duku kwa na sending na ni timu. Ade ansu ni. Excuse my French, where Jimmy? Oh, yeah, there is all the G views for what? Yeah, your mommy can't say me, Jeff, eh? Some social media, they're not bana. One share, yeah, and then my wife, yeah, Nyansen be any more. And two, yeah, there way to get views. Oh, yeah, there, and uncle, for sure, I can want some, then what would this add to your life? Okay, or the next question, look at that. Oh, my goodness. We will be mammy one, and 2 years went to one, two, idea went to Nyansen be pa, and oh, him. Sentino, wako fa wedro e de woma ba ama fufua pa fufua papa pao. I mean, how can you do that? And yes, I will ya dear way for education, say bia, if you be ya dear me. I mean, what is this? What is this? Nyansen bia ni sa dio. Uwa usi sa kwa wotu wa wo yes adio. Mwa mabusu ni no monka sa ncheno. Say I do a yenim guasi ade no way. You are just doing this just to get views. Eti mo social media bo rama dwimu sa. Che say there are some people, I say che say on my social media nso me ye bibi man ko fo nka say they are not living. I say omo abra bonasi. Why? Why? Ti nya san be pa na ho sa de we anti wo ba besia mu apa tena ho e de camera si so e yes ade we. What's the sense in this? What is hwe baby on the plate na hwe. Plate na odi fufu ni betum no say odi akwohye na ham. And in Grassini, we are cousin. Ah! You can't tell me, say, you are doing this to educate people, say, eh, be our cuff for a man, you say, look here, so what's sneezy a good idea, where? I rasta, if you so, if you do it, if you so, I'm quite a man. How can you do this? How can you do this? Eh? So, social media, moody, I chill around. Say, Beyonce, I'm not in Crawford, call you, you know. Now some of these girls, when they are doing live videos, both are saying, "Now I am not enough to cry about better because when himself not be attracting Crawford to come and watch the video." Sometimes I send my work and find Bryce at home, and find new phone, and so no, no I share that man. The cook was well, Lucia, massive say, the nepo ne bar better when ye no. Ude munji misa, we say BBN. Ude mon kosu na munji misa. The mon shiye na mon sabeka. The mon shiye na mon sabeka. What is this? Ah. Yeah, they want me friends here. Yeah, now you are sure. Now my casa, I don't want me to meet you. Me boom, so I just oh, me too. Me boom, so babe, I'm not feeling my yeah. I can say, ah, we'll be there better to say because of this. Only fool, me patrol, you'll be on a comfort for you. See, get on Sabby Jimmy and Woody, you know, wash that pan or you see, yeah, for views. But Nyansen be any idea win. Nyansen be any idea win. What is this? Omi e hwe hun yi on social media no so. Omi e hwe hun yi pa. No an hwe ye didu team. Dako e be hu ana. U jina camera nim na wa fe wo to de kira man san. Nye mo sa na mo ye sa. E patro MTN ride with Momo. 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

0: 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We aye product aye designed to enhance men's sexual health and overall well-being. Eboa increases sexual energy, improving libido, and supports longer lasting performance. Mr. Keo also eboa promotes quick and firm erections. Na face no, aboa amwetimia manage premature ejaculation. In addition, it strengthens waist, any unis who could be new sisi, a boost your immune system no, na fe energize unipedriano to overcome stress and fatigue. Nani ni nemu no a support to daily physical activities. 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E champion junction. 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Now, compu Ghana back to school promo no so air koso den den den. 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Waluki ready for school, ba make say anye bia no the other kwa kusunya de no fan say or laptop near the day for your assignments and no I ready na or power bank. 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You know what I'm saying? CompuGhana has a passion for technology. Right, yeah, we ain't say any day. Not just say I won't say amount for the dates next to us are there. That's what they for now. Home there big gum chapu. Prof Akwaba.
1: Yeah, ja.
0: Nah, I put him to say,
1: Yehua don't be our call.
0: Great. Yede nyame ase se wabeka yensa. Ene wie nso na asana ebe to aso akwe no ne wese bebre na wamaye various locations ne days na body share on afi contact numbers no na fi ya toa ene komo so.
1: We se bebe ya share ne de ye wo Edukrom Ekurapem Eastern Region e ho ye ho Fridays and Saturdays. Wo Edukrom Waterworks. Na Yes, I was so to you so Sunday, Monday, and Wednesday. Yes, our Thursday, be honest. Yes, our time I come to three. I'm also your organizer. Now, your number is 0544-942110. 0544-942110. 0544-942110. 050-8017-476. 050-8017-476. Yeah.
0: Mm. Random numbers, no?
1: Yeah.
0: Great. Now, yes, at some back would be now. Woman who no crime is him from Puno. Is it UK and US? I've forgotten. I say. Or joining or YouTube no subi.
1: Okay.
0: And or then a date a buy a ma can di umu a chair no ha iti minimposo woman number tiena ubisa se anyibiano and some wow kafa na you know nam or nam sa oh no dear did you come crana mean kinam zoo me a holiday minimo biasa at you no so what ni date ni fauna. 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
1: 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Na o pe nsu timi to pipe o fi.
0: Mhm.
1: An sna why den. 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
0: We then say, maybe it's a chill word, Juma, and my quibi. 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
2: a che so bu a won timi ma once na na
1: dabi but most no which man say 65 to 70% which man your one so be ba ba kona na eden afa na 20 so bi so mu already e
2: wow
1: o be take with time o ho o bu bo ya kwanche bu okwa wa yi a
2: name five.
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2: O so de so ndi oni mo ba kama kama.
1: Aha, o na ho kwa adwe sa da asabo o. O so so fo adwe manda. Adie be na me ya bu ko beto so bi. What should there be other departed jar so?
2: Next time we give
1: and I do what you want to ask Asra Kwande Bedu Krum and Wanda. We should also be good names to wear some more thing. They hear who near man and Francis or Banner Fan on Fa. Now so person or Banner Wallet or Wallet here. Our battle will prove it said the neighbor. And when Gene finished, I'm also book out Okone Bushia Mupe. That'd be Biase. Or bagana pepper or qua that you met me say. Nina Shabin, the boy, since my web was so Mushimina Musha cage, you open him. When you have a room and you are two moons to me, not until you crow in air to me for one side. Nina or on a Shabro, a Yefiniama.
2: Wow, Bracho and Neno Yabacono, you two know. And today, first come first, Tijuana and Tiesha say. Richard the end of the edition say and about first or say 8th August 2017
1: Sandy Panadier and there or yet they are a missing years
2: Befa
1: oh Abrabola Bob one idea yet down back when a diamond will be see that will bring Jessica school and school a Befa no so I did back once with a Hannah say or you bring my bed pen my papa Sicano but would be bre problem no
2: the road draws
1: or there would be crowd with school. On any idea back one. First, I will mean first and second in an hour while I about one more school time. It is any man engine, a children of Bessicadia. What be she has a papa papa will be
2: assay.
1: Okay, because I won't quite intend so.
2: Pretty day, 1st November 2005.
1: First, I
2: November.
1: On also, on no Benjasico, but John Wayne Eduma. Now, dear back over Bessia, Yaria Behano. Sani pa yale ba hano yale we ko ne we aba we ko no be bra wale so ho on ni problem ke so be she yare ni awale sam But she can't die. Eba be dinner ho. Oh, we can't so niya huwa den. She can't die. Oh, be niya she can't rough.
2: All right. Makasi die 11th September 1999.
1: Sani panos. Oh, be niya she can't. Oh, so be tima kusku pa. Oh, be huwa die pa pa pa pa pa. Be niya she can't pa. Oh, we ask. Oh,

0: I say, I'm a driving plane as a driver. Mm. And a doctor, say, you man, or you was as a issue. And the or per easier cra or becosa and turn it in the way. Then I come out to the Hano. When you have a train and you move from Quasi, I do obey your own, but I'm for in a baby.
1: Bro,
0: oh, look what I got you. See, force your husband catch it up.
1: You
0: obey, obey the beer correct. But I shall have declared the buffoon name of Bunny obey your sick accord, bro.
1: Okay, so Raphael, there, 10th June
0: 1981. 10th
1: June.
0: On so be okwa kwa adwuma bia de pa ba so da tia no. 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
1: Wow.
0: Na ono so awale first and second ni na. Ya member ni na nti me ngina. Ana se bi wo kwara ba so awale. O problem wa awale ho.
1: Then is there 31st March 2000.
0: And Sunday panels will be the panels or better power with any papa tiny papa papa papa. That the ideas of behind the power cram, not as any better ideas of papa papa. Oh, send them back better. No idea, yeah, yeah, yeah, yeah, yeah, yeah, yeah, yeah,
1: yeah,
0: yeah, yeah, yeah, yeah, yeah, yeah, yeah, yeah, yeah, yeah, yeah, yeah, yeah, yeah, yeah, yeah, yeah, yeah, yeah, yeah, yeah, yeah, yeah, yeah, yeah, how about family? Say, Nipa, we're going to say, we have a problem. We have a problem. We have a problem. We have a problem. Problem. Police case, a court, you know, we could be.
1: Okay. Stephen, that day, 5th
0: January 2022. 5th
1: January.
0: So, Nipa, as I say, the MQE, as I say, the other family to be 36 years. And so, you never start to step down. But fact that on the Jumas and Cobay power, we as a bank at Jumas, a Swedish Juma, and a catering, and we are in one. So I went for Bepe, we are not so far away. And then we buried it. It is like a half.
1: You are the big
0: room. Saturday, eh? On Pedro and a phone.
1: Wow. Quite moving, I'm going.
0: Saturday, eh?
1: All right. So, Ian Trasso, Keshi. On only DNA 30th November
0: 1994. 30th November.
1: And you didn't cry, Mr. Jama. I shame you.
0: Oh no, na baba ya on off. Inye ma be kwe ya, nene ma ya de, asa asa. Asa asa cha, nono so be si si die. When si die kwa we are, so be 69 down 4 day we si. And so the very first one, so others on the bit me go and now while you count in the permit my over 3 and now 4 that while na go e go that's how while be you so while je mi nu and say me ensa on na when the problem of vision to no say and I say awale no ko nya bi
1: ni nya
0: tra o nya bi on ba obi abo be ko to we na hondo o ye di ba ni bu fu a enye
1: Roland, dear 18th August 1994.
0: 18th what?
1: No, there be 18th August 1994.
0: Ono so emuye, ebeko ye kan ono so na akwa ba hano papa papa papa papa papa. Ono so benya sika, ono so ye akuma yale ne ba ba hano wo wiase. Adwuma san ko ba pa doctor no tu kwan so abebo ano. Doctor Adwuma, answer drug ton pharmacist. Sa eya ya de sahun Adwuma no. And that's what Benya Moa. Send your minds away, baby, Nippon Wood runs a more human in our year bed, a bequay, Eddie Amano.
1: A queer day, 23rd November 2020.
0: Sandy Panos, so Biddy, and also on Wubi Biddy, what were me, you know, as a barco. And also Benya Sika, and also on also in Jumas with Diba, I say, among celebrities, who are by Atta. And as a general, as a lawyer, and as a police, or no, Beggy D, it will be as well by betting to wait, which means young collab, one young collab, too.
1: Oh, okay.
0: Because life, no, and walk home, don't bank collab.
1: All right. Yeah, and then my fire for the Bay 50. Your far calls, Caribbean fans, so now, young fancy. 0302 216561.
2: 0302 216

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1: 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Yeah, by a fine. Now, a plot now may come once on us, will be a uncle for baby about it. Will be a chance to watch him be aware ready so person will toss our plot or wait me at Abba. The farmland now may come once on us. And also, 45 acres here, Tony, you know, what would hear me be up a farmland? Why are you ready? No, after the program, wait my friend. Na ya de wonko na wabeje yeah.
0: All right, that's nice. Enti young fa course like a council. Hello,
2: hello, Mr. Jerry.
0: Yes, good evening.
2: What's up? Maybe some mama back. 1985,
1: 14th May 1985.
2: Okay,
1: on a disappointment about Hanukkah, see where we are. Say, when
0: you pay me,
1: Oh, we'll be a shadow boy.
0: Hello. Hello. There be Pumpundi, Erian Franco. Hello.
3: Hello. Good afternoon.
0: Evening, you're from saying?
3: Patrick Miganama, 19th May 1993.
0: Patrick. Okay.
1: 1993.
0: You have a last one. Hello?
4: Yeah.
0: Hey, open it. I bet you must know. You have a check. Hello?
4: What's the name?
0: Yes, you.
4: Maybe 14th June 1972.
0: 14th June 1972. Okay.
1: 14th June. And also, disappointment is super hard. Bonus one to me will be very. But I want three. But this is in your match, me quay a man, no, no, so or while you are so back home. First, I will know, you permit my back home. I will end up. No, yet you may be a segment page. I remember signed the Abenechi in the Ablaban on off with Niamakui and Niamasa and the Atiago was started. I was on a life in the other day.
5: ethic. And I said, you don't submit me the FM.
0: Oh, yeah. Prof, your friends in our SMI contact numbers and meeting places in the
5: date. I said, baby, it's Yanni, dear. Hey, I do crew me crap, me said, where they were do crew what I wish. Oh, why a Friday be I am pie ball? Not Saturday, so I cancel a 1-on-1. Now, you was so to Sunday service, I know pie 8 o'clock to 11 o'clock. Now, Monday, so I cancel and 1-on-1 cancel. Monday, so to you. You will mumble, zim flesses in the now, Wednesday, so I am pie ball. And also, I know pie 9 o'clock to 1 o'clock. Now, time I come to three down, so I yawa da bra, I yawa da Thursday, every Thursday be a yaw, time I come to three. Organize a consumer furniture, one year, one, so every day be a, every Thursday be a, you share away, I know, 8 o'clock to 2 o'clock. Or when you share, a normal is 0545 0 0544 94 2110 0540 80 1 7 4 7 6 0540 80 1 7 4 7 6 0540 80 1 7 4 7 6 0540 94 13 1 0 5 3 0594 13 0594 13 0594 13 0594 13 1 0 5 3 0594 13 1 0 5 3 0594 13 1 0 5 3
0: Now, yeah, I upon one person already back door be no. Can I say 200 Ghana cedi? And why they are money at that hole?
6: Yeah, tough,
0: yeah, tough, and they are tete. Yes, it's on to what tear me. Now, person show date to a bear fans, and yeah, we open social body or show off as it will be at the 200 Ghana cedi. Oh, yeah, Kokuru, oh, yeah, Bru, oh, yeah, Kolo. It's a price in the dog. Now, as I said, so wow, person what to be our pet farmland, I told you, yeah, fool, and as our pet half lot now cast one so turn so out, which my friend near the Edincomo, when you uncle. Onshe oni pe bia oti e nya menka obi bia ho
6: aka onso prof. All right, so ugusuti 106.3 Adom FM, Ghana's number one radio station. Obeda ya da good waso da good aso ya good na fi wetimi akodwuma good eno ano no latest form your partner for life pe bi so da na fi le fine what you say eh na ya tried and tested brand for almost 60 years here in Ghana. 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And I watch you to say, hey, yeah, pa. Sabre de, hey, you say, wow, wow. Hey, Brenoko. But hey, then, it'll be trim. See, wow, wow. See, wow, wow.

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1: Ghana's afternoon voice.
0: Says Scott.
1: The imitable Jerry Justice.
0: Akwaba Kofi.
1: Yenu ya brape ni?
0: Eti zeng.
1: Eradie hume mwobo na onzoe.
0: Yamia dumi inti mihwe pa.
1: Yada tredi ya mponya nkupo umba sa yada mno asu. Yada nasepa. Mr. Mesa.
0: Mm-hmm.
1: And then say that for now.
0: Mm-hmm.
1: I said, I'm sending a TV and it's any better now. Then that time, no, now we're here. A poor man knows he is poor.
0: Mm-hmm.
1: Only you know.
0: Yeah.
1: But you see, a poor woman thinks she's with the wrong man.
0: Mm-hmm.
1: Nah,
0: only you know.
1: Oh, there be. Ah,
0: yeah.
1: Last one.
0: Yeah.
1: Only me. On him.
0: Are you true?
1: Oh yeah. Uganda say Diana Makay you true. But before you call a girl a gold digger, mm-hmm. ask yourself, do you even have a gold? I say who? Uni gold. I didn't know who be gold digger. He knows when your period start and ends. He.
0: Okay.
1: On him. Abra umensa se ba anytime you try. But onim ebra SSO Mauska. Me pacho. It is my prayer. So we be Johnny Free this gynecologist. Johnny Free no why? Johnny Free no wanna manim. You see, the biggest mistake in a relationship is giving your heart to someone who is in need of a brain.
0: The biggest mistake
1: is giving your heart to someone who is in need of a brain.
0: Yeah.
1: Obese. Ode wakuma. Emo ubia.
0: Onti mi ande
1: ni. Yeah. Onono uhia ei. Yeah.
0: Obese.
1: Sana tene. Onza adia ba kunze braje. Ya mame no mwamu. Onze. Ya ufie kula umu se bia. They are making love. Ana se bia. Che se.
0: Obese nka umu zae.
1: No. Like e bia. Omo hage. Omu. Like onze. Like. Cuddling and all that.
0: But you are not your mom.
1: 11. Okay. Yeah, we're doing now. We're 11. When you are the papa.
0: When you're fast to say.
1: When you are the papa, Biza. When you are the. When you are the papa.
0: Experience.
1: Experience. Yeah. And sanity.
0: Yeah.
1: It didn't assess what. So it's a region. You have a chronic KJB. To work out now, they are
0: wide. No
1: way, JB. French, you can't catch yourself. Javel.
0: Capel.
1: Let's say, Mr. Mesa, I have to test it.
0: Still, I
1: want to.
0: When you want to. When
1: you want to.
0: And I say, Kofi Scott, and I have to. Canada. Adaroma, Puma Kula for Adama, and almost was named the Brew. So when the vibe is right, refreshment matters. But you can catch us a Puma Kula, a whole new vibe. They are available at a shop near you. Make sure you grab yours, well chilled, with me affiliate vibe near you. 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It is produced by Casa Preco PLC. 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Was a good energy. Yaman Penny Phone Castle and Fire Gator Sports. And to us.
2: 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This is Hassan Ayerga. Keep listening to Irrigated Sports. It's real sports. Good best for you. Good for you.
0: Yaman. Best for you. Good for you.
3: Good job. Well. Please. Irrigated Sports.
0: Mm-hmm.
3: A perfect program. Perfect engaging and perfect unrespected. Irrigated Sports. Hey, papa. So listen to Irrigated Sports. You grow old and you die old. Thank you.
0: Thank you too. Savo.
4: 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I'm listening Irrigated Sports on Adom FM 106.3 FM. So you listen, Prophet Kuchacha. I'm listening. And I'm here. God bless you.
0: Bless you too. Langabell.
5: Ladies and gentlemen, my name is Joseph Langabell, King of the Jews, the chief general for the national team. I irrigated soap at Doom FM. Number one, the old Ghana. If you jealousy go quench, observers are worried, believers are enjoyed. I irrigated sports. 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
0: This is Ati.
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0: Nice one. 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
7: Welcome to show.
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0: Yeah.
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0: Audio zi hu. Ka se ibia audio o je da.
7: O je da e hu ni ye ko tu ye ni video anka ye pa. 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
0: 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Now they are COVID pay. Now you have my mouth for you.
8: Kwaku.
7: Ayo.
8: Kwaku. 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
7: Ayo.
8: So I'm up a jollof at chenwa. Oti amano ni wanti Ghana.
0: How do you
8: know?
0: You two, how do you know?
8: And I say oti video asan yaba.
0: Oh, David T.
7: Me say.
8: Ah, no more ni wano su amano ni.
0: Meba.
8: Mamfu ni wano papa.
0: Meba, meba. Me say.
7: Meba, I'm going to go for
8: Kwaku, mamen kasa yon na kwaku mani abre. So, baby, oti ni baby. This is the kind of thing I go find in Panama. Say,
0: meba.
8: One is jollof. Now what is African tempo?
0: Open.
8: This is the second time I match you with this jollof. You pay so no
0: one. I am
7: nyamuchi. 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Kasa omu manone.
8: It's hard.
7: Oh, I know who information.
8: Kwaku, me say hard.
0: Any of chain nechi akwani yon kofane.
8: Muna mention of ya.
7: Now, I'm going to walk. I'm so ni wozu afiche.
8: Kasa amanone no ati on time.
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0: kwani
7: o da mi ye se police you hear me
8: 3 days
7: enye bibia sa o
8: e ko 3 days o
7: oda self ana
8: let's order fee
0: ti openi
7: on what crime no
8: dey see e jollof ye kwa ye go be ni afa na
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8: So wo hunim maame a. Me le jini maame video. Ah me share ye ne de metie no. It's so sad.
9: The obi nkasa enye sad. We all agree to the fact that
8: PM now for
9: the fee. I'm confident I'm calling him aku. And lawyer dey make. So o kitra ko di ni maku. Na
10: nobody
9: is disputing that, but the Obi and say Obi is posing as if say he knows the lady and know where she is.
8: One man can say
9: that is what
8: lady Nankasa cry. TikTok I didn't be asking the abacher baby.
9: O de nini ase we
8: jolo so ati amano ni
9: o kuna mo kan mi mi de ni mu no ena ena mi nti
8: de voice so da ya bi voice ni la ko
9: de mo amon kama
8: se o we bi aji so the computer to so je but the ban e one person
7: e bi kwana e ni be pre
10: na lo ya de kan na na kwa gu omo de born no omo de ka kwa na mse o se mame no ene jolo fo ni person tu abangu
7: and just and jollof na come for jollof maybe I'm not for say for accomplice of jollof
10: how do you
7: and you never establish and I'm not for na be
8: last 2 weeks we come for lady be say jollof
7: that even when you bring your jollof
8: and I make call come make call me say jollof dey no make yeah check
10: call that versus Nigeria jollof
7: and you jollof no call me me say
8: jollof ganga
7: on your star make call me what you for come call me make come banku banku wan come me go far banku run jollof
10: the hand for Red October.
9: Maybe I've watched back.
10: The hand for your love.
7: I didn't think that you're off from the corner of the summer channel.
9: I'm not, but Jerry, keep on defending. One day they will arrest you. Nonsense.
10: But you know,
7: we are defending you. Dan who say una be castle obi atu japa efe me maintain the voice
9: I don't know. You are the people you follow. One kasano. Because me, metier, there are a lot of people are well known pa ubom dinya baby, but me, I still don't know those people because me could follow such a person. Who demet you social media, me sorry anopa. Meaning places I go to fetch out for information. I hear credible. Those are the places are omo ami follow om. Omo omo ke me me follow. Obi o kodi atem. Now I'm spending my data to listen to somebody who is insulting people.
7: What
9: why?
7: Instagram na kasa.
9: Dabi. Why me? They are going to
8: move.
9: Now
8: who
9: him? If yeah, who can watch video bi of so ni pa kuro di atem no. Adiachi and the best side in the video for a girl. Aside the other people who did attempt to sort out the number count. So, Omu who the opener, that is what they will feed your timeline with. Limitway, they don't push those things to me. Ebi a woman once a while, be not sad to be able from. But I just grew up. No, my quack of shadi important. Let your best friend don't tell you now to listen to people who insult there.
10: I say,
9: hey, wow, like.
10: Obi, I won't who Ebi a code cards be. Now they are caught to status.
8: Yeah.
10: What far do you be now?
8: Yeah, we actually
10: you know, subscribe to that.
9: To yes,
8: now make sure the lady did their man
10: because you're only there now. Ofolono,
8: make sure the man make sure you're not seven. Who's a half forgot to hold the attempt? I don't know how to grab a cabby.
7: Oh, yeah, minimum.
8: I'm because you miss me. My new baby, I'm meant to me and take your baby.
9: May I won't spend my time on those things?
8: I'm not you.
7: I'm not in the media.
8: very bad.
7: I mean, I'm sure you're young, Colonel. Remember, Mark Crada. You're rolling, the name of Ghana president. But out of me, you're public toilet. You're a bite of you. You're a man for
9: it.
7: Now, you're toilet through her, and you're paper for her. But you're in this candidate, you're a paper host straight now.
10: Yes.
7: Now Rollins time now so me nimse must dey ya. There's no dear people be back at Rollins and the front page.
8: Especially Chronicle.
7: Every paper.
8: Yeni ina mum.
7: Almost all of them.
8: So
7: we be so we opposition
10: Free Press.
8: Yes.
7: So we opposition kwa back and asem. I don't picture be back. Old graphic no. The another old paper no. And there yeah about here fino. Na me can say here kwala ba ku ya ko. Ni am paper na Rollins.
8: That's why I want to use it.
7: Who's not Paku? Two things. Say what the role is going to be.
10: And you said they are out of respect.
7: Yes.
10: Don't say I am Kwalano.
7: How did we get here?
8: Democracy. 100% democracy.
10: The trouble thing.
7: No, I don't go. No, this is what to do. Then we get there. We get not as well you wounded in physical. But Obu and say was coming mom with you
8: know. As we speak, a bim home can say, ah, can Rollins time pa dientia. Not discipline woho.
10: Democracy is a bloody child discipline.
9: But lawyer, I think get out on it. It me ketiling kakra because
10: how do we get
7: the solution is there. The people who can solve it don't want to solve it.
9: Engineer make us
8: so we are
10: benefiting. Who said?
8: I'm benefiting. I'm benefiting.
10: One of John said. You were ha. A brandy bonfire said Kevin Taylor said the bend.
8: Yeah. Engineer no abo.
10: Get them.
9: Yes.
10: Yeah. So about me, muha. Yes, you need to go to baby.
9: Protect him.
10: Exactly. Only mention to us, ni obi ye ni dano no. Eni obi twas no. Because who are we, baby? No. You gain.
9: And if you grow Ogusu, so onyaye.
10: Onyaye. What you mean, Tiano?
7: Just let me force. Just a phone call from each side. Every time I stop this, they are going to
10: oh, you can.
7: Eti aden ti na omunye.
9: Unim say mi refi asem kuno asem bi say yes ye ma me be campo say senka eye minister panifu bi kura na if those people ni bi eye bibi on my behalf add in a favor me but yeah. Wadi mi opponent na temo a anka de betimi amomo be jai sa de na senka wo no then you come out to say yes even though minim say but this is not the way to go men and did you onipa kuna temo. I don't like that, so apologize to the person.
7: And the people don't want to associate themselves.
10: They are with them, but they won't do it.
8: They are with them.
10: They don't want to.
9: But you see, I buy the ball touch, you know.
10: I was saying hello, man.
7: Openie, what is the benefit?
9: Kwaku, Debbie say
7: somebody like me. How are you going to?
9: Benefit is say it makes your opponent unpopular. Now, who mumu no abuao?
7: People believe this.
9: Oh, Naka. You are a lot of people.
8: Social media, only me man. Social media,
10: continue. Who say? Obia, Obia, Odi, Obi, Beba, Obia. Or to the radio station, ADD attempt, and go for channel, listening to him much more than
9: who
10: I would tell you.
8: Yes.
10: And that is the nature of the guy.
9: Yes, and the end of me, I say, hey, you should be a bank.
7: I don't know if you were asking me who said, I'm a penny and Kazakasa, I don't know for the time. I'm a state of the nation address. Not any past 17 ever. The same time, I told my me or Kojeli.
11: Politicians no baako na eba no
12: woni
11: wo wonu musa da no refa obi se wo kai asama wo ka chire yen
12: ai
11: so refa go news file
12: anwo ya
13: ye di hu ko
14: bi eya atemi ha ye
12: atemi ah amamfo didi
13: e ka bi
11: ahrobashe
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11: o ye ntiti no ntiti na because ye mu binyu nyin no enwa na ye ma me yo tumo kasim bi de wo tete mu won nye no
13: no correct
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13: you want some name
14: too much
13: want some name no
11: eh my every day mo koba ba show mu we metna ba kam na mo boy Facebook
15: and I brand here was offering kitchen blogging.
16: Kitchen blogger.
15: Kevin Taylor was the one. Asimba, what's an issue on the door can?
16: So easily.
15: Put him on bado.
16: And the
15: man I'm catching.
16: Should we even
15: this point.
16: Is it
15: a
16: trap point,
15: you
16: know? Unfortunately.
15: I'm not sure.
17: 2015, ho baby. Before say Obabe MP for second game, ye ko ye program otakrade.
16: Okay.
17: Nti Obame ne nana ya brefu ni obi ya no bi eso. Ye nko ni nko hu.
16: Honorable.
17: Oye astute lawyer wa bone bra. That time ye ko wura ni fie a, ona onyamba parliament mpo.
16: Okay.
17: Asema me ken onkai.
15: Oh, mkai.
17: Wura ni fie. Now ko hebra wa boa and san ne dia oba parliament abenya minister ne ho ngeka ho en so benya obi a se
15: be producer
17: in pre na oba be di ye ni nti no
15: me di wa
17: te ne o te ne ka bi mu a
15: mama mats da nyame odo social media boys.
16: Osi wo ne nyame o no.
15: What to soon pa na wash wa roba. Oye wo tum wo to the prime o kom
17: to. Oye
15: serious. Oye serious.
16: But the issue is that a back akra ye nyang krofo be serve.
15: No. No.
17: Krofo di
15: wo benya bi.
17: Wo mo bu wo mo.
16: Yeah.
17: Anybody at any point in time, you
16: may be let's take you to the downstairs for one of the downstairs. If like we are on the downstairs,
15: anyway, Minchie wanted to say, Madame Gondo, Mercy Marco, the cousin,
16: the one said,
15: watch marshals,
16: yeah,
15: will be out.
17: Bobo,
15: Adusia na yempe kona yenim painful titir awo Ghana menmu ha obotun wa engage yem political leadership na ye begin the process and now me tell Martin Pegu o make call be in that regard. I think it's in the right direction, because two wrongs certainly do not make a right.
16: Sure.
15: The fact that obi mu abobi pa mo wa hyehye painful Ghana in na roban doesn't mean that or there yes so do say binim so where you be in retaliation. There has to be a stop at some point.
16: So when the status are not stopping, how do you stop them?
17: Yeah, same.
15: Me feel there and wanna what bop pair there binim one yano say when you be crono
16: bon so be also any to me so bop pair
17: to be at yes you
16: know that's what they will say but they know themselves
17: only pan and pan. Who went to Tirinua? Say me metiwe ana obi pema asem nti odidi nkrofo atema. I will call the person and tell the person.
16: Asem wa na me kan ani.
17: I don't stand for
16: this. Said do I know you are trying to support me, but this is not my stand.
17: Now what this only nipa no
16: we catch and cross say
17: it's origin nkrofo.
16: No no asan crack catch and say all apologize aso to nipa ko no.
17: And just am
16: what I say. Yes, am on kan asem bi.
17: Okay,
16: I'm not doing it for you. What do you
17: say?
16: Then why do you involve
17: politicians on be jina? na omo name wa semi nipa eye sande na ke betimi stop him because nipa na we say ade ami ye kura say nipa na ninye ho a kwa na beto aso but you obo hu senko fa ye din nipa na ono benefit no wa ye din ni edwagum ni edwagum enkan ne dan ne de we okay.
18: When they try to pay, when they can't afford to pay, what's up? Or quite sorry, what call in Kremosum, or imams, or a soft war, our mutti, when I say our man church, our mutti, into who own two on four.
13: Upon the tennis, they say no, Omo Amanaso Japan, Omo in the jurisdiction. And before you any age, so now is the best. So now is the best. I cannot be so. And before so, yeah, more fire. Every day, he's always casting out.
8: Rev. 24.
13: So steady in a year. He was on. He was on Akufado, right? And who's now? Akufado is not sellable anymore.
8: Yeah, very worrying.
13: When you be so Germany, maybe you need 24. 24 hours what you 24.
18: They
19: was wrong.
13: I'll give you 24 hours.
18: What's your fear? Various embassies, only passport. Of a sobagan or Magana.
13: Ombako,
18: I know a cockage passport.
13: Ombako,
18: I know a cockage visaba.
13: They
18: know where they live,
13: and yet
18: the embassy, Ghana embassy, wouldn't baby a jolofono, wouldn't baby a mutuno, wouldn't baby a man. And it is a woody bonia. Can be sure you bet me a fast day. Achiwaba.
13: And you are too complicated.
18: And you're complicated. Government is not interested in that. That's simple.
13: And I have to say, I'm going to say, I'm going to say,
18: I'm going to say, if they want to do it, you can do it. Onipani aganani. Onipano unimbebi ote. This is what the person is causing to our nation. What is Germany? Oko Ghana Embassy. They've registered with the Ghana Embassy. They have associations. Our Mukoishia Muni Ade. It will be named Jolofono. Jolofono be named Baby O.
13: Nabankun is where?
18: Bank Mukuni Omnum Baby O. And the answer is Ombeso Muhuama, eh? Answer your Ghanaians.
13: But some of them can even hide. They come with their faces.
18: Exactly.
13: About them Jolofono, the rest of them, they come with their faces and cut their mind and go.
18: They say, Opa, say, Adia, Ghana, buy Adi here. And one say, who collaborate with your ambassador and our high commissioner? No one a year home affairs. I was our country.
8: If you want to fish them out, you can do it.
13: But what is that? Back on me.
7: we the adults are very insulting, disrespectful, dishonest, indisciplined, etc. And the young ones are just a result of what we the adults are. So if anyone needs some correction, beatings, grooming, etc. Okay. I say it is we the adults, and that's how it will trickle down to our kids. You can't beat what you are. You are out of your child.
18: This is the
7: officer
18: chair on
7: that.
12: Officer chair says you better two more. You want me to change your bed? What do you want?
7: Very complicated.
18: If they want to do it, they can do it. If they want to do it, they can do it.
7: It's not offense, biasa. Some people are going to
18: no, I'm not going to say. Yeah, Sankofue ye kikakike. See any more? You know, Sankofue dia da pie, but da pie to a yampia left and right.
7: I say, Adam for a minute, I will take a kitchen blogger. I will love that quote. Yeah, take a good note. It's not definitely bien ho.
12: Ote.
7: Also, I'm afraid to make you get a gross in the head.
18: Ote, ote.
12: When you say, Ote,
7: people are beginning to love. Ote, ote, ote, ote. That is my fear. Even children now. For the past 3 weeks, he's been leading the trend.
18: On TikTok. Oba no bema.
7: For the past 3 weeks continuous, he's been leading the trend.

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0: chire chere kwa no e be ma
1: ni chire bad thing ni chire bad
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1: o ti ka se me o de me kwa so aba na ma ba be to
2: so the video you see us and or describing your mom.
1: Ah, or the video see you.
2: Okay, so what obey your
1: name? What obey obey the MP before I terminal? Or what video no? No, I reply. They say only my in and back to back.
0: It's back, but one can't
1: remember. I said a new video, dear, but or train. We are we apart,
2: no
1: coffer.
2: No, they are too.
1: And they say, just what your money, one woman, they are
0: too. How do you do this? We'll be according to the same world. You are crumble.
1: That's another
0: man. Seriously.
1: Of an individual, it's all bossing him.
0: No, Baba, who could boss us?
2: A bombo.
1: Sit down and be exercised. And now, if you don't have one, I could do no so.
0: Hey!
1: Baba, I said, Dada, phone you, Bombo. I'm talking about the phone you can't get.
2: Bombo.
1: Look, that bombo. Hey, you want some?
3: Papa Kojo Adams, ewo Germany Stuttgart. O se ne ni yire 68 birthday.
2: Yeah.
3: Na wa send 500 Ghana cedis. O se kwaku buy lunch for Kwame Alata.
1: Okay.
3: Obri.
1: Okay.
3: Dokumensa. Okay. And Rastaman.
0: Okay.
3: Iti.
0: Wani Kwame Alata.
2: Yeah, didi dada.
1: I just don't know. Obusa mse ya lunch.
2: Obani. Yeah, didi dada. Why? Iti no.
3: Iti. Wa send 500.
2: Yeah, didi dada.
3: Na 120. Send 500 nansu.
1: Ah, me Obusa na mekasa 120. So they said, "No, I call you so much. Every 100 call 120."
3: Oh, my God!
1: I
3: don't go.
1: Now say, "Let me do the
0: ache." Mami ho.
1: I mami ho.
0: And the damn name go come
1: here. I want to
0: know. Me kwano deji mwana.
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3: 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Listen. Eddie Carno, Epim Pim.
1: Oh, now
3: I'm out of the CHA.
1: No, I can't picture.
3: Oh, I'm
1: not going to
3: get one.
1: Oh, I'm video. Aha, Miss Moore can't picture.
3: So I tell for
1: Miss Moore can't picture.
3: Kung.
1: What? Yes.
0: I'm going to pitch. Oh, power no. I had the emro meme so tie. Enye wo na be chere no content as say o show.
3: O
0: de show we host of this show. So lawyer nyamote. Because tie this matter came up. Emma e kan ma ba be.
3: Enti
0: o ma ko mo ka de
3: so mo hadre.
0: Ni wu ka no parents.
3: Sa bon kuma.
0: Any evidence ni na lawyer say enti mi anka sa be twa o ka ni picture. So we will post it.
4: Hold on. You see, your judgment is wrong.
0: You know why?
2: Why?
0: Okay. So, when you make a
2: man,
0: No.
3: That
0: is why your judgment is wrong.
3: You don't want
0: it. Rasta, put it right in. No, Rasta, put it right. No, hold on. Let me do it.
3: Wait,
0: Gary.
3: Mr. Ontimi Nyameta, what is it?
0: Rasta,

0: yɛne tɛm na time bi wɔ ɛnɛ adwuma ne ɔ
1: Made the car pim. Listen to this, oh.
0: That's a car.
1: Hold on.
0: Hold on.
2: After
1: Why is that? If you want to them,
3: they say, who shall I
1: boy?
3: I was young, and you know, I have been coming here. I'm not catching up. I must have one day for
1: a summer walking.
3: Masi ni kwa bifojo Uwe ni mdiye pewe guni timu ha Enya ni honka ni Ote asye
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3: Eno nyumbani.
2: Lawyer for you is my father.
0: Ya kwa check the cost of repairs no. 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
3: Oh yes.
0: Cost of repairs.
3: Obi ya.
0: Mebe se moti asi asi. 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Now I'm my estimate. Now I'm better for now.
2: I'm going to be careful.
0: I'm going to be careful. I'm going to be careful. I'm going to be careful. I'm going to be careful. I'm going to be careful. I'm going to be careful. I'm going to be careful. I'm going to be careful. I'm going to be careful. I'm going to be careful. I'm going to be careful. I'm going to be careful. I'm going to be careful. I'm going to be careful. I'm going to be careful. I'm going to be careful. I'm going to be careful. I'm going to be careful. I'm going to be careful. I'm going to be careful. I'm going to be careful. I'm going to be careful. I'm going to be careful. I'm going to be careful. I'm going to be careful. I'm going to be careful. I'm going to be careful. I'm going to be careful. I'm going to be careful. I'm going to be careful. I'm going to be careful. I'm going to be careful. I'm going to be careful. I'm going to be careful. I'm going to be careful. I'm going to be careful. I'm going to be careful. I'm going to be careful. I'm going to be careful. I'm going to be careful. I'm going to

0: 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And I'm saying, me neighbor. On the 2nd of October, Na yeshiamu wala Palm Dome, sa di ane se umse, yeah! Eye, Adom FM, Y2K Jam, 2026. Repacho, tickets no, eye 150 single, 250 double. Na, we no, enye sa fena beti, mami subia, uto ticket no online prekwa. Na, why free? Utuni obie ni asem, udu ya, ode tre ya, una we, una osino. Oh, ufungu so, edaso, na uko, baby. It will be dial *725*3404# *725*3404#. Now I talk ticket simple. Obanwa drippy. Hey, Y2K era dripping. Oh, now I ban a Germany, a Paris, any idea. You bet you, the Adom FM Y2K Jam 2026 is powered by EcoBank, the Pan African Bank, sponsored by Kojak Toothpaste and Mouthwash. Mwanumwente, Valix Lease Equip Limited, Copier Leasing, Renting and Maintenance Services, Doormaster, the best indoors, Lawson Diray Ginger Bitters, Ginger Womu, Futelli, all natural juice, Synthes Tank, a strong, a tough, and that's what it is. A demanding amount, right? Now, in the meantime, my happy birthday going out to my wonderful mother, Grace Entry, at AMA, Pentecost, Kaswa, from Mabena of Kaswa. The message here says, God grant you good health and longevity. Happy birthday once more, mommy. 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
11: Quadet.
12: Boobah.
11: I'm Prof. One in Lord Kenya.
12: I can go on and on and on.
11: Yeah, celebrate those sounds and memories. Your friends will go so cry.
12: I am drummer from Y2K Jam.
11: My insha of the dome.
12: La Palm Royal Beach Hotel.
11: A theater. 2nd October 2026.
12: Yes, fee.
11: Sinclair 150.
12: And a double. 256
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11: *3404#
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11: Emma.
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11: Munjamo crop top.
12: Any high waist jeans a pop B.
11: Name of my real cool dancing shoes. Let's say.
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11: Surprise is be.
12: If you catch your brain on some can't you
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12: 2nd October
11: 8 p.m.
12: I don't from Y2K Jam.
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His name is George Gerard. He calls this one Matamaso. It was released in the year 2004. Yeah. I said, what can you do for me? I want to know. Why very attentive? What is that? I said, BB, I said, BB, BB, BB, BB, BB, BB, Charlie. Let's out now, now. Tell us all my hate promo, Nusu Guso.

Equeni. Basa one dial star 500 hash. And I want quarterly cell play up plus one for one shim dia obeyanya dia be divida. To the dial star 500 hash and now quarterly so play app no so. Now the one should be a fee no one top you up 10 CDs or more of airtime or data, but top you up hotel it all cash wallet no and now fixed broadband no with them. You could be the next millionaire. Tell yourself I say connecting energies. Memory and fuel, my catch or say yeah, go Dubai. This November we are going to Dubai. So from the 23rd to the 29th of November.

20,000 cities no e cover o visa afi o flight out dey go Dubai hotel abe demo transportation within air Dubai na fee so entry fee to the tourist site na e be ko nyina ya kwa e be all white yacht party na muzuru so na e with live performance desert safari Dubai city tour dough cruise Burj Khalifa afi so e water fountain e be ko twen na miracle gardens Dubai mall IR universe e ho na du rewre musa na ade ade a ndi an wa chile aje wani kakra Virtual friend, not a book you spot shop. Then you may have the one November. You could try a honka crack. Oh, Dubai, I'm right. 059-147-2905. One lucky listener of Ofie Kwanso. Ebetimienya all expense paid trip. 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This November. Two questions. Na no one farm out there. Ene ene no ne ko de untu ahwe. You know what I'm saying? It is also Ofie Ofie Kwanso on Ghana's number one radio station at 106.3 FM. Emu mfremi. Na yen book you na fi yen kuduba this November. With air quality class travel and tours. 059-147-2905. Me sorry, yeah, friend, you didn't come on. 059-147-2905. Abusu, I do see a CHLP. Yeah, the enmenu see a cassia about air twasso. 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China, I best sign which ya. I will feel quite you may do so. I don't 106.3 FM. You didn't hear Jerry Justice. I said, near back up as always. Wish you and me are not watching, you know. Not watching, you know. It's not serious. We need to pay attention. Thanks so much for your time with us. 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
1: Then one of the contentious issues as we met the last time was the one of payment of 12 million. I hope I got the figure right. Book and research allowance. We directed GTEC to provide data to the controller and accountant general on that. I'm happy to note, Reverend, that some of you will receive it in your September salary. Not all of you. I keep my word. Some of you, those whose data have so far been captured. But we are committed to honoring all.
0: We any semwa openi Haruna Idrisu. 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They say BS kaya na kemu intiye ne betiye tuya wenye nrozo ne betiye tuya druha ya kote debi debi osi saadi ya no enyadi ya bebua.
1: As at close of work yesterday, I spoke to controller. In fact, he may even join us. He had entered data for up to 8,000 going up. So this meeting is to appeal to Gawa and TUSAC to keep and maintain the industrial peace and harmony on all public universities and technical universities across the country whilst we engage.
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3: 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We will expand the category A schools, but we will be deliberate about expanding infrastructure in the much preferred category A. That is where the problem emanates from.
2: Now, Odeleka Sebewe NYC. 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
3: 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As I stated earlier, if you have applications of 313,000 against vacancies of 76,000, you have a real difficulty accommodating everybody within the numbers. So be patient, be tolerant, be accommodating. I've asked the CSPS team to be humane.
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4: with aspirants and all their representatives as preparations continue towards the New Patriotic Party's National Delegates Conference and election of national officers on Saturday, 3rd October 2026 at the Babayara Sports Stadium in Kumasi. The meeting provided an opportunity for the committee to brief aspirants on the final rules, regulations and guidelines and operational arrangements for the election and to address outstanding matters required for current clarification ahead of the conference. We are pleased to report that preparations continue to progress according to schedule. The final delegates register has been completed and will be available for collection by aspirants or their authorized representatives from tomorrow, Thursday, 17th September 2026. The completion of the register represents another important milestone in preparations for the election. We have also established an online verification facility to enable delegates to check their eligibility.
0: Eti wei aya nsemwa uruwa Frederick opare ansandi tubia. 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
4: Themselves will be conducted by the Electoral Commission of Ghana under the supervision of this committee and in accordance with the rules, regulations and guidelines provided by the committee. The committee continues to work closely with the Electoral Commission and the Ghana Police Service on the detailed arrangements necessary to ensure an orderly, secure, transparent electoral process. Delegates are expected to arrive in Kumasi on the evening of Friday, 2nd October 2026 and proceed to their assigned accommodation facilities. The conference will commence promptly at 9 a.m. on Saturday, 3rd October.
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5: 152 survivors of domestic violence received counseling, legal and financial assistance. 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
5: In 2024, government allocated 1.393 billion to the program, feeding 4,029,580 pupils at a grant of 1 cedi 50 pesos per meal. In 2025, however, the government of His Excellency John Dramani Mahama raised the grant to 2 Ghana cedis per meal, the first increase in years, backed by a budget of 1.788 billion, reaching 4.23 million pupils. The increase is clear. The 2026 years allocation saw further increment to 1.982 billion, a 42% increment.
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6: So the first one about the teenage pregnancy, I think the situation has improved, but along the coast we are seeing that there are huge challenges now. There's been so many contributing factors to this issues along the coast. Some sex trades for items that girls need, and that is why the initiative of His Excellency John Dramani Mahama, where he is giving sanitary pads to girls in school, comes in handy, solving part of the problem. The girls, the issue or challenge used to be with girls not being able to continue their education when they get pregnant. Thankfully, with GES and the Ministry of Education, that is a thing of the past. What we are doing as a ministry is collaborating with all other ministries, departments, and agencies to send the information down.
0: Eti wei ene samwa, mame Agnes na momo lati, wade etu iga. 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
6: The program ceiling has expanded from 350,000 to 450,000 households. New grant rates take effect this month. This is the news, and this is where we need the media to let the general public know. Following the national reassessment, about 450,000 eligible households are being retained or enrolled within the approved program ceiling. From Monday, the 14th of September 2026, the Ministry of Gender, Children and Social Protection began disbursing the first and second payment cycles of 2026. Each eligible household will receive twice the applicable bi-monthly amount, as the two cycles will be paid together.
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0: we play as collective play. So that's our motivation, and we are going to continue with whatever we are doing. We started it from the qualifiers. We won so many matches. We can score goals at any time, but we want to continue here so that when we get there.
1: When is the ma Joe Nana Dakwa, one of the coach, Edman National under 17 team, you know, what they are to ja. She said, Ghana next game, Saturday, 3 p.m. against Nigeria. And your match bakwa, ebetimi akosu yewia. 22nd September, Ghana ni Togo. And so, Edibe Pim Sunafi, Ghana, Asan, Asia, Niger. And Thursday, 24th. Sadana, yene, Côte d'Ivoire, Edibe Pim Suno. 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And also, Munchi, Mono, Abba. Mayan Faba, Subodia, Kasem, Konforma, UDS. 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Someone say, "Neka kum," guma unse neka wum. Anes, they see a triumi entria. Is this your master? Say, "Ask any letters." E their member players, no. Ne amount $2,000. Say, "Oj," a part payment. Na ent squad in the member. Someone say, "Omo first kana unqua."
2: Abiubiama.
1: Omo ma. E general say, "That's any $2,000."
2: Abiubiama.
1: But a car, omo do omo, abu $2,000. Ejama boys in so omaja.
2: No.
1: Few ones that know my din komono, omaja pa. It's ye hese and on say and a beko akusi and also komono yedi and also ebro. Mna mamedibe you know aye mechanics championship jumedia ye heard him say no ebetime akoso ewo East Legon. We no aye mechanics football tournament 2026 na sera debi ame katro no yura bakwa wano nsh jumedia Douglas na wachichi mo atle sampai se die qualified teams teams are uma qualify omo babi siya kaino wadimunchi mo kakra atu yenim
3: 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I'm like, you know, I hear one say, going for a rich man, sponsorship more, and sponsor more will increase it. But for the beginning, yeah, cash prices are not first and third teams ever. And we are working around 3,000 for the winner, 2,000 for the next person, 1,000 for the third person. That's what we're working around currently. Yeah, you know, I think I'm not asking that.
1: It's Yami Altuma Saturday 26th. 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Just a bibiani coming soon. And a subject at the air two and him say Winiba and Klein and Pokrana Ghana more anticipating or see she at the

0: Jume Kasava. A comedy stage, yes, and he said, no, ebetimi akoso. Jume Dieno, Penny Power, Diety, you know, Dr. Goffred Asare, Yabua, wano, ene, Penny Power, wa Diety, Saj, Obe Diety, ama, no, so, etimi akonka, tiere, se, yes, you ever call Kupimo, na, se, the direction, no, akoso, no, yes, so, etimi akose, she, at the female cassava near the cassava, you know, na yahu cassava prekwa. 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Go ma Saturday, see my catchers here were ye.
1: Yes.

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0: 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That is what tradition demands.
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0: Yeah. 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
1: 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Now, two tickets. When that is better, only a couple of soon.

0: 10 years of worship, 10 years of praise, 10 years of prayers, a generation of women lifting one sound to heaven. Now, we gather again, but this time, we're not just gathering to worship, we're gathering to say thank you. Join Women in Worship as we celebrate a decade of grace, our Thanksgiving offering with an extraordinary lineup of anointed voices, including Mercy Chinwo, Judy Kay, Celestine Doncor, PSA Esther, Empress Gifty, Tego Sisters, Naomi Rain, Epiasa Wabonsu, Sarah Pia, and Sandra Bwache. Sunday, 27 September 2026, Sports Complex opposite the University of Ghana Sports Stadium, Accra, 4 p.m. Come, ready to give God the glory He deserves, because 10 years later, we know one thing for sure. It has all been grace. Women in Worship 2026, a decade of grace. Our Thanksgiving offering, 27 September, 4 p.m. Come and give thanks. 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
1: It's been 19 years of God's goodness. 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
2: Have to invest long term in infrastructure, more dormitories for girls and boys, more classrooms, more laboratories, more workshops. We will expand the category A schools, but we will be deliberate about expanding infrastructure in the much preferred category A. That is where the problem emanates from. And we are working with some well-balanced support to build 10 new model category A schools in deprived parts of the country. As I stated earlier, if you have applications of 313,000 against vacancies of 76,000, you have a real difficulty accommodating everybody within the numbers. So be patient, be tolerant, be accommodating. I've asked the CSPS team.
3: Food soldiers said they will have none of it. They stormed the venue. Choboxes to GSS graduates who are going into SHS. And food soldiers said they will have none of it. They stormed the venue, beating up everybody, beating parents, beating the GSS graduates. There are no way. They are angry with their MP, the MC, the party leadership. They don't have jobs. The 24 economy is not coming. Nothing is working. The economy is not good. And these small items that will be given to them to also leverage on it, they are giving it to the general public. This is the lawlessness that is happening in the NDC. This is NDC.
4: Say I'm confused. Say I'm cremony. Ghana phone in nano. Where is the bedroom? No, can we never use a bomb on some emano? Now where is the fairness? 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
2: 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Good. Say abai no and I'm quite be so ever boa. Then a beya if you may do con so bet it. Now I will for you say 100 year. Okay, boy.
0: Mate, any aja ma na o be could be this year na.
2: But you are a kobi.
0: What to try
2: school?
0: What to be ya?
2: Matuto bibia. 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
3: This year the last year na. 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I say no message last year say ni koye. 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
0: Okay mate me da si be bi sa e ho asem memo ajo mbacho ya frost and everything.
4: I'm from Kokumi. Minim say be a school baby may a chobos, I'm a man yes. They say yeah, but just a chobos a joy frame. It's not technical name quite for sovereign. And as a plastic baby. And yeah, dear or more mokota technical school, no more bears are plastics baby. And at the time dear I am paying for politicians because of my finance party in Timo. I was say a fakwan bia so a menye misika afro man me me dear coming quite kasa plastic and ye yin fin kwa because and no ya dear kwampa won hu de wet here and so kusu e dorin pa e be worse than domo kekano and so kusu nye and ye ma di ko ubetini as a set now the nam krum ne bitan mupu unim. And the other issue, crowd, I'm not sure. Now, my you see, and my you see, I mean, the reason why I'm here. I said, be a boy, minor, and my individual. That's a call, man. No, you pick if you are, man.
0: Okay.
4: Abra, bye bye.
0: Me that say, me for from me, my June.
5: Hello.
0: But you're frosty, mommy. Not everything.
5: But you're some for me, if you do.
0: Okay. First time I meet you.
5: Ah, me so me ba kubi. Na nyoma na enda form. 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Ife enda form an kan kan sa na suno ni akwu school mo nsua. 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
0: Na what to say ukwu school mo ye ye si edupark no. Obeto e no ana se. What did you boss me back?
5: I can't be behind saying what.
0: Okay.
5: One can move behind and see you could do answer and what back can ask the enemy.
0: Matabama, why are dear Ate? Yame in Shelpa. Me does say. Memoir Joe.
6: Hello,
0: Mama. Hey, Mama. Aha. Your first and after
6: me,
0: dear,
6: and say, Mister Babon Swan, you be whoa. Scammer.
0: Okay.
6: But what's up in top bag? Meme and top Bibia Nyamaka Beto, your best ever to such a man, I didn't see.
0: Ntiriche se hono edu park ni bo school mo no no.
6: Yeah.
0: Aha. Na wabi so mo say yesin.
6: Yembi say yes say edu o Friday.
0: Na mo be hu.
6: Mm.
0: Ba nyo ma na kan dia watoto bibia.
6: O ya to bibia.
0: Obo ka ba yesin.
6: Oh, ba 800, 8 million.
0: Eh. 8,000 Ghana. 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
8: Yeah no.
0: Dem my frost in everything.
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0: our man. 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It's very bad. 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
1: Okay. 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
1: mate eja ma bena se o ye me last caller mike o ye parent ma mean to you
2: Abraham I about 3 years ago and me ba me dey course into guests at that time me spend almost 10,000 Ghana cedis. 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And they will meet me and my three and my two. You go do school, Mohono. Now, my argument, and say, and you inquire about form one. I'm about for a period of 1 year. Ah, Omocrano, that time, and any name, Pone, double track woman, or beating me defi 2 months, or beating me defi 3 months. No, first badge, I be only a bare 1,005. School be a son to me far to do. The other 1,005. Now, 1,005. Another track, and so air fans 1,005. 3,000 for a school. What geniema? It would in Yaman
1: double, double, double, double, double, double, double, double.
2: Me information, I mean, what any near yet to say, I am with Santon Cayano. Sentisa. Omo de ningi na ye den teacher for omo de ningi na ye den tin kwa 3000 ah wa je me washing powder makoma ko 3 what the time so number of yin na ye do do sen sikan ah na ba pay ye kan say
1: age
2: say what the specifics ba Ghana ha any across yin bebre ho ye wo labels ho modon ye kwa ko school wo ye betifin those years aptech na ye kwa ko ye npo ni ye shada no ne wo labels no modon say the labels ni ho ana I just say, Bia, Corana, Bonnie, Bia, Nancy, Bibini, Cotia, Dodi Amano. It is as a kind of Mugini Bibrino. Second, swing as a dia, a spine term. Obey me, you see, kind, a base 2 years that I saw you. In TDN, a money be breeze, I know. I ain't mean to tell you. I feel me concerned about a Prospectus Ghana Limited Company. Woman no more as a yede Edupak, Namaho. G as the Ministry of Education, my dear Moya. Some of Baba Catcher Ghana for say, Omo ni Mohoshe. Meanwhile, Mrs. Sapon, I was all your chief operation officer. Akasa, Chile say, Ni Omo Yeno, GES, and Sawum, and he say, Omo Sentessa, why, a banner send a wano, a Baba Catcher say, she say, cry, or Cassano, or Presec, our more floody, a year, plastics, nibi. And what Chile say, Omo Sawum, now, Tries Ghana Muscuno, Ubetria, via Omo, mobile number any or short code 1007 or can we
1: don't know a plastic bag back
2: plastic in a bag you know troubles I almost say a plastic no
1: okay
2: any or my trunk
1: and not your plastic
2: as I know much and a mattress and a pillow Any man name? Why the

0: catch you with
1: 17 million.
0: Thousands avenue. And the other na buying impossible on the parents. Senka government intervention. And I buy so no dear wafa a cano. And now you to have a crown of password then Sakayaba say. Say I'm pass on my research. And who say trans and troubles na ye useful for many years. And on a pie and cross bed bags na. And almost see a new free wa. I didn't know what they buy and share where so. Now when point the card that say sa troubles in there, you know, madam, your can't say troubles in the be bad if
1: you
0: and cross on your bitch man, okay, Mr. Bayard, and that's who cross will be in him. Ain't he? I said, a pie and cross umpa. A school, almost quam day. A very simple. Maybe dear grana, a insecticide.
1: Yes, Sanya Mana, a different in Anno.
0: I don't know if I'm spraying.
1: Coin
0: banner. It requires fumigation.
1: Sanitation. 1 7. Coin banner.
0: And I'm
1: here. Manage. Various boarding houses.
0: And it's a school, no. And as a banana, a school near Nediano. Wash your mind cross about the ma. No, the Baba said trans and troubles are. Yako turn a mono. And San, yes, Wadiako.
1: It was to send uncle was said, Omone, I will fool and I say, ye dis uncle mono.
0: Yeah, the dis uncle, when I finish a test once Papa Conor, Tusumi and Sakasayano. Was say, there's a bear monopoly. Oh, Jeffrey, and so was all by men for BBM.
1: No,
0: if you were so, I mean, when I want to sound him, a good do her. Nay, your mouth be by force. Ain't he, me, ma, me, papa, me, me, me, me, me, me, me, me, me, me, me, me, me, me, me, me, me, me, me, me, me, me, me, me, me, me, me, me, me, me, me, me, me, me, me, me, me, me, me, me, me, me, me, me, me, me, me, me, me, me, me, me, me, me, me, me, troubles, eh, new idea, trunk, nay, and chance, India. 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I'm a justification for taking away, old ones,
1: and cross, nay,
0: and on the cross, a pill. 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Meme, dear, me, cast, and yeah, I'm on that. 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Yeah, and cross away if you and cross
1: away. 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
0: And then
1: I'll send pines and
0: cry, Bibiana. 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
2: 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I said, you say, a chassis free brave, no. A year last year, Anna, your name, Ghana Education Service in Penny for Cox Nazi, is seeing Kunya, a chair woman near, a department, a chair, Anna, and Pasodia, a washroom, Emma, a school for his school for you now. 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
2: 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to a poem, I am going to ask about who came, you know, not that system now will be 50 years, but will be 50 years on a jaya, that will be cut, because Obiana for being 50 years, I got the old yard 50 years, but I do my night billing, meaning I am good school or Engong of Fa Ewa, or if free, there, yeah, no, at the cool school or Obiana, so I am mono. And yet, you have a school, and you want. And you know, you can't set yet, you know, and on a year guarantee, so it will be difficult to buy in the meantime that yes, I'm here. But if I say in the year 2-1, me, the ice arm movement, and I have been drunk and mattress, and if you don't see air cover, not your co-funding school, or my coin out of power, don't have to ask if you were the only one with school, it will be cut. So you're finishing for me, cool one.
1: Na omuwa obi mfanisi si medium enti no atwa ye ko omunyina okay ba nse sayo dia woka ho asem ye sawo ni bigusu ya double track wo ya we
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2: 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Every academic year, no, you need young education for this one, you are showing, you are growing, you are showing, said, you this is the warehouse, every other schools, you know. As our warehouse, you know, you are school for no, every, or more dry food, every Google. So that warehouse, now, you see, you schools, you know, you are not going to, you are not going to, you are not going to, what is the warehouse? You know, because I'm a school, you know, Musi warehouse ni mamu ni prekupe. Yen ti musi warehouse ni na magana public senior high school boarders no prekupe. Ba ye yen in phase. This academic year ni. Academic year ni kone yi yeno. Na ni ye kan ye ewo. Ye ni di ye si gita wo ye bilo ne ye si. In ti sa kono ome ye bilo ni na ano. 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
1: Nti ahina masi ni sofa. Ahina masi ni sofa.
2: Mba chose.
1: Ahina masi ni sofa.
2: Debi. Academic year, this academic year, every academic year is starting from this September. And the Shayan said, every academic year, from the beginning of the academic year to the end of the academic year, no, you see so much, every amount of school you will see.
1: Dientia, maybe Sase,
2: you're growing.
1: Dientia, maybe Sase, Ahina Masino, Omo Mukui, Ayersua, the next 3 months, and Nasa Bibisano, Omo Bafi, Dramobana Movie Warehouse, Yediko Guhonomono. Omo sesam famre fie emefa en cross no no mo sam famre school one a ntia de na man wie warehouses no asa na ma implementation ase
2: the warehouse me prefer but me can say say ye can say ye de ye said you ya nya bank busia bi eda the accounts na ye de prefer no money said it be cheaper capital expenditure. So, who could not buy the BNM say, you may be a woman. Now, almost can a facility warehouse. Now, you see warehouse, new year, now supply, new man, and more school for no more square. And Musica will be an overbabbit, your bank and then come out. Because what the man will ever cut now, Musica, and you see warehouse, new year. You can now deliver from matches and the trunk near the supply in Colana Moma for that's new year. So, as I say, a total matches and only trunk near the Naman Colana Cusco, no more chair car. Ye kana ya chia yeno. Sa Sabia ya ye se, ye ye free mo ye debe sisi warehouse ni ye si. Ba ye sa si ye na ni ye di tika na ye debe supply mo fra no trank ni matres na mo matra kwa na suno. 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That is capital intensive, that is not ye tika no so. So in si se ene ne se, we have academic year to finish it. We are going to school in September. Omu ko school no ni na no mo settle down here. Ye ye ka si ye di sisi na, e ye prefab, ye ye concrete ni pa, ni ye greasy. Warehouse messages. So, the thing copying is all my pen, all my messages. Now to do one night, you can't see this. Me, all my pen, all my pen, baby, do all my name.
1: Na, a DNA, na modema, na ne boy is saying.
2: Yeah, the mattress. Yeah, the pillow. Yeah, when you say mattress with Macintosh cover, pillow with Macintosh cover. Yeah, the plastic chobos. Yeah, the trunk and as a suitcase. Trunk and as a suitcase. In the school, if you have almost a trunk, we'll be a home on this trunk or this suitcase. By our side, it's a little bit of a year. In the school, so almost a trunk, in a school, so almost a suitcase. So, you have a man called the school, and this suitcase. You have a man of mattress, me a man of pillow, me a man of plastic shovels, me a man of suitcase. The school, not the trunk, you have a man called the mattress, me a man of pillow, me a man of plastic shovels, me a man of trunk. Then, you have a man. A born a yadia tuga, in the entire year did the tuga. O can your man nine yadima of running in Abuma? A 1617 Ghana cities. 1617 Ghana cities. And I mean, come at you for one time, Tim Kamu said. Yet the cash cana yadi free, the dia, yaya, niamano, at the Kogana for nine, the dia, akahu. Ye betro about friendly dean, ewa niaman nine, who matches in the pillow, the plastic chobos, no ekamu. Ye bema about friendly padlock, ah, or the betro, ne, plastic chobos, no. Ye the padlock, ye ni ekamu ama about friendly. Trank in it, you'll never turn it, ye padlock, but at least, plastic chobos, ye the padlock, I can't plastic chobos, no. It is a niaman name, the transportation, labeling, writing of the name, and a padlock order to me, my Kahubi, and a 1617 million. We are hoping discussing. Obia or say, Sanya Mania Demano. My any transportation, if you have Tamale, Tamasco, my any free from a class of Tamasco, any free, and Kahubi. 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Obia Uncle Jasu, and me. Not on top 4-inch high density, new words in a good year, but in the year, Tom, mattress, papa. Uncle Honon could be sellable. Obisa, we are plastic container, not a big room, obiye, so we don't be sellable, say a ton, say. And between 500 and 600, Omko, Domko,
1: okay.
2: Ghana for Uncle Domko, is a trunk, metal trunk. But you'll be more being fat trunk, if you know, and what you should see, so now, and cassette trunk, me, only a trunk, and I am the man. No one be selling in an own camel. Set so, and ye be a Makoya Basse, ye be team to my wolf one sat near the same way ye keep at the wolf war in ya and not near the wolf
1: war. Okay.
2: It's an open debate.
1: Matter
2: and buy this thing.
1: Jude, a yaw sasa, and then I was in Quadanedico Squana, a ya compulsory.
2: And yet compulsory, but a necessity. The American said, so what no back to school? Then some consuming air, Reno. Let's say, I am harassed. I'm a person because I didn't have a chance to ultimately, immediately, I am my own response. It takes it easy.
1: Okay.
2: But what you have here? Now, also, crime, so I beg you to do my way. Sanity, I have the full beer bias. I am here in 1-1. It costs me, I have the full
1: beer. Jude, maybe, sir, say, you're compulsory. I'm not saying you're compulsory. Maybe I need to make the trunk. Any trouble, seko. And nasa kwa debiye hiya, prospectors Ghana, mo plastic, eye, mattress niya diya no diya kusku.
2: Enye compulsory, but enye necessary, and I have explained it.
1: Okay.
2: That enye compulsory.
1: Mate.
2: Enye, it is a school, no get to say no, that the way that boy, no, no, say no, favora, ya hobi, ya liye, yes, ya bode, ya wwa, ena, ya wwa, akonya se, ya bode, ya bode,
1: ya bode, ya money Ghana Education Service our contractor na.
2: If I show you, you are Ghana Education Service our MOU.
1: More MOU.
2: That's right.
1: Ah, which me I say details kakrama
2: eh. Oh, the American said, study school Ghana Education Service. School here or Ghana Education Service. It will be doing for it check.
1: Okay, it's Jude. My last question I'm new at you, you know. Last question, and I say, idea more a ruling no out no consultations, ben a coso engagement, ben a coso. I will force send a monumusia, a school for saying members of parliament when you be Muslim. Because as we speak, you're going to MPs be brave. You're more touch of us in him that day, a touch ranker in him that day, a demo constituents are a beco school. It's engagement, Ben Amoya and Sana Modia de Weba, and I'm the GS and Wa, and one is here.
2: Okay, yeah, I'm here meeting here in itself. Engagement, no, if you are part, then you need crowds, no, to, as it were, bring parents together and then explain our initiative to them for them to either accept or reject. Minimum organization na ono ne work me to me say o make kwame this argument ono ne yemi ne kosu su you me dia yebe si yedi no no aka say to me dia na ya na ye na sa authority no sa body na o do what say to me yemi national the legal institution actually to Ghana Education Services so o advice o counsels and yes say call ya na o mo so so oba kufu bi she ko ko mo so ko ma de na ye ti amon pa mo ko ye ye ni body si na work down education service ni e bi she si a access ye en ko ni na access job but as you say what is this church mo ni bo bi de ni church in peni ko si a ye ni Ghana Education Service in peni ko si a ye wo council e wo Ghana Education Service ye ni wo si a but for us as prospective Ghana Education say you bitch me and invite parents, the parents, mumra, na yen or set of Ghana, you don't want to ask what you know, especially the woman, you need that Lucas, you need that, or you need that to me.
1: But now we are calling ourselves. We to meet friends. Some cheerful and cheerful. A dear to some cheerful and him. I say, Mister, now we are calling ourselves. We friends. Some cheerful and cheerful. Dear to Ghana, for him. Say, dear, in susu yenu niye. Dear, yes, she ni mu niye. Na, esa kwenye nuni homa mwana.
2: Yalanchi programo. Yalanchi programo. Early this year, February. Lanchi maseno. Yes, I think
1: you know, and then some more besses, I
2: Empana,
1: what the mattress you got to so no. Said be one way in ya, and also send fan cross on my. And I need numbers, son.
2: Yes, Tatan, would you Tatan?
1: Aye.
2: Oh, yeah. And said, my name is Nikatra, you know. And young panel that would end cross no. And yet. Cabinet, not a war domicile, and a woman,
1: Mate, nasa bo plastic ne di meni ya manishim na enkrosu wu mukura na awese mwune ni se enkrosu no ompie ana bag ni ana plastic bag no ebe kuno enona ye pesi ya tiasi isa nse question sa bebre na deba no eho nefa but benim se production onyina swa na se ye nini mwye but edia Jude mamena wa sene obra wanya dia maye
3: Yes, I'm going to be able to do it.
1: Prospectus on once a my year can you, which you web, the Kayaka once esase ebedi na wo fododo titi mo akra mo yemra se bejafo ise aba ne se no obi afa ya no de ba ho eso na abobua me ono abobua me prospectus no ene se de ya pake no ayede ama wo fo so monto no as a member of parliament and as a parent wo vi wo ho yeden ano oden ana se yenoma
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3: 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That is the reality. 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
1: Yeah.
3: But we need to say, you need to get it. May decide this, for instance, maybe share of the get fund. May invest it in the basic level in terms of other, teaching and learning materials and other facilities are. A bit my boy because me kakra me man who ne say as a government I over concentrated a war secondary cycle no? And to have even results are ever baba bana yeah performance and kwala no putuna up at a basic level now go say to some extent no a yeah indication say secondary level no your investment no do an alcohol and to call your school aye mpiti asye na aye basic level na na wako rural areas na infrastructure da huye challenge ya siye pa waho mekaese last year ne wose mikubutus ansana miseki 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motorbike inti se second supervisors are more friends and so soon become monitoring supervision. I just want to go home with Mutu.
1: No,
3: no, no, no. And then I was a minister, I can't turn on to turn laptops, pepper plant, and then I did the mom. This year, may I imagine, say, at least, my share project, if you have a 3-unit classroom block for the concession of some of the schools, and the panel also, you have been so ever bought to motorbikes, and other staff, no, most of them are training at the other. But, while we are, now you call you, oh, you have support on Kalana Momunko, you have trouble slangs near the na near ma a candy about prepare and call on to my multimension idea teacher 40 match idea ya ma multima battery channels or no. Nano Saku to city. And yeah. Because I will only be so you're very justified, sir. And you'll be anna ne near my yet. And may obia bakosa Tibiani Mufeng.
1: Okay.
3: And into a Dusa Bria Namakai, Baby Amifria, Yami, Epidan and Sabambu, Baby Amadiabna, Name Free Babya, Yamenkua, because me real school as Abreno, me to admission fee 2005 or no. Admission fee KSTS, now 170 Ghana cities, Abna. 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
3: 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Mm-hmm. Na I had to say, Mimi, the NIC, and the Brazil said, Miss Lucio Bika.
1: Yes,
3: my fan, the personal. And that, and yes, and get
1: what? Okay. Now, Minima, dear, what constituents, you know, Chobos, and it's trying to be my own.
3: I'm not a bit, Nantono, Senior, Mahu Mubi, and for you more, and me, Uncle Fully, the idea, pa. Who be decided, I said, Americano. Or the name of the BFR. Obin so me, dear me, ye, no, last year, no, say, make sure, and you be a, na, dear me, and say, me select him. Omoa, no, mo, a bomb, homo, the empire was, 3 centers.
1: Okay.
3: Exam centers. And you may pick it 10, best 10. And omo, dear, me, more, 3,000 each. So, mo, fan, to, mo, prospectors. And need your money better. And they are kind of a need based on needs and request. Obi owa na wa ba. Say Obi amwa na waede watimi ako na mwa na Obi ano mede amano. So mede sika mede yes ajumana na 200,000 Ghana cedis. And I'm a cashier yes adi ano.
1: Okay.
3: But sa 200 Ghana cedis ano. 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
1: okay
3: enona the last 2 weeks in so far, my children will be 150,000 and so, and go baby. But me media, no. But For the first time, I'm meeting you. I was feeding you. Into a mudi grada. Into a mudi da. Ebi ana minu ana mati dia. But me, Joseph Azuma, menteda. Say wo. Omoye da. Omoye. What's Omoye.
1: Prospectors Ghana Limited.
3: Prospectors Ghana Limited.
1: Aye. Omone.
3: Omoye. A private. Institution and as
1: a private company no money GES a MOU and the one more DNS so provided Sunday man no almost susu you mono your boss near the Nanko Dana de Kono Yana and Crosso any idea woman to know when you beboa 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
1: Dada na
3: be an Kayatini ya. They be contact to them. They are who they were a busy ayer. Ayer no. And they be a fina or more abba. Another thing or more consultation or some more publicity or some more engagement or say then or more you. I think Yatini ya. Ye be se eno no be ye ya se no ane se anka meme district yo mo mo kwi wa obe ko school bi anu we pay to the school wo kwa no akwaje ni ama no I think eno so be boa e bia e ba na san so a as compared to the year spending on one student no e bia cost no be ba for ma e wi a e fini mi no ade be boa no but me share dan te wa sem sa
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1: ah so cross
3: ene
1: en cross ana
3: en cross okay obi ana omo fre no wo sa benefit no say o ma yo mo say scientific research o say whatever research na say e can say sa means ni betima eliminate and I betimi e yiwe na through ho e be reduce cost why not and te ye who detailed information of the omade bana and e betima compared to the current one ya ye yi a wo bi e ko no akon market ko to ne de de ko no ye ko
1: Razuma, oh, Lino. Iti, gira Joseph Azuma ni yedeno edin kobono. Na, Mike.
0: Abra, me mo mediate wana.
1: The wa convince you, Judah convince wana.
0: On convince me.
1: Samum.
0: He even goofed.
1: Eh.
0: Hey.
1: Ose den.
0: There's no scientific proof, I just say. M cross and our bed bags, you know.
1: Mm-hmm.
0: And your trouble bosses in the back. Opa will be the causes of bed bags.
1: Mm-hmm.
0: What's in your film pun at the back? Mm-hmm. Ubi ang SH say what causes bed bags?
1: Okay. But you didn't, yeah, MP in the now. No question, so on our Zuma, you see.
3: Yeah, so the American says, so I'm off to me by catcher, and you won't say the scientific proof in your more canoe and also cost factor. No.
1: Mm-hmm.
3: Omo die na be ye lesser than the year spending on a student na ye hu say ye ko ye nkodi dwa moka why not but until ye benya comprehensive information of the omo kika omo die kan omo kan die yentimi nkasa aye ya sempa anasa ya sembona
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0: 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no wo de no unya mfaso ododo and say we supply schools 80% of the schools in Ghana now
1: say what say dia
0: and now omo kwai confuse ne chief operation officer I say 1007 ono say see wonu say
1: 1600
0: what is the confusion here enti dodo na woton no na wunye sika enti obi woton baako baako no untimi kaso no de na ese ye fote se wo de no afa gs fo nzo so ozo mo omaniwu e won ne aba e hu onu mo statement no mo say we don't have contract lawyer na wo hai mou eye a step and also a binding contract to a legal
1: as a ntias yapam ye ye mu say
0: ye wo shase na wo de contract na beba iti MOU you know is also a legal binding contract iti dia na mo beso kasi eni ni contract na dia na MOU na asa chese MOU pa uno bibe ye MOU asa chese
1: with the council ha
0: my council me chire mu
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1: listo wa kwa jofo jo square iti but obebo MOU ni contract no
0: yes but we don't have contract with them and they have debunked the assertion that say omo nka ho omo so omo ni mu no ye no mu ni contract but papa is no more MOU. So are they hiding refusing to accept that it is a contract
1: and engagement in na so many years engagement in na
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0: Crunching in the for one sabe one and this so I see Subai et is saying insane. 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You too much time, a baby. What you had on 106.3 FM? And then a Wednesday, and a week, and a your door who must order. And in the same hour, joining here, a Adam 106.3 FM. 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name of Ebba Chichin come by before then, my main car must say, and you may have checked with Samuel when you're any beer, and you're regular, when you're regular, midin the bella the all rounder. 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But udi ubeto online dia code, you know. 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What? Me pa cho me si code ni baby obese auto o dia online. E bia opese auto online a u code a obebo nie. 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
1: listeners choice
0: yes a listeners choice let us say your choice why took a bre no we di nkomo bi wo me dia because I was part of that era no e di madwi kosi baby bebre so I know say won so eya wo sa you see that same na na there bella barbecue who kai say it's a word JSS. That's why I never can JHS because promise me JSS. Tiyedi JSS in common. 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Good. 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There is this fine girl. There is this fine boy. Hey, promise who crush you on girl? Who crush you on boy, no? But how to come out and say, Charlie, I dey feel you is a big problem. Especially with your bar. Utiechi, then you'll be admiring this guy. Na guy in this who admiring Lady B, girl B, eh, wo baby. That time on suna, ufi chese no ohu. 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Oh, Charlie, oh, it's great to be young. Oh my God. Utimu se, Padini filu. Sometimes who your ba ni nye me bi echra wose ay guy we ope masem anase nye masem nope but you can't even go forward unto me approach you know etoda kwa un kan chiro bia unu wadamfu bia ndi hunkomo you are just enjoying crashing on that girl, crashing on that boy. Look, you know, who JSS na who boy ninti kwa na ube school. Who you be crying and confess? Who you are born sunny and you classroom? She say, who guy no? Guy ninti no? School by your own day. Now do classroom now who ni say ya? Now wakuma atow yem say form. Guy bay and I will crash you on. Girl bay and I will crash you on. Now there was this story. Now me mate be promise a crash you on one guy. Now the most painful thing they say, oh no no, I crash on the guy, and the guy need crash on another lady, another girl. Oh, and what JSS? The girl need feeling na menye. Oh my God, they are moving between na. So we know what is going on. Oh, kwa na watch us an attention wa. We are between na. How do you come back and deliver this message? We money broke your heart, and you say, baby, we how we dia. Na we encourage. Adiano, eh, so na, hey, she unko. JSS, yeah, we see JSS, yes. Na class prefect for no. Girls, they pay a pay or more. Hey, class prefect, yeah, Bema. And our school prefect. Class prefect, put the air names of talkatives, don't throw Udin. Enti Fala. Bo Senegal, no. 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And yeah, ni obe ye piara. 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Ono namu fonyi na, mo, yen throw Udin. Guy Ben and I will crash on so much from JHS Ikodu Secondary School. Were you able to approach him? Were you able to approach her? What to make call ye? Eh, catch on. We ye ni ye bi. Emma ni hun se. O drono ana. And then, Udi won come on na. Now, the old favorite song, you know. Ebina broken heart. It was school ho. Now, that time, social media ain't ho. All we know is television and then radio. Radio de we jine macho no beko swe jine mu. Na uhu baby o beka wasem. Onti odo ahu masumpo. Na ode atechere wo hure. Hey, this thing is serious. Na u small girl when on kache nise when ya broke your heart. 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
1: Yeah.
0: R&B, what do you say, you pay, pa. 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Oh my God. 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Na dene view. Na dene view. Why? Ena ye all time crasher. 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ehope any baby a royal secret pay place you to be a kind of letter. What can be a wash toilet in Muda? Winning, what to mean kind of damn near better way? Ain't he? Baby, I will to me a kind of letter, no? Pe, eh, yes, sir, what cross, eh? Who could jawa nine, Sebby? Now, what could show no when you know kind letter now? When you to me, Gian, or the letter, Gaga, baby, a tro. I love you.
2: Now,
0: I
2: say,
0: miss you. You say, forever be mine.
2: When you say letter, no, who can be a woman was half as I can.
0: Let her know kind of you.
2: This is
0: my card be next week with the Bible.
2: This is a Bible. No. Hey. Letter back, Uber can't murder.
0: Shall I come out to me recite without you holding the letter? Who to me recite words and what letter anymore? Hey! 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English. A bana we feli, and so boy we let I utu me kind etu asie. Enter me the phone lines ni betum said that me gusua ebi sauno and you mobe ne ma wore hopa. 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Na me ye lucky, me sister was so called wedding, no. Was you on to me, because I said your name, sister, and it's here, no. Me question her name. I was young, though, but at least who kwa wa repo, or senior sister. Na eye takrade. Na me two boy. Na owo takrade poly. Na yes, ma me takrade, just imagine. Eti, me kwa takrade die, which is Western region. Na, so I was picturing, say, Ebia, baby, I'm a corner here, just here, and here, it's about 12 for all by all this. And today, I didn't call for being a call. And here, call here. You could do your pay. And here, see, I'm call Friday, me, so my uncle Thursday. See, I'm call Friday, see, my uncle, and on my uncle Friday, me, boo, for ye. Yes, you're call
1: here.
0: You're call here. You know, there's no letter. There's no way you can, communication here, some way.
1: No mobile phone.
0: No mobile phone. Na mikra minim say, me na me no. So un communicate ye. But me niya ji me kota because this relationship started in Accra. Me una na ano oko school Takra na me makopi Kumasi. So I'm moving from Kumasi to Takrade after 1 year. You can imagine any J. Omo ufu say where did you enjoy na me kuba me kita me different. 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Yeah. 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Oh, my lady, Madame Fubacon, a quaint, or dear Condanam for 4-3, a can one, no can one, 4, plus many Madame. 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
1: Oh.
0: Kosi oh, bibe video mato form bo kiti bi yimi o mi pega mi nan attract mi nim kwa mi fast wa mi top form kosi oh asem ni ya rehu o
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0: aye No. Besin na me dwi ho. 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Se bela adan. Then they see here. I don't know. Unless we be all the same experience in me share because besin ne minim ne ntia me talk form no. 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
1: Oh.
0: Emma me but I wasn't happy again. 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Ah, Charlie. 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
1: Ah.
0: Oh. I'm just see. Let me see. Ah. Hey, you no question now why you see? Oh, sorry, you know why yet?
1: Like how?
0: It's a boy in ninja again. I got sample one baby.
1: Oh,
0: one baby, but boy, according to boy, not girl on it. Or no, so don't. But on the other hand, but girl no. Was so embarrassed to the sense of also to me bang guy ni be lost in a love life
1: born wanyadi never so on kasa chileno like
0: that also when you know kumasi to move back to Accra kwa chene sa also kwa hosa unhune cheno tise yeso wa Accra when you know chile kwa mimu unlike enye nea boys boy where Jay-Z for ye ye won him 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And at Westlife, omu onyum bi kana minti. Flying without wings. I'm flying without wings. 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I'm so lonely. I have nobody. Promise I didn't have a tomb, Nene, and then me call for an air show. So, may Jenny woman home more. And then, Mumbra, now Mumba can't show me love song, Ben, and a foul la, Niahi, and a diwina, and then uncommo, why to Cabrino, Hip Life, Air Bano, Samini, Numbe, a Batman, Numbe, or Bravo, Numbe, Alo, I ye fe noche, and ye di now. 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Inyina eye King David ene de bossi. 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Thank you, sis. 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I have a not and obi di obi di o. From 0302216561 and 0302216561 from Mrs. Sia. They entered TikTok for our comments. And I say thank you, sis. Thank you. Westlife written in the was it written in the sky? Hey, promise. What about Quator? Me na me pam flying without wings, yeah. Because na baby I'm not for no wawa. Tina was saying me fly without wings. And the problem is the phone lines now to munti yenche kolesa ewa humane so. Why no all time crasher? Na wound to me can't change say me do JSS time or no? Hello. With JSS time no frame is 0302216561. Hello.
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0: 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Why?
3: Yeah, na obeka.
0: Hey, why ni e Kwabi? 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
3: Ah, tell us the digital code no.
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3: Macho kwa to the region ka me short to cross that.
0: Oya dey.
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0: Okay, ene ye na to na eyi eyasa. 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
3: Me pe ni pa mienu dia kan wona me sure say o me available na maso ni ya.
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3: Na uni down very day na ye ka so me ex ni ka sa ya na me fro no.
0: Oh, wa na so na ma wa fe no.
3: Oh,
0: it's a lady. Oh, it's a guy. Young girl.
3: It's an embarrassing moment. The guy way back 2002. Now I'm in secondary school, form one. Now, my form one, my classic girl. The girl in the fair, no top pressure money for now. All the dining hall, no, all down your table, no. We are traveling with you, although I'm just saying, boom. Now, you see, I'm here, and I gave you a table, so. Now, table, so, I'm going to say, I'm a direct opposite, pepper.
0: Ah, or better now. Now, honor, say that, and I wouldn't know better now.
3: There be all the. So yes, just what about for no? There will be a bench, and a table missing things in another bench in the world. And what about content? Be I know, maybe I'll be near the annoyer there. What was now? Now, maybe I'm got an idea of the young visitor or to new pussy. Now, then say, if you do right, what can knife you cry? Me use the visa. Na bella me je forti essa e muya essa e nduma no na e mo ba kwukwa na fork no so se
0: pressure to so
3: oh
0: ba na o sha na girl no fele o
3: get me to me ka me to me ka na fa me pese me ye bibi ani na me di interesting girl no so
0: no kita fork and knife now who forky. Now who knife it?
3: Eh? Me who quite for to grab if now fork and put me from the other side of the book. Now, me start and we are. Air command, me start to me for put a baby man in the back, and I'm about to
0: grab the fork and the car be.
3: Later. Yeah, we do better form two for 10 months and we live in 3 months and I'm we be quite a different thing now.
0: Kobe, what bro?
3: Eh, I say, oh.
0: What bro? Sale, Kobe.
3: And you work like me.
0: You men are fan to move now.
3: Hey, fly without wings.
0: Flying without wings. Minimum nibi. I now get from a long distance relationship.
3: Debbie. And men are the old school now. That's it. Entertainment, They say, boys are rushing gun on flu. Now one innocent boy dear, just a young boy dear, so to or just a woman you like to. Only moment I get in the court or letter come on and say, open no.
0: Girl, na natural letter no call ye.
3: Oh, the idea why no one
0: says. I want hey SSS, and then I can SSS, ni JSS.
3: SSS, MOSS.
0: Eh, okay.
3: 2002, SS.
0: Yeah.
3: Yeah. Yeah. No, boy, dear, no, still no life, crow. Why no, you say, my life.
0: Come, girl, now, yeah, we are, papa.
3: No, boy, yet, not so let her come out there and say, boy, and say, or fellow. Now, boy, and it's a correspond, yeah. No, not correspond, he said, I'm thinking about it.
0: Now, ah!
3: After now, we're going to be in Kasa. We're going to be in Kasa.
0: Who's your name? Who's your name?
3: Who's
0: your name? Oh, for I know you.
3: Hey, yo.
0: Hey, we are imbalance crowd. Because of this girl.
3: Kobi Muna.
0: Se oye bibi na o teacher kra bo wa ye wo yanso no mu o we bia mo ye now the vim ni takasi bi aji aba no.
3: Oh. 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O ba chama me. 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
0: na. Ya de fa wa funu kra be twa.
3: It me ya ana senten tan bi.
0: Ai, minimi ya papa. Ai.
3: E ti le no.
0: Ai.
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0: Kobi mama obi so mra na ni nkomo na nkomo we de si ye dia mpacho ko si ope west life why. I'm flying without wings, okay? My next caller 0302216561 and 0302216562. 0302216562 and 0302216561. Na when a week we met one of my family who said me share school uniform or JSS. And then me who 2 years papa probably when you were on picture no. Me say me JSS at a number to say. Here, maybe a fresh show. Hey, hello.
4: Bella, the all-rounder.
0: Hi, darling boy. What do you want to say? What
4: you saying?
0: Me 1 year. Adam FM.
4: Y2K.
0: Yeah? Y2K jam, yeah.
4: Bella.
0: John.
4: Nitrum kwenwa anka, nitisa anka maba.
0: Laura.
4: Nitrufi Laura.
0: Matias.
4: I love
0: John, hello. John, if you are home, I saw with him. John, patches are for a beam, and be on community. Hello. Hello.
5: Hello.
0: I don't my firm.
5: Why can't you?
0: Hey, I buy a genome. Maybe I'll take it to the van. I'll say auto.
5: Never told Madame Bella, that is some of my opinion. I'm taking the call. Mama Bella.
0: Yes.
5: Me pacho pitele die me 1992 born.
0: Where 92 born?
5: Me that time na yeko school at the Tastoni di na na yeko na yeko yani anopa.
0: Who go saito?
5: Pacho.
0: And I say we me schoolmate. Yani saito fuo no. Ah ele. 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
6: Okay.
0: Yeah, honorable Koyo. Honorable Bidia Kong.
6: Okay.
0: Na na da kwa bodia he.
6: Okay.
0: Ni o man mu nyina ni ti o.
6: Uchi obia.
0: Na. 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Tell me prince.
6: Prince, me se onyum nyuma na opeda time ya nyume.
0: But so nyuma na me fina me pe disco pa na me pe ai na MRS ina ne ba.
6: Dini na wabo ni disco.
0: MRS, on ba JD. We don't call JD. I want to need bia go.
6: Okay.
0: JD.
6: Okay.
0: Nti na menu ma me pe iya sala ya yaliku ala
6: VIP
0: yeah
6: rana sala ya keiko wana chindadi
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6: vati mezi chene medebe mao mezi medasi uti adumu 106.3 FM odwa hu maswene edibre ne yedi JSS unkomo ene SSS unkomo ay elefu wano wahi saito yeno no 0302216561 hello
7: Bella the all round
6: John
7: Mika Saito for whom
6: yeah we a legend yanko
7: me 83 born
6: wow
7: yes. That media now I was saying no na me take I can kind pa in the group the any friendship no I mean tampe but yeah one say me call real relationship that was me 32 years of age that I don't yeah I'm telling you man can't say what na me boy say I did 3 days Bella. Now, I did not make my request. What did I say? But ultimately, oh, yeah, you say, me, Danua, many lady no jay, and I say, lady no cast, tell me, say, you know, I jay no. Tadanuna, Mr. Foodie, sir.
6: Tadanuna, where are they?
7: Mr. Foodie.
6: Dana, lady Nija, Dana, who's here for Foodie?
7: Ah, me, before.
6: Bananza wouldn't be that. That wouldn't be that.
7: Says no na me tam pef kusa basta danu a oba no ja me no na me se ku di me ti ku basta update me obi a seve
6: mana den na ma wudi fufu den na wudi ware hu na edi wudi ware hu na edi
7: bro fuka sem bi se every disappointment is a blessing. What did I say? In relationship, say, Obasi on Pewa, don't force it. Me, Meniji, pa, me, that done Meniji, rough.
6: Aden, I will get laid down now in Yaji.
7: Oh, that's the one on the girl, no warfare, not service, me dear, no me moon, yes, but.
6: Boys, no rice.
7: I was not bothered. Me, Bodakra. It is since 2014 up to date, me. Do say me wo ba Mr. Bella. It's do say a cab da bono but me need casa.
6: Okay. New men are your favorite. New men are your favorite.
7: Odo wo he.
6: John me pacha na new men are your favorite.
7: Hello.
6: John, new men are your favorite.
7: Say one casa wouldn't say me a daddy Dumba fan.
6: And then any new men are open.
7: That is number you mean.
6: There is a.
7: I'm telling you.
6: There is a memory, sir.
7: There is that. me one says I know no baby dear na me the kai kai and can it don't know I yet do ya no in the me di yina ye me me sianwa me wo bibi kaka kwampo na me di amano me
6: okay John Mate Medasi Teresa be bo ama promise wo kai nyum no okay mami frame wo de mi no sa brofo nyum na wo pe yeah yeah hello hello 0302216562 and 0302216562 from 0302216562
8: and You go say you two man, that's your friend.
6: Yeah, that must say.
8: Media make kaya. Yeah, na I am a sleeper, and it's the year 2000 more. Monsieur Duman said, you go so can out much so. Menoma Diama, we gave you so much for me now. Of Fabric, you come center, and I'm a master, or chairman, you must so table.
6: Nea France, when you call.
8: Now I'm again.
6: Yeah,
8: I'm going to say, I'm do another master at the office. I say, hey, you might when you call.
6: Pick your call, no.
8: Phone or me, who do you make?
6: Nagel, Naka day.
8: I tell you, madam.
6: I say, hello, Yuma. Hello, Yuma. I say,
8: Now come watching me say.
6: It's all yeah, then when you may receive a call.
8: Oh, they are so they're my friend later.
6: And one on a simple yet, yeah.
8: That's all.
6: Wow, now you may have a favorite.
8: Sadly, you may have a favorite fire of rappers. Oh, me, dear, I love you, and I love you, baby.
6: Baby, oh, baby,
8: return my love.
6: And I'll be the love of call home.
8: Madam, and you will be good.
6: And a man you may have would know. Medas, yes, I will take it to the Abena Otto.
8: Yes, and I mean, I do a requiem.
6: And one man is Matari and May in a Makoton Moya have you.
8: Oh, may how?
6: Matikasa. Me, you would do. Matikasa, Mati.
8: I have no wife, so Subakasa.
6: Manenkasa, Mamia. 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
0: Ni e so me be. 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
0: 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I say o fa ho kakra bi akọ we ni na ni e so piti nti me pente ma gane abofi.
1: Mhm.
0: Ani say e yi e ho pa me. I mean, the form. Do you can't say yes?
1: No, boy, in a No, boy, in a nam. 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
0: And it's a farm and I'm in fin.
1: Oh, kafra, kafra. What very
0: day day
1: as I didn't even say what fair day
0: no me say mas
1: Maria eh as we serious o sister
0: no correct
1: Maria was empa o
0: pa nko
1: na guy ni ntimi
0: na na me me kai
1: e ban so ntimi nka hwe e na oka sorry no kwa too much it sounds some way you know ah no you we pra we pra we pra
0: adele we pra so ntimi nka
1: so na me we show e me na me dey have na me to go me nice some ways hey na my gentle boy hmm chale me dey say oba pa say o friend am israel na me adu be share wala pam o ya den
0: west life no na omo nyum nyina ya be dey
1: omo west nyina na ehe pa na na ya wo dey.
0: I'm flying without you.
1: Hey, and then I'm flying without you. The more fly mate
0: hello
1: me boy ma odudu.
0: Yeah. 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
1: Oh, me da se na e be sia wo. Oh, thank you.
0: So ye me da nka sa.
1: Me da zo mama sa asiri bio.
0: Bye.
1: Bye bye, sweetheart. 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Hello.
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2: I don't want them.
1: Hey, no one
2: ne.
1: No one
2: ne. Yeah, sure.
1: Because Y2K jam, yeba.
2: Y2K jam, yeba.
1: Now, baby, you prefer him, and I would do so the same.
2: You prefer Kaswa.
1: Kaswa would do the same.
2: In the Jima.
1: Jima, sir, how Kaswa ni la badi de se, hey, ya.
2: Ah,
1: Jima. All right. Jima, you name Komo. Who called JSS Nibi?
2: Pacha.
1: Now, school, your friend is saying. Yeah, ele. Nankuma se den ahinkro. Hey, eh 1 and 2 ana ya na bibi ka ho.
2: Eh, JSS 92.
1: Hey, promise. We JSS 92. Abapo. Wait. Wow. And na obi wo ha na wo crash wo na girl bi wo fele no.
2: Oh, and maybe a bit is armor. And you caught your pipe or not. No, air, they said, I'll go to get no miss Swan. One bringing so you know Swan.
1: And who is your chair?
2: A young girl.
1: And as I'm a miss small crow boom.
2: Oh, that is the only crying, that crying off a bucket, and I'll go with you.
1: Hey! Nana, your men are now, Papa.
2: And you'll be on the way.
1: Chan,
2: oh, na me mean, yam, but Madame could be that, or barely didn't question anything.
1: Mhm.
2: And now, or can't even go jano.
1: Mhm.
2: The coy, I will run any damn man who keen or two dime, not get naked panic.
1: Mhm.
2: You said the enemy bored animal with him, the cover the auntie, almost every pa.
1: Say, when you're bema.
2: Ah.

0: Asamo hwa wano mmonyo nti ko mo boa wo. 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Yeah. 0302216561 0302216562 Hello.
1: Bella.
0: Yes, dear.
1: Me
0: pass
1: over. I'm going to go to school. Name a secondary school reference, also to two.
0: WJSS, no call. Eh?
1: I'm a state boy, too.
0: Oh, okay. Okay, and our call SS was 82.
1: Okay. I'm a reference in Kodi Kumasuna. I'm a program law.
0: I'm a old friend,
1: I'm a lady from 35 to 37 years.
0: Menya ticket amao. Cool 100 and
1: but me no ma figure on from me. Na me program me am sponsor and me dey here na say dey mo ni PPM o.
0: Hey! Na me say aye den. Ana me nka ho.
1: Yeah, we dey go you be there.
0: Promise we me fi mo say me nka ho.
1: Hey, we be all yes single within that age from 35 to 37.
0: Pacho wanga saw how many years?
1: I'm 39.
0: In junior 35, 37 na. Na eja wato ticket amano. Na mako have fun abra me woho. Mudu amunda mu wedding chire me mpese mi humu. Me pacho utie adomo FM awoso beto ticket amao.
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0: All right, Obi Apeke number no betio. 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Na wan nye be ya.
1: Oh, don't worry.
0: All right, thank you very much. Hello? Hello? Promise wo ko wo dey chest no wo he. Mimi ko do ko 6 and 7. Hello.
2: Good evening.
0: Ma, kwa ba bodo ahoma
2: so. Adom
0: so. Adom FM.
2: Y2K.
0: Yejinemu o, yejinemu.
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0: Ba udi ni bibi a ofrefi.
2: Me de akus ni freshi odoko.
0: Odoko 6 and 7.
2: Me virtual
0: debut. Oh, also to Odoko, now ni magbo don school no.
2: Me virtual minimum.
0: Ah, me a product of agbo.
2: Oh, I see.
0: Ye ni nkomo.
2: Me se unkomo bi na makai me die na ama me frewi.
0: E muni ehe na oti.
2: E unkomo bi ana owe.
0: Ye me talk from.
2: Ye ma later, I will be this year. Anytime, be I'll be kai answer na wada. Now, me say, one time, the media, me in school, my boyfriend, little girl, show me, neighbor, me parking, me now, the buy.
0: Eh, senior high, SSS, and not GSS.
2: Me buy, then, SSS.
0: Okay.
2: Mhm. Nti ene me bebe bia me kan ansa.
0: Oh, kai le bako bako.
2: One day na me fe mu die na fan ekọ bọtu on party. Na me anti me ja ho kwa ejuma. Me anti on the plan on wankacha. Ide me ni hu ye no kai le pe. 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Ai, o afẹ le papa. Oba no wa sei onye mu enye mia.
0: Hey. And then send the wallet and you know so so.
2: Hey, Roman people is any as I'm kids.
0: Who can I be?
2: Hey, they say when they are changed to me, she don't cry.
0: And I love you, Ukraine.
2: By then, 2005.
0: I love you, Ukraine.
2: What's that?
0: You are the apple of my eye.
2: You are the CP of my monitor.
0: Wow. And I was so yes, and then I'm out for pa. Who class you on boy?
2: We be out in this time na Niva I think primary and I say SSS Yana out in the Mikoye. Na Mikoye too no Mikoye too fucking knife. Me so me new see my uncle boarding house in the main minimum you see.
0: Okay.
2: I mean, a day student. Now, I'm coming to for can you pay crown? I'm call me baby.
0: Be a bonsu mao.
2: Me, Amania lete ehu wo mi nsemu.
0: Obre ye.
2: Nti hu ina ti meni so amankan bi.
0: Ube fie kwa na wo ye mashi wo.
2: Oh, my idea. Wa ma ya ka ka ye pass.
0: Yeah, yeah, that's the bia ti adom FM na. 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And you know, yeah, you're not quite what they're my fat. Need I see you, but
3: sometimes, over course, school, they will break and all be fear.
0: I, Momo, dear, also, dear, no, none of our friends are normal, so yes,
3: break and all be fear, but did you know us, uncle?
0: Hey, as I'm not you,
3: no money, no food.
0: It's so negligence if we, how many are you fool? We are still a fool. I and then we burst to your mate, it's Ena parents ye bi ka se ena school uniform ena dien eh e bi ayefu o first wo benya 35 na wenya school
3: ah unya 15 cross row o ferry se obeka se
0: funny for technical school bi no ngonya na vocational
3: unya 15 na o ferry but for na 40 or the education
0: ni bo ni me oni minister of education din komo
3: onu bo wenya school no so won pe
0: ai o sa ko se
3: 40 44 wenya school so won pe school no
0: akom ko papa
3: 50 na o this year
0: hey
3: wenya 44 ya sama o school so
0: hey hey
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0: 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My main cast sponsors are sponsor Y2K, the Pan African, or say Eco Bank, the Pan African Bank, and Afi Kodak Toothpaste and Mouthwash, or say Mawilum Ente, Velex Lease Equipped Limited, or say Copier Leasing, and Renting and Maintenance Service, Doormaster. See the best indoors. Lost in the way, ginger bitter, or see ginger wumu. Fruitelli, or see all natural juice. And as in test tank, or see a strong, a tough. 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

0: Wafili afe mustawa biye bi. 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Flying without wings, where were you? Madam, when we?
1: Where were you?
0: Where were you?
2: Nami wapa, but you see,
0: oh,
2: Nami me new village.
1: Nah, that's
2: a village. Kete nyabotere village.
0: Adana Westlife for her.
2: Oh, now Westlife say the whole world.
0: Adana Westlife for now I cry.
2: No, baby, I'm with Kete. See, for any Adana me new, if you Adana me new,
0: okay,
2: region,
0: okay,
2: village one. You share any bro for some be brief.
0: Okay,
2: but once if we are, once I know, hey, how you?
0: Yeah.
2: Place.
0: Yeah.
2: It's a radio now.
0: It's a film.
2: And more memories. Memories. If you are power and you wait,
0: but
2: if you are not on the radio, baby, now so far away. And echo, or Sumusana, that feeling. You understand? So, Obi, Nyamika, Obi, at that village, da. Obi, Nyamika, make an assent.
0: Yeah, I was sitting in a Toronto mono. Yeah, trust me, young.
2: Yes.
0: Mm-hmm. And the number cabra of Wunsi, Yum Nemus,
2: and Scooter, no, Scooter, said book about a Yum book, Yagoto.
0: And I'm just say, more village in the Yum Nemu West, Namonti.
2: Yaha, as I bro.
0: Hey, baby, oh, my son.
2: Yes. You understand? Now, fisherman saw me. But me name the reading, me name the lyrics na
0: lyrics no
2: and na meaning but okay. Meaning rhythm no and
0: rhythm no
2: sound no wow.
0: Okay,
2: yes, but about no look at the mood but enya ni nyina baby wo hwaye nim yes
0: ma me two lines were flying without wings
2: no no meaning words meaning
0: but no me yawo there
2: you see the sound no give you that kind of feeling no
0: yeah in the next one no open your open record
1: so enu na unu betu ye no sa
0: wa betu enu na nka betu
1: we no betu me ato
0: ah my uncle. My Obeto, my uncle, sing along.
2: Mean to. But hey, mean to does not mean say mean name you know. Yeah.
0: But then you may would dare.
2: Jensi, you may buy cross, Bibroa, Yeni by.
0: And I may say next week your topic, you know. No man a year would does well to better west. You have money panato. Ali, Utube, Yika, Krana, African. Nay, I ain't in a year to you. Eden Shakira said, and who put the say anywhere? They will be your own friend. But I thought to me, I'm not going to be a friend.

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0: Mr. Lonely by Akon Way, Missy Brokey Hat. 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Na bibi abeye fine. 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I mean kai wo se. Ghana Hairdressers and Beauticians Association. Yeah. Say ye makayo se ye the program chenche nenche e she so. Ayen ye niye. Ghana Hairdressers and Beauticians Association. GABA for short. Hi. Nameya Dumwa 28th of this month. Ekosi 1st of October. Ewa Mensa Sabah Hall, Legon. Ye jinemu gidi gidi gidi gidi. Uye beautician. Uye hairdresser. And kuadia, you are qualified to be there. Unye bimpo, unye practitioner mpo. 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Mese bra. Manufacture se kukudam. Nyama bebre ne busu wo. Bra. Bra, there's panel discussion. Social media, how I'll be handle TikTok or social media ni bibianso. You may education on that. We are beautician, the part of Modianebra. From all 16 regions of Ghana, we are back together. Me say, you Ghana ni na ba akra. Ose woma. Bra, the uncle. National president near the executive semen country will say, a brenaso into Bian Besimco. Midin the Bella the all rounder. Uti Adom 106.3 FM, Naminsura, Ubi Biara, Uti Odo, Ahumaso. Midi Jumedian in a baby, yeah. Midi said, JS, so we, you know. Bibi and Jutawa 9 months, a brabo, Elko Kama, and Mao. Sansun as a UES, a Sahonso, a brabo, Elko Kama, and Kokama crying a midimu. Bibi abeye fine. What were you more done now? The what? After all, relationship, Muswa, Dokunu, and Ado, boyfriend, Nono Sudofa Subapine, Subapa Etna, Nabibia and Yakama. Me produce a Mutame Chia di Jumeti, a brewene, promise, San African streaming your live about YouTube. Me da say, say what you bring your white two kings who your best in Asia. Me di, Edibella di all runner. Chama phone yina, chair lady. Nyame ya, tomwa. Me menenda, nyame amba, your best in Asia. You see, do unto others what you want others to do unto you. Nyadiya wanya odeno. Me fanya wanyonko.